0: This isn't your typical show. 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
2: Jordan's neighbor, I guess, is the king of wasting food.
3: Oh, my God. I've never seen somebody order more food, whether it's Grubhub, DoorDash, whatever, and then leave it outside or leave a scene as though he had to fight the delivery driver for the food.
2: Like outside your apartment or his apartment door?
3: Outside the front door of the building in the courtyard.
4: What? Like
2: he just doesn't go pick it up when it gets delivered?
3: Sometimes he doesn't pick it up. Maybe he's had too many things to drink. Sometimes the food is all across the courtyard.
4: That's crazy.
3: As though he fought the delivery driver.
2: That's weird.
3: It's very weird.
2: Are you sure it's not like raccoons getting into it?
3: It might be animals, but it's gotten to the point now where like you've left it out so long that now it's affecting our packages where like ants are getting in boxes because there are two chicken tenders sitting on my order.
2: Write a note, write a strongly worded letter.
3: Exactly. So I'm about to write that strongly worded letter.
2: Okay. All right. We'll talk about food waste with delivery next on XYZ.
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1: 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When you first put this in the script, I was like, well, you haven't met my girlfriend, because Rachel does this thing where she'll order everything on the menu.
2: I love her.
1: Which is a testament to how successful she is.
2: I love that money woman.
1: To do that, because it's not cheap. And she won't eat a lot of it. But that's different than you're saying this guy's not even picking up the food downstairs.
2: See, Rachel, I'm not mad at, because at least she's tasting some of
1: the food. She has the intention of eating it.
2: I'd like to think this man has the intention of eating this food. Starts out good. Either gets too drunk and forgets it. Okay. We've all been there in our 20s.
3: Yeah.
1: 20.
2: We've all been there, period.
1: Yeah. Been there last week. That poor Taco Bell.
2: Oh, man. So case in point, yeah. Taco Bell will be...
1: But this isn't like a one-time. This is a reoccurring. This is reoccurring. Daily.
2: Now, we can argue that maybe you left it out there overnight and some woodland creature, some animals got to it, Ripped open a bag.
1: Are they not buzzing the unit, or they are and he's just not answering?
2: He's got to be not answering. Sometimes I'm trying to give him the benefit of the doubt. Yeah. Maybe they don't buzz and they just drop it off. But you at least get pinged on your phone.
3: Yeah, don't they get to it? They send you a little picture
2: Exactly. You know, so you've got some form of communication.
1: For clarification, you live in an apartment building.
2: Yes.
1: Or like a multi-unit.
2: Yeah.
1: I always find it so weird. It actually is jarring. When I visit my parents at home, because it's a house, they can just walk up to the front door and ring the doorbell.
2: Right. Mm-hmm.
1: So that always throws me that, like, oh, you're here. Like, you're at my door.
2: Yes.
1: Like, because I'm so used to, like, having to buzz them upstairs and begging them to please bring the food upstairs.
3: Yeah. Well, instead of leaving it. Yeah.
2: We've left notes for this guy, because one time his White Castle was all over the door.
1: He's getting White Castle delivery?
2: That's what I'm saying. Like,
1: bro,
2: it's
1: you
2: not
1: can just
2: even...
1: buy those for the freezer.
2: Exactly. He does not know this. There's no way he knows that this is a thing.
1: It's funny you bring this up. I have a neighbor down the street from me, and they must be the floor unit, or there's no mail room or whatever, because they always have a like one of those factor boxes, those
2: meals.
1: But those, I've had them delivered before. I've done sponsorships with them. They're on ice packs. Like, those have they get delivered, and you have to bring them in right away. And there's like, it's a subscription, so it comes every month.
2: Yeah.
1: And they leave it out for days at a time, to a point where, like, I'm gonna start porch pirating you just in the cause of sustainability.
2: You can't say that. You can't say that here.
1: In the cause of sustainability,
3: I mean,
1: this food's not gonna be good. They leave it out for days at a time.
2: Sure.
1: Sometimes
2: but
1: weeks.
2: Taking mail is a felony.
3: I'm not saying that I have ever done this.
2: Okay.
3: But when I was in college at our apartment building, there was a table in the front where they would put all the DoorDash food. And sometimes on the weekends, if the night turned into the morning and the food was still there, Who's gonna eat that? Right.
1: But not you in a college dorm. I feel like those. It wasn't a dorm. Man for themselves. Oh, okay, whatever.
2: She said I'm more sophisticated than that.
1: All right. Yeah, I mean, I've definitely like slept on my food getting delivered before.
3: I've never done that. I'm
2: a hungry boy. Yeah. I've rarely done it. Sleeping on my food, I understand, but we gotta get better, sir.
1: What did you write in the note?
2: Stop. Like, I don't know how you've missed your food or what you are doing that you are so messed up that it is smeared on the door.
1: In the last 3 months, how often has your neighbor not collected his food delivery?
2: In the last 3 months?
1: Yeah.
2: 10 times.
1: No way.
2: It's bad.
1: That's at least like $150 worth of food.
2: That's what I'm saying. Like, you must have like an unlimited amount of money, because it's pizzas, it's chicken fingers, it's White Castle.
1: That's wild.
2: Yeah, it's embarrassing.
1: That's sad.

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1: It's back to school. 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

0: Another story of Google putting out a feature with AI and going, whoopsie, probably shouldn't put this in the hands of everyone.
1: No.
0: Google Earth is withdrawing its AI ability that they just rolled out, where I guess people... I could see what they were trying to do. Like, if you're a property developer and you're like, there's a plot of land, what would it look like if this building was here?
1: Right.
0: But then people started being like, the Eiffel Tower would look cool if it was in Dubai. But then it got a little further and they're like, well, what if we blew it up?
1: Right. Or, yeah. Mm-hmm.
0: You know, and you can kind of use your imagination.
1: It's a slippery slope.
0: To see how awful people can be.
1: Right.
0: Like trying to, you know, imagine what it would like to be bombing someone's house.
1: Once again, we need guardrails on the AI platforms that we're rolling out.
2: Shocker.
1: Surprise, surprise.
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0: More About Nothing is coming up on the way on XYZ with Eric Zachary. Oh, I love learning about Action Park. That's the New Jersey place, right?
1: Yeah, yes. I'm glad you know.
0: This absurd amusement park or thrill park that was kind of put together in this, I think it was the 70s.
1: It was the 80s.
0: 80s. Yeah. All right. We'll learn about it next on XYZ. But first, a little bonus fact.
1: Snoop Dogg and Cameron Diaz went to high school together.
0: I didn't know that.
1: She claims that Snoop Dogg was her weed dealer. Mm-hmm. But I'm like, hey, that might be snitching. So just know that two very famous people
0: Sure, he's been right. Yeah, that happened.
1: Probably.
0: Publicly.
1: Yeah, I mean, he is like the patron saint of marijuana, so.
2: Yeah. Playing the new music that matters to you.
3: This the new thing. I like that.
2: This is Hits 96.

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1: Let's learn about Action Park. Do you know anything about this, Audrey?
2: I kind of do, because okay. I go down my little rabbit hole
3: for
2: sometimes.
3: Sure, for sure.
2: I've heard of it, but I would love for you to refresh my memory.
1: Okay. All right. More about nothing. It's all brought to you by Chick-fil-A. Jordan, talk to us about Action Park and more specifically the Cannonball Loop slide.
3: Oh, yes. Okay. This is absolutely nuts. It might change your thoughts on water parks. But in the 70s and 80s, water parks were the craze. It was the brand new thing. Think like AI for boomers right now. Now, so this guy in New Jersey, Gene Mulvihill, was like, I want a water park, but it's going to be like better than all the rest. It's going to be edgy. It's going to be for all ages. But, you know, there's so many different things that we can do. He calls it Action Park. Mm-hmm. Right. They got the wave pools. They got the water slides like everybody else.
2: Yeah.
3: But one night at the bar, he is like, you know what? What would be cool? Because he's just drawing on a cocktail napkin. If we did a loop slide, like a 360 enclosed loop at the bottom of this water slide.
1: Like you are the roller coaster.
3: Exactly. Mm-hmm. And this is what came to be the Cannonball Loop. Right. Now, to clarify, not a single person who worked on this slide had any experience in engineering.
1: Well, that was the whole thing. Quick side note with Action Park is like he wasn't using proper infrastructure. He wasn't using engineers. Mm-hmm. He wasn't using amusement park companies. He was like getting his buddies in a six pack and building what they were thought were like, well, would it be cool if like we did like a rope swing with like a crane?
3: Yeah. So he wanted like the guy basically just had a lot of money and wanted to get in on the water park vibe.
1: Didn't because have proper insurance. Either.
3: Right. Exactly. So they build this slide, like I said, enclosed 360 loop at the bottom. Rather than having like official tests done, the teens in the area who worked at the park, he would just give $100 each to and be like, hey, go down the slide. Let's see what needs to be changed about it. So they would go down this like nightmare slide. Mind you, there's no lights in it. So it's pitch black when you do this loop. Oh, they would come out with bloody noses, missing teeth,
1: broken arms,
3: all types of stuff. So he was like, okay, you got your $100. Let's just add padding to the inside of it. Make it a little safer.
2: What kind of padding?
3: So, I mean, just like cushioning, really.
2: What?
3: Like
1: he wasn't there for comfort. He was there
3: to make
1: the
3: money.
1: The whole point was like, you won't believe what you could do at Action Park.
3: Exactly.
1: Sure. Johnny Knoxville did a video or a movie about this.
3: Yeah. The craziest part about the Cannonball Loop was that after the cushioning was added, people would go down this pitch black slide and then come out with all these cuts and lacerations. They'd be like, how did I get these? Yeah. I don't know what happened. Yeah. After so many people had this happening to them consistently, they opened the slide up. Remember when I said all those people lost teeth on the first run?
1: Whoa.
3: The teeth were stuck in the fiberglass and people were just slide like at quick speeds sliding
1: over
3: through
1: human teeth.
3: Over human teeth.
1: I thought you would like that one, Audrey.
2: I do like teeth.
1: But not going down the slide trying to collect them.
3: Yeah, mine. No, but anyway, obviously the community came together. They were like, this can't be a thing anymore. The slide lasted a month, but even though there were all these other things going on at Action Park, it somehow lasted 11 years.
2: 11
1: more.
2: Years?
1: No, it was open from 1978 to 1996.
3: Oh, wow.
1: At least six deaths are directly contributed to Action Park. Three were drownings. One was an electrocution during a kayak experience when a patron touched a submerged, exposed electrical wire.
3: Yeah.
1: And, that's
3: Action Park was nuts.
2: What?
1: Go down that deep dive.
3: Seriously.
1: It happened. Of course, it was New Jersey.
3: It was in New Jersey. Class Action Park is the documentary.
1: XYZ with Eric Zachary. More about nothing. It's all brought to you by Chick-fil-A.
0: What are you doing for the rest of the summer?
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2: Audrey is living New Girl right now. The plot of New Girl. She's trying to find a roommate, their fourth roommate, because your best friend is going to law school. Shout out to Peyton.
3: I'm not trying to make you sad,
2: but she's going on to do awesome things.
3: Yeah, she's leaving. Right. But
2: that said,
3: we're happy for her.
2: You thought you had a roommate solution.
3: Yes. So we thought we had a roommate solution. We found a roommate 2 weeks before she was supposed to move in. She was like, just kidding. I'm moving in with my sister.
2: Told you that was going to happen.
3: I know. But now we're on the hunt for a new roommate.
2: Well, you texted my mom, because my mom had reached out
3: to you.
2: My mom's really connected to the flight attendant community.
3: Oh,
2: right. A lot of flight attendants need crash pads or like cheap rents because they're not home a lot.
4: Right.
3: Yeah.
2: So she was trying to get placement, and that's probably not going to work out on this one, which I don't know if I'm telling you in real time, Audrey. What?
3: No. I knew that.
2: Okay.
3: Well, because I had asked your mom, I was like, do you have a girl, whatever? And she
2: this.
3: Said no.
4: Okay.
2: Do you trust me?
4: Uh-oh.
2: XYZcontest.com. If you're looking for a place to live with Audrey.
4: No, I was just going to ask if this was like, oh, are you putting out an ad right now?
3: Yes. Okay, wait, no. So we put out a Facebook post. This is what I'm trying to tell you guys.
4: Okay.
3: So we put out a Facebook post. We've had great responses, but one of them is from this like man in his mid-30s.
4: Okay.
3: That
4: so
3: said,
4: us.
3: Super interested. Your place is like the dream. If y'all are open to living with a boy, shooting you a message.
2: Did you say girls
3: so
2: only
3: I'm
2: on the
3: like,
2: post? Or?
3: No. So okay. I'm like, maybe.
4: Okay.
3: We do new girl,
4: reverse.
3: But the other way around.
4: Oh, okay, so who's
2: one
4: that
2: guy?
4: Three
2: girls?
3: Because
2: it's just,
3: maybe
4: it's
3: he's
4: Jeff.
3: Not a freak. You know what I mean? Yeah.
4: Maybe he's not a freak.
3: Maybe
4: that always
3: freak,
4: works out.
3: Okay. Right?
4: All right. All right. Yeah, let's play this
3: I'll
4: game.
3: I'll let you guys know.
4: Thank you.
2: Gotta be honest, I don't think you should.
4: Yeah. I don't think you should do this at all. It was a bad idea.
0: Their names are Eric.
5: Hello.
0: Jordan.
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0: And Trace.
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2: Your tech tidbit on XYZ with Eric Zachary. It's all brought to you by Eggland's Best. I'm sorry, you can't make me laugh like that before we go on the air, Jordan.
3: Okay.
2: Google Earth AI withdrawal.
3: Oh, yeah. I don't know if you know about this, but Google Earth just recently unveiled their new AI like tool adaptivity to the app, right? So basically, the way I'm hearing it is that if you want to like look at a plot of land and then create like a building there for you to get like ideas.
2: Oh, like renderings.
3: Yeah. Like renderings and things like that. You would be able to do that on its new AI adaptation of Google Earth.
2: I mean, I'm probably asking the wrong question here, but what's wrong with that?
3: Okay, so people started doing things like there's no guardrails on these AIs, like right? People started doing things like, hey, blow up the Eiffel Tower, build the Eiffel Tower, and then explode it, you know?
4: Yeah.
3: And it, like, think about some tragedies that we have had, things that you would never forget about. And it's, then,
2: I'm realizing now to be a kid that has access to AI. When I say kid, I mean like between the ages of like 9 and 15. Has to be the new. You have to watch what they're doing. Like for a long time, the trope was like any kid that messes with an animal that's a psychopath. Like
3: that
2: is a huge warning path. Like, call the cops. Mm-hmm. But now you don't really have to go outside of your house or even leave your computer to do some really scary, weird psychopath stuff.
3: Yeah.
4: Yeah.
2: With AI.
3: Yeah. So they rolled it back.
2: See, this is like a double-edged sword because then I do think there should be some guardrails and supervision, but then you get into the question of like how much oversight should you have with privacy?
3: Right.
2: Mm-hmm. But I don't know. There should be a pretty clean line. Like if you're blowing up buildings or recreating 9/11 with AI, you should probably get a call from the FBI.
3: Yeah, I mean, I don't disagree. I just find it funny that this was like in the course of a weekend.
2: Audrey's face right now is what?
4: Well, I just think this was a like kind of a dumb idea and a thoughtless idea on part of like this.
2: I get it. I get what they're saying is like, hey, if you're like a property developer and you like see open land and you want to make a rendering, but you could do that anyway. You don't need to deal with
4: them. Exactly. And I feel like this is just, I just feel like it was like, oh, what can we do? And like
2: they rushed it out.
4: I'm sorry. I don't think that you're a psychopath if you're like,
2: I think you're a psychopath if you're like recreate 9/11.
3: To some degree.
4: Well, sure.
3: Like,
4: yeah. That's
2: and
4: weird.
2: And if you don't agree with that, that means
4: like,
2: you're numb to it. And that's fine. That just means you probably weren't alive for it yet. So again, this isn't my crowd, but like, if you're doing things where you're making those kind of what you think is a joke, but like you're recreating a tragedy or doing something awful to an animal with AI or a person.
4: Well, sure. I'm thinking with this, I'm in my mind, I'm thinking 14-year-old boy is like, you know, like not to, sorry to all the 14-year-old boys out there,
3: but
4: you know how like, you know how even like, young men are. It's like, oh,
3: sure.
4: Like,
3: I think like if you're like, oh, Scott Phillips' house, bomb, bomb, bomb. Like then it's like, oh, okay, this is a problem.
4: Right.
3: Like you're not just like, oh, you know what? Plot of land. Let's see what it looks like when it explodes.
4: Yeah.
3: Like I could see that being some random 14-15
2: video game.
3: Right. Exactly. But
2: I'm saying there's a difference between like that versus
3: things.
2: Like,
3: yeah.
2: It's the modern 100% day version of killing a rabbit in your backyard.
3: Right.
2: You're like, it's fine. It's hunting.
3: Fun.
2: It's like you have a psychopathic trait.
3: Right. Yeah. For sure. For sure. Anyway, Tech Tidbit, all brought to you by Eggland's Best.
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2: I really dropped the ball on that one. I'm sorry. Thank you, Jordan.
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0: WYZ with Eric Zachary. If you want a free cruise, I know I sound like one of those robocalls that used to go around. You just want a free cruise.
1: Yeah. Wow, what a throwback.
0: You just got to be a Zac Brown Band fan. In Boston specifically, he just gave out 37,000 cruises for two.
2: That's bonkers.
0: 74,000 people get to go on a cruise in honor of Jimmy Buffett on the Margaritaville at Sea. Cruise ship. I don't think it's everyone on the same cruise, because
1: it can't happen.
0: That's where my mind went, is like, is this the same crowd that's also going to be on the same cruise ship?
1: You know what would be even crazier? A fleet of Margaritavilles at sea, so they can accommodate all at once.
0: They're just flying a parrot.
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0: We thought it was a rumor at first, but now it sounds like it's actually happening. MySpace could be coming back.
1: Again?
0: And this is according to Tom, original MySpace Tom.
1: Okay.
0: Apparently, there's two brothers, Chris and Tim Vanderhook, who have always had high hopes for MySpace getting returned to its former glory.
1: Okay. Mm-hmm.
0: Justin Timberlake bought or was a part owner.
1: Yeah, I was going to say, is he a part of this
0: MySpace at one point? But now they're attempting to, it sounds like Tom, the original guy, is on board, and they're trying to relaunch MySpace.
1: The king is back.
0: In 2026. Do you know who Tom is, Audrey? You know why that's important for MySpace? Okay, we'll talk about it.
1: Oh, yes.
0: I can't wait to tell Audrey about MySpace next on XYZ.

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1: We're going to learn a lot.
2: MySpace could be coming back. I should rephrase. It never officially went away. Like, it's still a website you can go
3: to. Right, yeah.
2: But they diluted it. It doesn't have, like, the same profiles it had once. I remember, like, it was, like, 2012, 2013, Justin Timberlake tried to buy it and make it, like, the new Spotify discovery platform. But, yeah, the guys who, I guess, currently own it have had high hopes for returning it to its former glory. There's some rumors that they've been talking to Tom from the original MySpace. Guy who started MySpace.
3: Wow.
2: I forget his real last name. But so the
3: MySpace.
2: Whole, the
3: his
2: whole
3: last
2: thing,
3: name is MySpace.
2: The whole thing about Tom, Audrey, because you don't know about MySpace like this.
4: No.
2: Is that because he was, like, the guy who created it, he was, like, Mark Zuckerberg of MySpace.
4: Yeah, right.
2: He made himself everyone's friend. So when you sign up for MySpace, your first and only friend was Tom.
4: Okay. Yeah.
2: And it was, and he never changed his picture. It was the same photo the whole time.
4: Okay.
2: But then you had the ability to not only, like, obviously, you know, the gist of MySpace. You could design your own little web blog, basically.
4: Yeah, I had, like, friends whose older siblings had MySpace.
2: Sure. Yeah. The biggest thing was that you could select your top four or your top eight. So you could basically...
4: Yeah, you could, like, rank people,
2: display and
4: right?
2: rank your friends.
4: Yeah.
2: Not all
4: You'd be
2: of
4: like,
2: them.
4: This is my bestie.
3: I think that's, like, the thing that everybody remembers, but a little deeper, like, a ton of people our generation, Eric, like, started beginner coding because of all the things that you could
2: add. I learned HTML from it.
3: Right, exactly. Yeah. Like, so many kids were just now like, oh, I want this little widget or this little GIF on my MySpace page.
4: Sure.
3: Now I'm coding it on the back end. Mm-hmm. There was, because there wasn't a SoundCloud, Spotify wasn't popular yet. Like, Apple Music was iTunes. I met so many artists that are, like, famous now just because there was no discrepancy on, like, there wasn't, like, a blue check. Like, I had a MySpace and this singer had a MySpace.
2: Well, and to that point, like, even beyond indie music, that was the only place you could stream music.
4: Yeah. Well, I'll give you this. I do think we're due for a new social media platform. In my mind, I think that, like, truly, because I feel like what they were talking about here was that, like, Instagram, I think it's something like when you scroll down your feed, it's like 18% is people you actually know or whatever. And I think, I don't know, I don't think it would be bad if they were able to bring it back successfully. I think that it could be really good for, you know, like, actual social media.
2: I agree. I mean, I'm just going to be kind of a Debbie Downer here. I don't think anything that's old can be new again in the digital space.
3: Sure.
2: I think people will jump on for the nostalgia of it for a second.
3: Right.
4: Yeah.
2: But, like, I don't know if we're in a place where we can really sustain a new Instagram until Instagram completely changes.
4: Until you think it's, like, gone.
2: Yeah. Or until, I mean, at some point they're going to keep changing it to a point that we'll get rid of people.
4: Yeah.
2: But, like, you know, even Facebook's made a kind of a recovery
3: with
2: people like Jordan and I's age in our 30s, where for a long time, like, we all signed off of it. But I just don't know that we're in that place anymore.
3: I don't think that MySpace would do well solely because everybody wants the news feed or the scrolling where it's just their friends, and, like, you can't compete with the TikToks of the world who will force an ad down your throat.
2: What made MySpace work really well was the urgency of being online.
3: Right.
2: So, like, now that you have your phone in your pocket, you can get a notification at virtually any time.
3: Yeah.
2: We couldn't do that back then. So you had to log in to see how many new messages you had, what people posted, who else is also online.
3: Yeah, I only went on MySpace at night.
2: Yeah. Like, it was a digital club for people to hang out in.
3: Exactly.
2: So we don't really have that need or urgency anymore because you can get a hold of anybody.
3: Yeah,
2: I would love for it to work. I don't think it's going to, but if you missed MySpace, you can hopefully have another one soon.
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2: Sometimes people have last names that are first names. I just need to make that disclaimer. I've lived my entire life. My real last name is Zachary. Everyone thinks it's a stage name. It's not. So my name is Eric Zachary.
3: Mm-hmm. Right.
2: Today, while trying to get utilities set up for our new studio, Jordan got to overhear some of these conversations that I think you wouldn't believe if you didn't hear them.
3: Oh, it was one of the funniest things ever. The guy on the phone is like, "And what's your last name, Mr. Zachary?" I couldn't contain myself. Eric pauses.
2: I look at Jordan and I'm like, Zachary? Zachary. He goes, "Oh, well then what's your first name?" I'm like, all right, man.
3: It's great. Lovely moment.
2: Why is it so hard to pay people? Like the utility companies are the worst. It's like, what? You got two-factor authentication. I have to send a cryptic special password.

0: Right, right.
1: Yeah. One
0: click
1: word.
0: All the stoplights like, if you're human.
1: What's the worst thing someone's going to do? Pay my bill for
0: right.
1: me?
0: Yeah. Don't y'all want money? You keep like taxing me and saying, oh, it'll go to collections. I'm trying to give you money.
1: It's XYZ with Eric Zachary.
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2: Zach Brown Band is the new Oprah when it's like, you get a cruise and you get a cruise. Yeah. At a recent show in Boston, Zach Brown of the Zach Brown Band, yes, gave away $40 million worth of cruises. So
3: isn't
2: basically
3: that crazy?
2: The entire audience, everyone gets a cruise for themselves plus one.
3: Yeah, 37,000 people.
4: That's disgusting. That's disgusting.
2: That's nuts. And like everyone, you see people in the crowd looking at each other like, did he really say it? Does he mean that?
4: Right.
2: Yes. And anyone who had a ticket, as long as you had a verified ticket, apparently you could take that number from that show specifically.
4: Right.
2: And you get a free cruise aboard the Margaritaville at sea.
3: Yes.
4: Oh my God.
2: In honor of Jimmy Buffett. And yeah, he kind of in the beginning said, even Jimmy would think this is crazy, but yeah.
4: Sure.
2: Whole thing is valued at $40 million of a giveaway.
4: I mean, so much money. I think it's great that you're, you know, doing something for the fans, people that wouldn't otherwise go on a cruise. I'm very anti-cruise. I think it's one of the worst things you could do with your free time. That being said, you know, don't want to yuck anybody's yum. Go have fun on Margaritaville at sea.
3: I feel like if there were to be a cruise, though, that feels right as a cruise, it's the Margaritaville
2: at sea. I don't feel that way at all. But I love that for you.
4: Yes.
3: I don't know. Personally, I'm just saying, I feel like it like encompasses
2: a cruise.
4: Oh, okay.
3: That's what I'm saying.
2: Have you met a parrot head? The Jimmy Buffett fans?
3: We stand away.
2: No. No, that wasn't an answer. I'm just saying, if you're the kind of fan that loves to be around other fans, then yes, this is perfect.
4: Sure.
2: I'm thinking of like some of the people that went to see Tate McRae at Lollapalooza, and you're hearing all these stories of like how awful they were to each other.
4: Oh, like, wow. Okay.
2: First of all, I'm with you, Jordan. And again, not to yuck anyone's yum. I'm not a cruise guy. I've never been on a cruise. There's nothing that sounds more awful to me than being trapped on a boat for multiple days.
4: Right. Yeah, exactly. Right.
2: But if that's your thing, then yeah, go for it.
4: I don't understand why it's always like the extremely niche or like the diehard crowds that end up with these cruises. Because like, you know, to your point, Eric, Parrothead, like you have a name for your fan base. Mm-hmm. The Swifties did this like last year. Like it's never like, oh, you know, we might like a couple NSYNC or Backstreet Boys songs.
2: No, it's all I listen to.
4: To
2: Zach Brown's point, I mean, he's rewarding fans that pay for tickets to see him, it's those kind of fandoms that warrant, I guess, that giveaway. It's like, hey, no matter what, no matter how much the ticket costs, you show up. So I want to get back to that. So, you know, it's not something I want to do, but shout out to Zach Brown Band.
4: There you go.
2: And all of the Parrot Heads and Jimmy Buffett fans that are going to be going on the Margaritaville at Sea cruise.
3: That's awesome.
2: Over 37,000 people get to cruise.
4: Oh, my God.
2: Your XYZ ENT Entertainment Report, all brought to you by Eggland's Best.
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1: Yes.
0: To some degree. Because it might be coming back. Audrey's currently living in a reverse New Girl situation where you and your two other female roommates are looking for potentially a fourth roommate that could be a guy.
2: I mean, could be. Ideally not, but
3: right. Okay.
2: Could
3: right.
2: be.
0: You're it's the one that said reverse New Girl in this.
2: Well, yeah, I said that we could. We've had some offers from...
0: So what apart, what I just said was wrong?
2: Well, you said I was looking
3: okay.
2: for
3: someone. Okay, anyway, guys, are you going to like interview this man?
2: No, I don't think so.
0: Okay. Can we interview this man? On the air? XYZ's The Test plus Jorbers.
3: Hi, I'm Jorber.
0: Jordan's neighbor has been wasting Jorber. Food and leaving DoorDash outside regularly.
2: So monster. I
3: think nasty
0: you
3: man.
0: Should start stealing it, Jordan.
3: Ew, no, not that.
0: All of that and more on XYZ with Eric Zachary. 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

0: Jordan's neighbor, I guess, is the king of wasting food.
1: Oh, my God. I've never seen somebody order more food, whether it's Grubhub, DoorDash, mm-hmm. whatever, mm-hmm. and then leave it outside or leave a scene as though he had to fight the delivery driver for the food.
2: Like outside your apartment or his apartment door?
1: Outside the front door of the building in the courtyard.
3: What?
0: He just doesn't go pick it up when it gets delivered?
1: Sometimes he doesn't pick it up. Maybe he's had too many things to drink. Sometimes the food is all across the courtyard.
3: That's crazy.
1: As though he fought the delivery driver.
0: That's weird.
1: It's very weird.
0: Are you sure it's not like raccoons getting into it?
1: It might be animals, but it's gotten to the point now where like you've left it out so long that now it's affecting our packages where like ants are getting in boxes because there are two chicken tenders sitting on my order.
0: Write a note, write a strongly worded letter.
1: Exactly. So I'm about to write that strongly worded letter.
2: Okay. All right. We'll talk about food waste with delivery next on XYZ. I got the music. Playing more.

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1: Jordan's neighbor is getting carried away with DoorDash, Grubhub, all the delivery services by wasting food. When you first put this in the script, I was like, well, you haven't met my girlfriend, because Rachel does this thing where she'll order everything on the menu.
2: I love her.
1: Which is a testament to how successful she is.
2: I love that woman.
1: Money to do that because it's not cheap. And she won't eat a lot of it. But that's different than you're saying this guy's not even picking up the food downstairs.
2: See, Rachel, I'm not mad at, because at least she's tasting some of
1: the food. She has the intention of eating it.
2: I'd like to think this man has the intention of eating this food. Starts out good. Either gets too drunk and forgets it. Okay. We've all been there in our 20s.
3: Yeah.
1: Right? 20.
2: We've all been there, period.
1: Yeah. Been there last week. That poor Taco Bell.
2: Oh, man. So case in point, yeah. Taco Bell will be...
1: But this isn't like a one-time. This is a reoccurring.
2: This is reoccurring. Now, we can argue that maybe you left it out there overnight and some woodland creature, some animals got to it,
1: sure.
2: Ripped open a bag.
1: Are they not buzzing the unit, or they are and he's just not answering?
2: He's got to be asleep. Not answering. Sometimes I'm trying to give him the benefit of the doubt. Yeah. Maybe they don't buzz and they just drop it off. But you get pinged on your phone.
3: Yeah, don't think they do it. They send you a little picture usually.
2: Exactly. You know, so you've got some form of communication.
1: For clarification, you live in an apartment building.
2: Yes.
1: Or like a multi-unit.
2: Yeah.
1: I always find it so weird. It actually is jarring. When I visit my parents at home, because it's a house, they can just walk up to the front door and ring the doorbell.
2: Right.
1: Mm-hmm. So that always throws me, that like, oh, you're here. Like, you're at my door.
2: Yes.
1: Like, cause I'm so used to like having to buzz them upstairs and begging them to please bring the food upstairs.
3: Yeah. Well, instead of leaving it. Yeah.
2: We've left notes for this guy, because one time his White Castle was all over the door.
1: He's getting White Castle delivery?
2: That's what I'm saying. Like,
1: bro,
2: it's
1: you
2: not
1: can just
2: even...
1: buy those for the freezer.
2: Exactly. He does not know this. There's no way he knows that this is a thing.
1: It's funny you bring this up. I have a neighbor down the street from me, and they must be the floor unit, or there's no mail room or whatever, because they always have a like one of those factor boxes, those
2: meals.
1: But those, I've had them delivered before. I've done sponsorships with them. They're on ice packs. Like, those have a...
2: Right.
1: Like, they get delivered, and you have to bring them in right away. And there's, like, it's a subscription, so it comes every month.
2: Yeah.
1: And they leave it out for days at a time, to a point where, like, I'm gonna start porch pirating you, just in the cause of sustainability.
2: You can't say that. You can't say that here.
1: In the cause of sustainability,
3: I mean,
1: this food's not gonna be good. They leave it out for days at a time.
2: Sure, sure.
1: Sometimes
2: but
1: weeks.
2: Taking mail is a felony. I just wanna.
3: I'm not saying that I have ever done this. I'm not saying I've ever done this.
2: Okay.
3: But when I was in college at our apartment building, there was a table in the front where they would put all the DoorDash food. And sometimes on the weekends, if the night turned into the morning and the food was still there, Who's gonna eat that?
2: Right.
1: But not you.
3: In a college dorm,
1: I feel like it's every man for themselves. Oh, okay, whatever.
2: She said I'm trying more sophisticated than that.
1: All right. Yeah, I mean, I've definitely like slept on my food getting delivered before.
3: I've never done that. I'm so like...
2: I'm a hungry boy. Yeah. I've rarely done it. Sleeping on my food, I understand, but we gotta get better, sir.
1: What did you write in the note?
2: Stop. Like, I don't know how you've missed your food or what you are doing, that you are so messed up that it is smeared on the door.
1: In the last 3 months, how often has your neighbor not collected his food delivery?
2: In the last 3 months?
1: Yeah.
2: 10 times.
1: No way.
2: It's bad.
1: That's at least like $150 worth of food.
2: That's what I'm saying. Like, you must have like an unlimited amount of money, because it's pizzas, it's chicken fingers, it's White Castle.
1: That's wild.
2: Yeah. It's embarrassing.
1: That's sad.
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3: 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Give me that money.
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3: We call it The Test. It's all brought to you by Chick-fil-A. Usually I am the host and the writer of these questions. 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
3: 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The Test is next.
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2: We call it the test on XYZ with Eric Zachary. It's all brought to you by Chick-fil-A. It's exactly that. Three pop culture questions putting us to the test because we talked about these recently on the show.
3: That's right.
2: Jordan stepping in as the guest host of the test. Usually it's me, but correct, you wrote these questions. So Audrey and I are playing for you at home. Jordan, take it away.
4: Yeah.
3: Thank you. You guys know the rules. Buzz in when you know the answer only after I've completed the question. Okay. Question number one. Ryan Gosling was announced as the new Ghost Rider at San Diego Comic-Con. Not surprising, as Gosling is known to take roles where he can be a badass in a cool jacket. Films like Blue Valentine, Drive, The Gray Man, Blade Runner 2049, The Fall Guy, and most recently, Project Hail Mary, where he plays an astronaut.
2: Arguably, he was in Blade Runner.
3: Yeah, right? Arguably one of the coolest jackets.
2: Okay.
3: What 2023 award-winning blockbuster did Gosling continue this trend?
2: Eric. Barbie.
3: Correct.
2: Yeah.
3: One point.
2: He got that Ken jacket going
3: on. That's right.
4: Cool. Woo.
3: Isn't it crazy that that's what Ryan Gosling does?
2: Isn't it crazy that Audrey said nothing and her mind just went blank?
4: Well.
3: Shots fired. All right,
2: Audrey,
3: question.
2: It's not fun if you don't bully me back.
4: I was scared. Okay, I'm ready for question number two.
3: Question two. Bruno Mars just sold audio-only tickets at his Wembley Stadium shows during his London tour stop. While that gets you in the room, doesn't allow you to see all of his theatrics and dance moves. What is the name of his band that he does said dance moves with?
2: Eric. The Hooligans.
3: 2 points for Eric.
4: What?
3: Yes, Audrey, come on.
4: I didn't know that.
3: I would also have accepted Silk Sonic, but yeah. I digress.
4: Well, okay, that doesn't count, though.
2: I would have fought you.
3: I would have given you the point.
2: Audrey's really just trying to play against herself. I would have fought you on that because that's just a different project he has.
3: Right. That's
2: but
3: a
2: his
3: duo.
2: Band and the guys that all dance with him are the Hooligans.
3: Okay, that is correct.
4: Sorry, he's been gone for like 10 years.
2: He has not.
3: Okay. Anyway, well, I get what you're saying, but not really.
2: Question
3: number three. BTS will not submit their latest album, Are You Wrong, for Grammy consideration after feeling slighted by the Grammy Committee's decision to introduce an Asian pop music category. Name three current members of BTS.
2: Eric.
4: Oh!
2: J-Hope.
4: No!
3: One.
2: I'm blanking.
3: Five.
2: Oh.
3: Four. Three. Two.
2: Why am I blanking?
3: One.
2: Oh my God, they're going to be so mad at me. They're going to be so
3: mad
2: at me.
3: Audrey, would you like to take a shot at this?
2: They're going to be so mad at me.
4: I'll be honest, I don't know any of them.
3: Oh, come on.
4: J-Hope.
2: I'm blanking. Oh, BTS is seven. I've interviewed the guys.
4: The cute one.
3: The cute one. That does not count.
2: They're all cute, Audrey.
4: There you go.
2: They all have cute haircuts.
3: Extra points.
2: Why?
3: So we know J-Hope.
4: Then there's also like the bad boy.
3: Okay, the cute one and the bad boy will not count towards your answer. At any point, would you guys, you can jump in at this point. It's a free-for-all.
2: My mind is so blank right now.
3: All right.
4: I don't know any of them.
3: All right.
4: I only know
2: the one that did a
4: Butter
2: song with
4: and
2: Max.
4: Dynamite.
3: Are you tapping out?
4: I'm tapping out.
3: Not Honey, but...
2: Nuts?
3: Oh, God, Eric.
2: Honey Nut Cheerios?
3: No. wrong direction.
2: Just name them.
3: I was trying to do some word association here.
2: I keep thinking
3: here.
2: Nile, and I'm like One Direction.
3: All right. You said J-Hope. There is also Jungkook, Jimin, V, Suga, Jin, and RM.
2: Suga!
3: Yes.
4: Suga! Didn't know that.
2: Oh, God. I am so sorry. This isn't meant to be disrespectful to BTS. I really just panicked. I have interviewed them before. They're all wonderful.
3: They're great guys.
4: Wow,
3: they're great
4: Eric. Guys.
2: I've just...
3: But shame on you
2: I'm
3: both.
2: I'm sorry, Army.
3: Shame on you
4: I
3: both.
4: I have no reason that I should know this. And you have...
2: You have every reason
3: you should,
2: to know.
3: Why? Because they're pop culture.
4: Okay.
3: Anyway, Eric wins this week's
2: Audrey
3: The Test.
2: Audrey said she doesn't care about BTS.
3: Or Ryan Gosling and Barbie or Bruno Mars, apparently.
2: I won the test.
3: You did win
2: That's
3: the test,
2: all that matters.
3: There you go.
2: I'm a little scared Army's going to yell at me, but it's okay. I'll get it together. BTS is seven.
3: There you go. They are seven members.
4: BTS Army, I love you.
2: Right.
4: I respect
2: Audrey, it's over.
4: You.
2: Okay. XYZ with Eric Zachary. XYZ is the test, all brought to you by Chick-fil-A.

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9: 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This is Professor John Davis at Kia Cleveland on South Lee Highway. 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

0: 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This is wild. Country songs take all five slots in the Billboard Hot 100 for the first time in the chart history. So to be clear, this is not like the five biggest songs in the country in all genres. This is the pop music chart basically getting taken over by country.
1: By country.
0: Specifically. Yeah, there it is. I was waiting for that. Ella Langley. She's in Texas. Stella Lefty's got to be in there, right?
2: She's at number five. She's inching up. You know, Boston is taking over. But you've also got the Ella Langley and Morgan Wallen collab. So it's a great week to be an Ella fella. And then and then Taylor Swift's song from the Toy Story film. That is also there. So you've got nothing but country in the top five.
0: What's the fifth one?
2: Boston.
0: No, I know. But what's four? I mean, you only named four songs.
2: Shoes in Texas.
0: Yes.
2: Taylor Swift's I Knew It, I Knew You is at number three. Number two is Morgan Wallen's. He's got a new record.
0: On his own.
2: Yeah. Been Now.
0: I was about to say.
2: By Now.
0: That's all female outside of Morgan. All female led. That's huge.
1: Great.
2: Nope. What? Oh, Audrey's not a fan.
0: She's not a woman's girl.
1: I was referring to Morgan Wallen.
2: Morgan Wallen. Yeah, she's a Morgan Wallen hater. For sure. For sure.
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0: Another story of Google putting out a feature with AI and going, whoopsie, probably shouldn't put this in the hands of everyone.
1: No.
0: Google Earth is withdrawing its AI ability that they just rolled out, where I guess people... I could see what they were trying to do. Like, if you're a property developer and you're like, there's a plot of land, what would it look like if this building was here?
1: Right.
0: But then people started being like, the Eiffel Tower would look cool if it was in Dubai. But then it got a little further and they're like, well, what if we blew it up?
1: Right. Or, yeah.
0: You know, and it, you can kind of use your imagination.
1: It's a slippery slope.
0: To see how awful people can be.
1: Right.
0: Like trying to, you know, imagine what it would like to be bombing someone's house.
1: Once again, we need guardrails on the AI platforms that we're rolling out.
2: Shocker.
1: Surprise, surprise.
2: Shocker.

0: 96, where we embark on a sonic escapade that transcends the ordinary.
1: We're going to learn a lot.
2: That's it for us today on XYZ with Eric Zachary. I did want to address this. I had another series of weird dreams last night.
3: Here we go.
2: I without like disclosing my prescriptions on the air, I do have some sleep aids sometimes because I have trouble staying asleep.
3: Sure.
2: It's when I don't take my medicine is when I have these crazy dreams.
3: Yeah, I think anybody that has like smoked weed could tell you that's when
2: but
3: that
2: like,
3: happens.
2: I'm not smoking, but like, yeah, I just forgot to take my medicine last night and I fell asleep on the couch and I like dragged myself to the bed.
4: Yeah. Sure.
2: Which is very rare for me. I don't usually do that.
3: Right. Mm-hmm.
2: And then when I fell asleep, I had this like vivid, almost lucid dream where I felt like I was awake. One was really personal. I'll tell you guys that one separately. But then another one, I fell back asleep and it was so clear. This man broke into my apartment.
3: Yep.
2: But was asleep on my bed. So I walk in and he's passed out on the bed. And like, I don't know if it's because I've been watching a lot of CIA movies and documentaries lately, but like, I made the decision to like close the door quietly, go outside the other door. I kept being annoyed that all the doors opened into a room, so I couldn't like hold my body against the door.
3: Sure.
2: I'm trying to call 911, and I don't know how dystopian this is, that it tried to make me watch an ad before the 911 call would go through.
4: Whoa.
2: It was for the Chicago Bulls.
3: Okay.
2: this is just like your epitome of wild
3: dreams.
2: Right. And
3: right.
2: then like he woke up, and I hear him chasing me, and I'm trying to throw a chair at him, and then
4: he
2: I woke up.
4: He jumped out of bed and started chasing you?
3: Yeah. Funny story, Eric. That wasn't a dream. That was just me last night in your house.
4: Ew,
2: what's wild, it wasn't you. But at first, like in the dream, I remember thinking, is that Jordan?
3: Yeah.
2: Like that was part of my dream.
3: Yeah, because it was. Ugh. Surprise.
4: That's scary. Wild. Stay out of my dreams, you guys.
3: Are we in your dreams?
4: I did have that one dream that one time where you guys like locked me in a basement with all the weird children.
3: Oh, yeah.
2: What?
3: Also real, not a dream.
2: Just took you to Chuck E. Cheese when you were high. XYZ with Eric Zachary. That's it for us. What a phrase to go out on. I'm sure our program directors are going to love that one. We'll see you tomorrow on XYZ.
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4: Tomorrow, some of us will wake up and it will be our last day on this earth. It will be unexpected and without warning. 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
5: Isolated to scattered thunderstorms are in the forecast for the rest of this week. They will be mainly in the afternoon and evening hours. Lows will be in the low 70s and highs near 90 degrees. From the StormTrack 9 Weather Center, I'm senior meteorologist Bill Race.
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6: Wednesday, some isolated to scattered storms again. This is forecast for the rest of the week, really, and this is going to be mainly in the afternoon and evening hours. High temperatures the next few days near 90 and lows in the low 70s. From the StormTrack 9 Weather Center, I'm senior meteorologist Bill Race.

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2: Isolated to scattered thunderstorms are in the forecast for the rest of this week. They will be mainly in the afternoon and evening hours. Lows will be in the low 70s and highs near 90 degrees. From the StormTrack 9 Weather Center, I'm senior meteorologist Bill Race.
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4: Wednesday, some isolated to scattered storms again. This is forecast for the rest of the week, really, and this is going to be mainly in the afternoon and evening hours. High temperatures the next few days near 90 and lows in the low 70s. From the StormTrack 9 Weather Center, I'm senior meteorologist Bill Race.

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3: Isolated to scattered thunderstorms are in the forecast for the rest of this week. They will be mainly in the afternoon and evening hours. Lows will be in the low 70s and highs near 90 degrees. From the StormTrack 9 Weather Center, I'm senior meteorologist Bill Race.

I bet. Say I got drive, I don't need a car. 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Fall off what? 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
4: Wednesday, some isolated to scattered storms again. This is forecast for the rest of the week, really, and this is going to be mainly in the afternoon and evening hours. High temperatures the next few days near 90 and lows in the low 70s. From the StormTrack 9 Weather Center, I'm Senior Meteorologist Bill Race.

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4: Isolated to scattered thunderstorms are in the forecast for the rest of this week. They will be mainly in the afternoon and evening hours. Lows will be in the low 70s and highs near 90 degrees. From the StormTrack 9 Weather Center, I'm senior meteorologist Bill Race.
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3: Tennessee Valley weather. Wednesday, some isolated to scattered storms again. This is forecast for the rest of the week, really, and this is going to be mainly in the afternoon and evening hours. High temperatures the next few days near 90 and lows in the low 70s. From the StormTrack 9 Weather Center, I'm Senior Meteorologist Bill Race.

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2: Isolated to scattered thunderstorms are in the forecast for the rest of this week. They will be mainly in the afternoon and evening hours. Lows will be in the low 70s and highs near 90 degrees. From the Storm Track 9 Weather Center, I'm senior meteorologist Bill Race.
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6: Tennessee Valley weather.
7: Wednesday, some isolated to scattered storms again. This is forecast for the rest of the week, really, and this is going to be mainly in the afternoon and evening hours. High temperatures the next few days near 90 and lows in the low 70s. From the StormTrack 9 Weather Center, I'm senior meteorologist Bill Race.

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1: It's Mr. 305 checking in for the remix. You know, they had that 75 Street Brazil. Well, this year's gonna be called Gaiocho. Que hola, gata, que hola, omega. And this how we gonna do.

0: what are you doing for the rest of the summer?
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8: Isolated to scattered thunderstorms are in the forecast for the rest of this week. They will be mainly in the afternoon and evening hours. Lows will be in the low 70s and highs near 90 degrees. From the StormTrack 9 Weather Center, I'm senior meteorologist Bill Race.
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1: For the love of Tennessee at dawn. 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
3: weather. Mostly cloudy skies this morning with patchy fog possible. Then chances for scattered showers and storms in the afternoon and evening. High temperatures in the upper 80s. Tonight, a few storms possible early. Otherwise, mostly cloudy with lows around 70. Thursday, additional chances for scattered showers and storms with high temperatures nearing 90. From the Storm Track 9 Weather Center, I'm meteorologist Olivia Glass.

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0: Yeah, yes it is.
1: But I thought the old lady dropped it into the ocean in the air.
0: Well, baby, I went down and got it for you.

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2: 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What's up, Lauren?
4: Hello.
5: Tell us about the worst date ever.
4: So I was real young, living down south, Galveston area, and some friends and a guy at a bar and looking all cute, summertime, you know, short skirt, wedges, open toed. Well, we're looking at each other up and down, and he looks down and in front of the whole bar says, "Damn, you got a big toe." The whole freaking bar.
6: What did I do next?
4: I was so mortified. I didn't even know what to say. Mm. Everyone's looking at me, laughing, like, what? I'm like, oh my God, I have to get out of here.
6: But do you, though?
4: But I do.
7: Damn, you got a big toe.
3: You don't need to call that out. Oh my gosh.
6: But if it catches you off guard.
3: Yeah.
6: I hate that it's even possible that I would do that, but it's possible that I would do that.
4: I have a complex now. I work for a plastic surgeon, so I'm like, can we just do a little lipo nip and tuck on my coat, please?
5: Shrink the toe.
8: And be honest, because you said you were young and you're at the bar in Galveston and there's drinks flowing. Did you start crying uncontrollably?
4: When I got in my car.
9: And then you're trying to hide your toes. So now you never wear open toe shoes, huh?
4: Not really. I don't even like going to the nail salon where they see, you know, millions of toes. I still am like, oh my gosh, they're going to talk about my toe.
6: You ever seen that guy again, like out in the wild and goes, hey, it's Toe Girl?
4: No.
8: You guys never went out? There was no more romantic after that?
4: No, but I did find someone that loves my big toe, so I'll
3: okay. And that's what matters.
8: And what's your toe lover's name?
4: Brandon.
8: Yeah. Does he own a toe company?
0: You know, Lauren, we really want you to send us a picture of your toe now.
6: Please, please.
8: We're so curious.
6: 800-543-3548 if you could text
4: right
6: us.
4: Over.
8: Lauren
6: got a big old toe.
8: Oh yeah. Thank you for sharing that.
4: Of course. Y'all have a good one.
0: You all right. Too.
8: Man.
7: Damn, that's a big toe.
0: Oh, no, I would die.
6: That had to be a brother. I'm sorry.
8: Oh, poor Lauren.
6: That had to be a brother.
1: Share your worst date ever story.
3: Call or text.
1: 800-543-3548.
8: How do we feel about divorce parties?
9: I love them because they're happier without that person.
8: It's a celebration. Of someone gaining their freedom back,
0: you know,
8: I guess.
0: I only did once for one friend. She went through a divorce. It was really bad. So just of our girlfriends took her out.
8: Yeah.
0: And then she asked me. It was at your bar, Al. And she asked me to get up and sing Freedom by George Michael for her.
9: Yes.
8: Freedom.
0: So that's the only time I've ever been to a divorce
9: party. It's sad when people break up and they split. But it was sometimes there are toxic relationships and you've been rooting for them to get out of that relationship and they finally
8: do it.
9: Yeah, because they can do better.
10: And the divorce process can be just so taxing and grueling. Yeah. Just celebrate the fact that it's all over.
8: It's done. Something that was not right for you is no longer there for you. But I've gone to one. The one thing that I realized at this one divorce party I went to was the entire time I was thinking, but what happened? I was so nosy because I didn't know, like, they both seemed like they were, I liked them both. I mean, the guy was really cool. The girl was really cool. I was like, so I was really nosy.
0: Just
8: but
0: ask any woman there, she'd know.
8: I asked around and they're like, no, she's not.
6: Right?
0: See, men never ask. I want to go out with somebody that I know is in the throes of a divorce. And if I come home, it's like, what did he say?
8: We don't ask.
10: We didn't talk about it.
8: But we're nosy. We want to know, but we don't ask.
9: Katie and Kyle broke up. What happened? I don't know.
10: We talked about golf.
8: We don't talk about that stuff. We don't share feelings.
10: It's always what it is.
0: The woman will know every detail.
8: Sometimes. But some people like to keep it very private. Yeah. But
6: why are you asking?
8: Because I saw this TikTok. This girl threw herself a divorce party. This was in Chicago. So she rented out a bar. And she invited all her friends to this divorce party. And the theme of her divorce party, which I think is kind of fun, a theme. But her theme was 10 Things I Hate About You.
10: Oh, that is fun. Yeah.
8: It is fun.
10: Love that movie.
8: It gets more fun, Anna, because She knew what guys like me would be thinking and feeling when we show up to your divorce party, which is, what happened? I want to know all the details. Like, what's the... I'm not going to ask, but I would like for you to tell me without, you know, me asking.
6: Yeah.
8: She ended up writing a whole... I think they each got like a piece of paper or something.
10: The 10 things.
8: And it said the 10 things she hate that her husband, her ex-husband, did wrong in their relationship.
10: OMG.
8: So in the video, you see all the people like reading it, and you see people going, whoa.
9: Please share.
0: You got to be careful
6: That's
0: with that.
6: Cool. You got to be real careful. Kevin.
9: What were some of them?
0: Because if it's bad and
8: they didn't share, she didn't want people to share it, but she shared the reactions of the people.
9: Oh.
8: So now we're having, I felt FOMO because I didn't.
10: Because you want to know.
8: Because now I want to know, but she let all her friends know.
10: That's a little too much.
8: Yeah, could also be a little dangerous, I guess, if you think about the way some people may respond.
6: There's a story right now about something that happened that did not end well for, it's a new story right now.
10: Oh, yeah.
8: Yeah.
10: Right?
6: But, sometimes we don't need to know everything. We just...
0: Well, you don't need to humiliate another person, especially if there's mental health issues.
6: Exactly. Right. Exactly.
0: Because you don't know how they might respond.
8: Sometimes you want to let people know, this guy sucks. But how do you do it safely?
10: Facebook.
6: Well, you pretty much did because you filed for divorce from that person.
8: Yeah, but that could be amicable. It could be we just grew apart and it's up, but she wants to let everybody know, he sucks, be on my team.
6: Yeah, I mean... Sometimes even the person getting divorced from doesn't know what they did. That could happen.
10: Very possible.
6: Speaking for a friend.
10: Yeah.
9: Why didn't you ask?
6: Speaking for a friend.
9: And why didn't you ask that friend?
6: Because it's not my business, I guess. The ship has sailed.
9: Mm-hmm.
6: So,
8: great example right there. What happened? I don't know.
6: Oh.
10: Yeah, I don't know.
8: I don't know.
9: And the rest of your life, you're going to be like, what happened?
6: He just came home from vacation. She would go.
10: That you don't know is probably why it happened.
9: Oh.
8: Wow.
9: Oh.
8: Ooh, that's deep.
6: Ooh.
8: Wow. That's deep.
9: Oh, wow.
10: That is deep.
9: Can you repeat that one more time?
10: The fact that you don't know is probably why it happened.
9: Oh.
6: I'll call him and tell him.
9: Okay.
8: Mm-hmm. Oh.
9: That was deep.
8: Yeah. That was...
10: No one has disagreed with me.
9: I felt like
8: we don't know.
9: That was from a fortune cookie.
6: We don't.
8: Nobody knows. Nobody knows.
6: But I hate celebrating something that...
0: Sad.
6: That's sad. I mean,
9: like
6: no matter when you get divorced, you feel bad. No matter who's at fault, you feel bad. I'm looking at you, Kelly, I guess, because you're the only person in the room that's been divorced besides me. But you feel bad. You're sad.
10: And Robert,
6: you feel like,
10: look over my shoulder.
6: Oh, there you go.
8: Yeah, Robert. Yeah. Hey,
11: two times.
6: You feel... shout out. You feel like a failure because
0: It's embarrassing.
6: It's embarrassing.
8: I know.
6: You broke a promise you made to God. I feel bad about that. And it's just, I hate celebrating something negative. Okay, yeah, sure. You're free again. You're free.
0: Yeah, but think about all those other promises you broke to God. What? It's not just,
8: we all break promises to God.
0: Every single day. Yeah. I'm never drinking again. God.
6: Yeah.
9: One promise isn't bigger than the other.
6: That's true.
0: And like my daddy said, just because you got married in a church and you thought that was God's will for you, we convince ourselves things are God's will because we want them so bad.
6: Yeah.
0: That might not have been God's will for you, and you did it anyway.
6: Did it anyway.
9: And when you make plans, true. God laughs.
8: Mm-hmm.
10: Oh, yeah, I've seen that on a t-shirt.
8: Mm-hmm. Yeah.
9: Even to be better. He's like, no, you're not. you can try, but you won't be better.
10: He said, that's cute.
9: Mm-hmm.
8: I do remember my 20s saying, God, if you can make this hangover go away, I swear I'll never drink like this again.
0: Yeah, everybody does.
8: Fast forward to me on Friday.
6: Right.
8: We're back at it again.
6: Wow.
10: Yeah.
6: Now that we've cleared out of the Lowe's Miami Beach Hotel, there's plenty of room for you.
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13: All right. It's the first day of school for a lot of school systems, especially Hamilton County. So as you head to work, as you head to school, watch out for these school kids, okay, waiting patiently at the bus stop. And, watch out for these school zones that will be in effect. Keep in mind, there's several new traffic camera systems through school zones in the Dalton area. If you're going over the speed limit, not only hurt a child or a parent, but you could get a $100 and $150 ticket in the mail. All right, so watch your speed in these school zones.
14: Tennessee Valley weather.
11: Mostly cloudy skies this morning with patchy fog possible. Then chances for scattered showers and storms in the afternoon and evening. High temperatures in the upper 80s. Tonight, a few storms possible early. Otherwise, mostly cloudy with lows around 70. Thursday, additional chances for scattered showers and storms with high temperatures nearing 90. From the Storm Track 9 Weather Center, I'm meteorologist Olivia Glass.
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5: We got some intel regarding the divorce party girl that put the board up for people to read.
6: Okay.
5: The board is posted on Instagram.
7: Oh.
5: You can see the divorce board if you search it there. So yeah. I guess we could just search divorce party Chicago, and then I guess we could see the board on there.
7: We need to read that.
5: Because now we're...
8: She posted it.
5: We want to know what are the 10 things that dude did wrong. Because we're nosy. And we want to know. Now, speaking of 10 things, part-time Justin, you found 10 things that forever changed the way we live life. And it all goes back to 10 years ago. 2016 is when the big shift happened. I know a lot of us probably think it happened in the pandemic, like 2020. We had a lot of changes.
8: It was a different shift then.
5: But that was a different shift. This is how we go about life.
7: Right, yeah. So a Redditor asked, what has become socially acceptable in the past 10 years that still surprises you? And the responses were sobering of how much has changed in such a short amount of time. So at number one on the list, we have location sharing. Now, we know where everyone is all the time. Kelly, you know where Anna is. I think you know where I am.
9: I do, but I'm really hurt that my friend John McGill, who I would be married to if he wasn't gay... won't share his location with me.
8: Why won't he? What?
9: I don't know. And it hurts my feelings.
6: How does he need to?
7: You shouldn't have to know where everyone is at the same time.
9: I like knowing that everybody's safe at home or if they're traveling. I'm just curious.
7: Right. In 2016, no one had that.
5: I don't share my location with you.
10: I don't share my location with anybody.
5: I don't share my location with anybody in this room.
8: I'm pretty sure you guys all know my location.
9: What are you hiding?
5: I'm not hiding anything. I just want
9: Robert shares his location with me.
5: Okay. Why?
10: That's y'all.
7: Here's what someone commented on why not.
5: Okay.
7: A friend of mine once said that they like having my location because they want to see where their friend's at the grocery store so they can go to the grocery store and shop with them.
9: I don't do that.
7: Surprise and show up at the grocery store. It's like,
9: crossing a line for me.
7: Let me enjoy my own time. You say that because you're a reasonable person, but there's not a lot of reasonable people
9: that's
7: out
9: true.
7: There.
9: That's true.
5: That's true.
11: It makes me feel loved when someone wants my
9: location. I know. I just want to. Do I have you yet, Audrey?
11: You do.
5: Did you just send me a request?
11: You just don't check it, I guess.
9: No, you're not on my thing.
11: Anyone can have it that wants to
9: check. Well, you need to share it with me.
11: I do share it with you, Kelly.
10: I think your maintenance guy
9: is. You're not even giving me the option.
11: Robert, you want my location?
12: No.
5: I do agree. I do think that girls and their girl group, you guys should share each other's locations.
8: Well, it's a safety thing.
5: Stay safe in case you go on a date. That way you know. That's fine. But me as a guy, I don't need Kelly Raspberry knowing where I'm at.
8: But does Kinsey have your location?
5: Yeah, my wife has it, and my grandma in Mexico has it.
8: So at least someone knows where you are.
7: So to bring up an argument, Daniel doesn't like that I have his location, so he blocks it.
5: Right.
7: And he's like, if you want to know where I'm at, just call me, because I'd rather do that. And he said, whenever I had your location, instead of calling you, I would just look to see where you're at.
10: Yeah.
7: He goes, but it made me upset, because I'm like, why can't I just call you and see? So my boyfriend feels like it's
8: invasive
7: on his privacy.
5: No, I think he should let you. You guys should share each other's relationship.
9: I like to make sure Anna's home in bed safe.
8: Thank you.
9: When Robert's out of town on the weekends, I'm like, I wonder which city Robert's in.
7: So that was number one on the list.
9: It's fun.
7: Let's go to number two.
5: Okay.
7: All right. Canceling plans.
5: Love it.
7: Everyone's all about canceling plans last minute.
5: Mm.
7: And it's considered rude.
5: What?
7: But it was considered rude, but now it's okay. Everyone loves a canceled plan.
5: 2016 changed it for it. There's nothing I love more. And if you cancel them for me, Oh, that makes you get notched up on my friend scale. Oh, if you cancel, we made plans 2 weeks ago and you call me on Wednesday and you're like, hey, I can't make it on Friday. Oh, I love you so much right
9: if
5: now.
9: If I am in the car on my way, you can cancel.
5: Yeah.
9: I don't care. It's fine.
7: It used to be inconsiderate. Now they call it protecting your peace.
5: Although I do feel bad because we just canceled plans with Anna and Ryan.
8: Well, you didn't cancel. We did a rain check.
5: We rain checked.
8: But we've been trying to make these plans for the past like 5 years. So.
5: But Chloe has a soccer tournament.
8: Yeah.
7: Number three, having a conversation while someone is looking at their phone. How often do you talk to someone and they're texting or they're scrolling on social media?
8: It is
7: having
8: frustrating.
7: A full-on conversation.
5: The rage I feel inside.
8: I'll just stop talking at that point. Like, if you're not listening to what I'm saying, then why am I even bothering?
5: Now, I'm also guilty of doing it myself.
10: Right.
5: But also, I do get upset when I see people doing that.
7: Right. Number four, attention span has shortened. People don't read things fully and aren't able to remember what they read 10 seconds ago.
8: True.
10: Yeah.
7: It's just because of dopamine scrolling without stopping to use their brain. Teachers are saying it's worse with the kids.
8: Oh, I'm sure.
10: I would imagine.
7: They have to repeat everything that they're saying. Number five, filming strangers in public without a second thought. You see a lot of streamers these days and a lot of content creators that are going up to strangers, filming them, and now they're
5: making out with them.
7: Yeah, and now their persona is on the internet forever.
8: Yeah, and not even that. It could just be anybody that just posts a video of somebody walking funny and then it goes viral. It doesn't even have to be a content creator.
5: We're going through a list of 10 things that happened in 2016 that changed the way we live our lives.
9: What's happened in the past 10 years is acceptable. Right. It's not like a cosmic shift.
5: No.
9: It's just things that are now acceptable.
5: We're cool
7: now, things are acceptable, and it's kind of weird. Number six, dressing casual everywhere.
5: I'm down with that.
7: People are wearing sweats or to formal events. I've seen people wear flip-flops or like comfortable shorts.
9: That's a product of COVID shutdowns.
7: Yeah. Exactly.
9: I wish it would go back a little bit.
10: A little bit.
8: Yeah, it is okay to get dressed up.
9: It's ridiculous. People were wearing pajamas to the airports before COVID.
10: Yeah.
9: But since COVID, it's like comfy, casual.
10: It's like they just
9: got out
10: of bed and went to the airport. I mean, literally.
8: They probably
7: I remember
8: did.
7: My mom getting dressed up to go to the grocery store. Now I go and people are wearing their house slippers, sweats.
9: There's no pride in appearance anymore.
10: And then, I'm going to sound like a fuddy-duddy. The profanity on a shirt. Like,
9: I don't want to see that.
10: I don't want to see that at the grocery store when I'm trying to pick out.
5: What profanity?
10: I can't say it on the radio.
7: Number seven, watching videos out loud. You could be on the subway, the train, a restaurant. Someone, instead of using their headphones, they're going to watch their TikTok videos out loud.
11: I hate this so much.
10: I hate that.
5: Or on the plane.
10: Or having a conversation.
9: They even announced that on the plane this last time. They said, if you're going to watch a movie,
10: have your headphones.
9: Headphones on.
8: Yeah. I have sat next to someone on a plane before where the flight attendant came by and said something.
10: Yeah.
8: Like, hey, you got to use headphones or do something else.
7: Number eight, people just casually swear all the time, especially with the younger generation.
10: Yeah.
7: They're more success. They stream videos and video games, and kids are more accustomed to cuss words and using it in their vocabulary.
5: I think also because there were some news stories that came out a few years ago that said if you curse, you're viewed as intelligent. And I think they
9: as intelligent viewed as no, it's the opposite.
5: Exactly, but there were some that came out and said, "Yeah, people view you as intelligent." And I think they latched onto that. And like, oh, let me cuss some more.
7: Yeah. And we can't swear on the radio. I wish we could, but
9: certain words you can and cannot say.
5: Yeah,
9: you can.
5: Like, but
7: on social media, you can swear all the time, and it doesn't get bleeped.
9: Yeah.
7: Number nine, gender reveals. They're getting out of hand. Cutting a cake and the color revealed the gender was sensible, but now they're doing
5: Did you see the pigeons?
8: Yeah.
7: The pigeons.
10: You told me about it.
7: Share the story with the pigeons.
5: They painted pigeons.
8: They dyed the pigeons.
5: They dyed the pigeons.
8: The color of the
10: pink or blue or whatever.
5: And then they released the pigeons.
7: Right.
8: And PETA wasn't happy.
5: PETA Griffin was not happy.
7: There was that other couple that they were doing smoke and they caught a forest on fire.
5: That also happened, yep.
7: And it took a
5: good old fashioned cake is.
8: Yeah.
5: Or
9: what about just a text? Hey, we're having a girl.
10: Yeah. I'm having a pink balloon. A blue balloon.
9: Schedule the gender reveal party, and then when I'm on the way, cancel it.
5: Can we?
9: That's my favorite.
5: Who did the first gender reveal?
7: I know, because they didn't have them in the 90s.
5: I would love to trace it back
7: and
5: see.
7: Y2K.
5: Who did this?
8: Social media.
5: Who did this?
7: I think it started 5 years ago.
8: No, I'd say longer than that.
5: No, longer than that.
7: Well, 2016.
5: Because how old's my son? 14. We did one.
7: Oh, okay.
9: You did?
7: Like and how old is he?
5: He's turning 15.
7: Okay, so 2016, we're talking about when 2016, everything started to change.
5: It was like a personal gender reveal.
6: 2008 is the
7: first gender reveal.
9: Oh, they have it documented?
5: Wow. Who did it? What's his name?
6: A blogger named Jenna Carvudis.
5: Jenna Carvudis.
9: Wow. Thanks, Jenna.
8: To say that you were the very first person.
5: That's pretty cool.
8: To ever do a gender
7: reveal. Was it a boy or a girl? I'm going to say
6: it's a
7: boy. They
6: were having a baby girl.
5: A baby girl. So that little girl is now... I don't want to do the math right now.
7: And number 10 on the list is water bottles. Everyone carries a Hydro Flask, a water bottle everywhere they go.
10: Yep.
7: Everywhere they go.
9: Who has one? Me.
7: All right, let's go through.
10: Yeah. I got one.
7: Al, you got a Yeti.
10: Yep.
7: Kelly got a Yeti.
9: Yeti.
8: I usually have my Owala, but I don't today.
5: Okay.
7: I have a, I'm going to say it's a Yeti.
5: Oh, that's the Raising Cane's one. Dude.
7: Yes.
5: Yeah, those are nice.
12: I got one over there.
5: Oh, you got the owl, so that's a Yeti.
12: Yeah, that owl one.
7: But a woman...
5: I got a Owala.
7: A Owala.
8: Yeah, that's the one that I've been like.
7: A woman shared she can't be a really good host anymore. When she greets her guests, she wants to offer them something to drink, but then they go, no, I got my Hydro Flask, and they bang it on the counter and like, we're good. So sure. Everyone's carrying a water bottle these days.
8: Good to be hydrated.
5: Oh, I'm cool with that.
7: A cup. A permanent cup. I guess to reduce plastic bottles.
5: Sure.
8: Yeah, I don't have a problem with that.
5: You do need to wash them.
8: Yes,
5: because you can get some fungi to grow up in there. The mold can grow in the straw area or in the little upper carriage. So you
8: pretty
5: make
8: sure mine's
5: you're
8: in the dishwasher right now.
5: Some people have gotten sick over that.
7: But that was 10 things that have become socially acceptable in the past 10 years.
5: 2016 changed our lives just like that. Now, coming up here in 10 minutes, Audrey wants to start a movement. Ugh. Gentlemen, if you're single, you may want to listen to this.
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19: All right. It's the first day of school for a lot of school systems, especially Hamilton County. So as you head to work, as you head to school, watch out for these school kids, okay, waiting patiently at the bus stop. And, watch out for these school zones that will be in effect. Keep in mind, there's several new traffic camera systems through school zones in the Dalton area. If you're going over the speed limit, not only hurt a child or a parent, but you could get a $100 and $150 ticket in the mail. All right, so watch your speed in these school zones. Woo!

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5: All right, our resident single girl, Audrey.
6: Hey.
5: Out here trying to find the right dude.
7: Trying to find love, or at least right now. And Mr. Right Now.
5: You've noticed something that keeps popping up on your on the dating profiles of the men you encounter that you want to put a stop to.
6: I've been noticing this. JC, I've been fighting this battle for about 5 years now.
5: It's a 5-year battle?
6: It is.
5: And maybe other single ladies out there feel the same way.
6: Oh, I don't feel like anyone's going to agree with me on this. And that's fine. Because this is my own thing, my own cross to bear. But I really very much dislike when a man has a mustache. Like, it's a preference.
5: And there's like, that's a lot of what I see a lot of
6: mustache
5: action.
6: It's a trend. Yeah. It is a big trend. About 4 years ago, it really took off with men under the age of 30. It has now grown to men under the age of 40 as well. And it seems that all of them have this need to get the mustache. I don't know what the root of it is.
8: Like a specific style or facial hair in general?
6: No, facial hair is fine. And a mustache if you have like the rest of the beard or something
5: like that. But just
6: the
9: mustache only.
6: Yeah, mustache only. And so many beautiful men have been ruined by the mustache.
7: You will not be dating a fireman.
10: No. Yeah, they rock a mustache. They love mustache.
6: Or a detective. And I also realized
9: or a porn star.
6: Oh,
7: right. Mm-hmm. Dressed as a fireman.
6: I've never
8: undercover.
6: I've never swiped right on a mustache ever.
5: Except, you've never?
6: Well, two times, and both times I told them that they are way too beautiful to have the mustache.
5: Did they shave it?
6: No.
5: Oh.
6: And then I didn't go out with it.
5: So you can't change them.
9: So no. It does age them a great deal. That young guy that just won the golf tournament that's going to go to Liberty as a freshman, he looked like he was a 30-year-old because he had a mustache.
5: I know.
9: Well, what was that?
7: That's sometimes that's why a dude will rock a mustache.
6: Well,
7: so he can look a little
9: or
7: bit more.
9: If you have a funky lip or teeth you're trying to hide, you know, to cover up something.
10: Well, how do you feel about your mustache? Just kidding. You don't have one. You don't have one.
5: Let me ask you this, because I've heard you talk about this guy, and I don't remember what you said, but what if, and I know he shaved it, but what if Benson Boone?
6: I've not said a word about
9: he
6: Benson
9: had a mustache
6: Boone.
9: At one point.
5: He did.
6: Still
5: no, yeah.
6: does.
5: He
6: did for a while.
5: He still does.
6: I do not like that mustache either.
7: What about Rob Ross?
5: You would know to Benson Boone?
6: Yeah.
5: Wow.
9: No, you would.
5: That is a lie.
9: Talking a big game there, girly.
5: You are
9: lying. Benson Boone.
6: What about that other? Wasn't Benson Boone.
8: What about that Mr. Fantasy?
6: Oh, I love him, but no. I really just hate it. I do. I can't explain to you the logic behind. Okay. Do y'all like this?
10: I like it.
9: I don't
8: prefer
9: care,
8: it.
9: Really.
10: I think it's hot.
8: Yeah.
6: It's just a Russian doll of terrible to me because it just keeps getting worse. There's the itchy aspect to it. There's the weird aspect of it on the face.
5: You can smell what they ate.
6: You can see things get caught in it. Yeah. It looks a little bizarre when they don't have the rest of the facial hair. I know I'm alone in this. And
10: Jesse,
6: that's okay.
10: I thought you were
9: You're
10: cute
9: not.
10: With your mustache.
5: You did.
10: Mm-hmm.
5: It's on my driver's license.
10: Mm-hmm.
8: Nice. So there for
9: they'll
8: a while.
9: Never recognize you. This isn't you, sir.
8: This is a stolen ID.
5: Sometimes they look up like when we're in Florida and they looked at my ID. One guy looked at me and we gave them a nod. I was like, I know, dog.
10: I don't
5: I come equipped with that.
10: I don't like it when it curls though. When they're using the wax and they're
5: See, that's
10: curling
5: what I
10: it
5: like.
10: Up, I'm like, oh,
6: that's the thing.
10: A little...
6: Is I tried to understand the origins of this, so I went on the mustache Wikipedia page, and there's like 12 different types of mustache
8: different
6: that
8: styles.
6: Are all equally horrific. Like, look at there's 12.
7: Yeah, you won't be dating Steve Harvey either.
8: Yeah.
5: Yeah, you would have never survived in the 80s, because I remember when I was...
6: I know. I read all the history of the mustache. Yeah. Don't worry. It was once a part of the British uniform, and then artists once had them to rebel and show they were artistic.
8: So what if you started dating a guy who didn't have a mustache, but then you really liked him, but then he told you he wanted to grow a mustache?
6: Chicago did that to me, and he did, in fact, grow it, and he knew that once he came to see me, he had to have it shaped. I'm like, if you're out and about doing your own thing, I don't want that. Like, that's fine, but I don't want that.
7: I mean, you can date or not date anybody you want. You can have your own preferences.
5: Yeah, that's all she's looking at. She's just saying, if you want to date me, make sure you got at least one picture with no mustache.
7: Right.
6: Yeah, all I'm saying is it's really made dating hard for me.
5: Right.
6: It really has.
5: Do you swipe right on the guys with fish?
6: I will if they show that they're, like, domesticated or, like, not domesticated, urban a little bit. Like, they can get with the city life. Some of those guys I don't think I would get along with because they typically, like, will live in the country and then they want me to come there and that's just not.
7: You know, along those same lines, I kind of refuse to date the girl with the random chin hair. Mm. Just that one.
10: Sorry, Audrey.
6: Well.
7: Yeah.
6: Oh, I know.
9: Sometimes those spring up overnight. Uh-oh. It's really weird how quick a hair can grow.
7: It
9: really?
7: Is, isn't it?
9: Yeah.
7: And I got one on my right ear right now.
6: Still?
7: Yeah.
10: Pluck it. It feels so good.
7: No, it's right there. Ew. But, you know, it'll just, if I pluck it, it'll just grow right back.
5: My rogue hair is right here on my forearm where no hair should ever grow.
7: Right.
5: And it always grows right there, and it's very painful to pluck.
9: I mean, it's weird. I get up in an amplified, whatever, magnified mirror every night, and I check out everything, and then I'll wake up one morning and suddenly I've got a 3-inch eyebrow hair. It's like overnight. It's crazy.
8: Nothing is more humbling than looking at yourself in a car mirror.
5: I know. Yeah.
8: That's where you can really see every stray hair.
9: I keep tweezers in the car for that reason.
8: That's smart. Mm. That's
9: keep
8: really smart.
9: Keep them in the little glove box right there, my armrest.
5: The other day, Kenzie was like, you have something on your butt, and it was a hair.
7: Like this one?
9: Why is she looking at your butt?
7: Right.
5: Because we're married. But she pulled it. I was like, I got a butt.
9: I don't just randomly say, Alan, let me look at your butt.
5: I was walking by.
9: That. I don't do that.
5: It was just like.
8: Check to see if there's hair
5: just
8: there.
5: Just chilling right there. It was just one little
7: bit. I'd be more surprised if you didn't have one on your butt.
5: Didn't?
7: Yeah.
10: Yeah.
7: I mean, I got a whole, like, ass fro.
11: Love letters to Kelly.
12: Because someone has to untangle the mess.
11: The Kid Craddock Morning Show.
5: Yeah, that person that will untangle all your messes is Kelly Raspberry, who you can write at loveletterstokelly.com. Let's get right to it.
13: Love letters. Love letters to Kelly.
9: Clear that throat. Get that phlegm out.
5: I'm trying, Kelly. It's been bad.
9: I know. It is bad lately.
5: Dear Kelly, you are the love expert.
9: I am.
5: My wife and I have a wonderful relationship overall, but we've reached an impasse over something that seems so small, yet somehow falls on me every single time. Phone calls. She's about 15 years younger than I am and absolutely refuses to make or answer phone calls if she can avoid them. Making appointments, returning calls, talking to customer service. If it requires speaking to another human, it becomes my job. Meanwhile, she can send text messages that rival a short novel in both speed and detail. When I've asked her why she won't just make a quick 2-minute call, her answer is always, quote, it's a millennial thing.
9: Yeah.
5: You wouldn't understand.
9: Yeah.
5: Now, I know texting is more popular with the younger generation, and I have no problem with that. I text plenty myself, but at what point does a preference become an expectation that your spouse handles every conversation that can't be done over text? I'm genuinely curious whether this is something you're hearing from other young people or other relationships, or if I'm just getting played into becoming the household receptionist. Joe,
9: it is what she's not lying. It is what it is. Nobody picks up phones anymore.
5: Make an appointment.
9: I just saw an article and I didn't open it yet, but I saved it about how you handle text only friendships. I have so many very close friends that our communication, 90% of it is by text.
5: Right. Yeah.
9: Texting about when we're going to get together again, you know. But yeah, one of the best things about marrying Alan was, you know, he started paying the bills, so I didn't have to worry about that anymore. Alan. And he handles all customer service calls. I don't like doing that either.
5: He loves the
9: I
5: music.
9: I love putting that off on my man, and he doesn't mind doing it.
5: Yeah.
9: So if you're just asking, is this normal or is she just talking to be talking? No, she's telling the truth. This is very real. You see teenagers and, you know, they'll be sitting in the same room with each other and they're just all texting. They're not having conversation.
5: Right.
9: It's awful. It's sad. I've been noticing lately when I go out, you know, we're walking through restaurants and things, you look over at a table and everybody is sitting at the table, 3 or 4 people, and they're all on their phones.
8: Yeah. Yeah.
9: Every single one of them.
10: Hate it.
9: It is sad.
10: Mm-hmm.
9: It is sad, mm-hmm. But that's what society's become.
5: It is what it is.
7: You got your little 15, little hottie, 15 years younger than you. Just deal with it. You're
9: it's
7: fine.
9: Sad, though.
7: Yeah.
9: I mean,
5: the customer service calls aren't that bad.
9: And I've started to be really way more cognizant of it because I'm guilty, too. If you ever pick up that phone, if Alan and I are having a conversation, well, let me just Google that real quick and find out. Suddenly, I'm like, well, while I'm here, let me go ahead and see how many likes I got on that Instagram post. Oh, and let me see if I got any messages. Oh, and let me check email.
5: Yeah.
9: And then before you know it, we're not talking.
5: Because sometimes I'm a sit down on the toilet kind of guy because I'm too tired to stand up.
9: And a lot of people are getting hemorrhoids because of that.
7: Whoa,
9: that's becoming a huge problem. And because when you're sitting there on the toilet, you're supposed to just go and get up.
5: But your body's pushing stuff.
9: People are sitting there and it's called. I'm not joking. Really? This is causing a huge hemorrhoid resurgence. Whatever.
5: Not that I'm there.
9: Sitting there.
5: I'm not, please don't. I'm not there yet, guys. But I do sometimes will sit down because I'm tired. And I should be there for like
7: that tired that you can't pee
5: 100%
7: for like a second.
9: Yeah. A lot of moms and stuff, when you escape to the bathroom, it's the only pee.
5: There's
9: you
5: also
9: get.
5: That,
9: but you got to pee and get up,
5: right?
9: Just sit there.
5: But then I accidentally get on TikTok and I'm like, oh, that's pretty cool, but let me see what's going on over here on X. Right. And then I'm over here on
10: and
5: X.
10: You're already comfortable,
5: and then I'm all comfortable. And then I'm like, hold
7: bathroom
5: up,
7: was
5: and
7: you're for one.
5: I got to see what Instagram's all about, so I got to go check what my friends did today.
9: If you're sitting there till your legs go to sleep,
8: that's a problem.
9: That's not great.
5: Yeah. Actually, yeah, that's what I do, and I know that I did it right when I stand up and fall.
8: Wow.
10: Check him for hemorrhoids.
5: No, I'm good, I think.
9: For now.
5: But it is a problem. Anyway, how did we get there?
7: Yeah, I don't know.
5: Good luck, Joe.
9: Yes, it's normal, Joe. Sorry.
5: All right.
7: Enjoy.
9: Divorce her and marry someone you're on
13: edge. Love letters. Love letters to Kelly.
7: You're Kelly, you're the love expert.
9: I am.
7: I'm 22. On one hand, I have the best friend in the world. We've been there for each other when others wouldn't. Then, on the other hand, I have this amazing 20-year-old woman that I've been dating off and on for the past 2 years, but mostly on. She lives in a different state, but I'm ready to move to the next level marriage, and she is as well. My guy friend and I live together, and I help him out financially a lot. I'm worried that if I do move, he could possibly go into a financial plunder. Should I stay there and continue helping out my homie, or should I go ahead and move and be with the woman that I'll be spending the rest of my life with? That's from Chris.
9: Stay with your friend because you're too immature to get married, if that's even a question.
5: And you're paying for your friend's stuff.
9: Yeah, if that's even a question, you're too immature to get married. Y'all figure out your finances, and then you can move forward as an adult in a relationship.
7: Yeah. You're at
9: 22 and 20, you're talking about building a life with somebody, but you're worried about your buddy who can't make rent next month. This isn't the time for you to be getting married to anybody.
5: And it's like that movie, You, Me, and Dupree. Kind of.
9: I don't remember that movie.
5: You remember that movie? With Owen Wilson?
7: Owen Wilson, yeah.
9: What did Dupree do?
5: He stayed at their house, and then he low-key broke bro code.
8: Oh.
7: Mm.
5: Flight bro code.
7: That's what I was going to say. Go ahead and get married and have homeboy move in with you on the other bedroom.
9: What could go wrong?
7: Yeah.
10: A throuple.
5: But don't move in with your girl, because then she might start liking your boy that's always home and like super sensitive and looks like Owen Wilson.
9: No, I suggest we all grow up a little bit more and get our finances in order before we, start a life with someone.
7: Yeah, 22, you got some life to live.
9: And she's only 20.
7: Yeah, you got some life to live.
10: So did the girl end up leaving her boyfriend for Dupree?
5: No.
10: Oh, okay.
5: I think it ended up working out in the end.
10: Okay, good. Yeah. Wow.
9: That's like it always does in real life.
8: Yeah.
5: I got to check back, but yeah, I think he finally moved out.
7: Been a while.
5: Finally got a job. He had a bike. I moved in with my girlfriend at like that age, and it worked out.
8: Mackenzie? You're the exception to the
5: rule. We're 18 and 19, so.
8: But you didn't get married at 20 and 22.
5: I would have, though.
7: It's amazing.
8: I believe that.
7: I ran into a guy the other day, and he's 19, 20 years old, getting ready to go to the Marines, and his girl wants him. She wants to get married.
9: Yeah.
7: And have a baby.
5: Oh.
7: And I'm like,
5: at 19?
7: Dude, pump your brakes, bro.
5: Yeah. I mean, they do get more benefits, though, if they're in the service.
9: It's about benefits.
5: Yeah.
9: It's about benefits. It's not about love at that point.
5: Because it helps them out financially.
7: Yeah.
9: And then you end up, you hate to say it, but it more likely will end up in divorce and then a huge mess. Yeah. All for what?
5: And there's a lot of growing that happens in your 20s, too. And sometimes you grow, not apart, but you grow differently.
9: You grow differently. Yeah.
5: And that's
9: a lot of times that is apart.
5: Uh-huh.
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14: School zones in effect all over the place. Be careful.
15: Yeah, be careful.
14: Looking at traffic up and over the ridge cut. You're looking good this morning. Some of us are in and out of the fog. Be careful. Watch out for these school kids waiting patiently at the bus stop this morning. I'll keep you updated.
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17: Tennessee Valley weather.
15: mostly cloudy skies this morning with patchy fog possible. Then chances for scattered showers and storms in the afternoon and evening. High temperatures in the upper 80s. Tonight, a few storms possible early. Otherwise, mostly cloudy with lows around 70. Thursday, additional chances for scattered showers and storms with high temperatures nearing 90. From the Storm Track 9 Weather Center, I'm meteorologist Olivia Glass.
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1: Good Wednesday morning. 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Here's Kelly Raspberry.
2: It will be a shorter day for me than yesterday.
1: Okay.
2: Man, that Odyssey movie's really long.
3: But it's
2: really
3: so good.
2: Really long. It was good. About 30 minutes in, I regretted being there. But no, because I was like so intense. Yeah. I'm watching it through my latticed fingers, you know.
1: Yeah.
2: How you do.
1: Yeah.
2: But then I kind of settled into it and was able to enjoy it.
1: Okay.
2: My husband, of course, wants to dissect all the mythology and compare and contrast the movie to the book and all that. But I'm glad I saw it.
1: Overall, a great experience.
3: Would you agree that it didn't feel like 3 hours? Or it felt like it was long.
2: It was long.
3: Because to me, it didn't feel like 3 hours.
2: My husband said it did not. I said it did. It was very, very long. Okay. But the earplugs, Justin, I had to take them out. I couldn't understand what people were saying.
7: Oh, okay. So it wasn't too loud for you?
2: No, it wasn't after I took them out. It was too muffled.
7: Manly was Odysseus, though?
2: Very.
7: Mm-hmm.
2: So Odysseus.
3: They could have let Tom Holland be a little tougher in that.
5: Mm-hmm. Oh, wow.
2: Why?
5: Shade.
2: He's not Spider-Man in real life,
3: but
2: JC.
3: I know, but
7: also he's a kid.
3: He's the son of Odysseus.
7: Right, but he's a kid.
2: But the whole thing is that he wasn't raised by Odysseus.
8: Yeah. And they don't want him to be king.
3: I know.
1: Here is JC Chavez.
3: So I found my back scratcher that I've been looking for in my house.
1: Oh, good.
3: I mean, it's been months.
1: Yeah.
3: It was, and it's one of those things that things go missing in your house, and then you just never see them again, like socks and possibly underwear.
1: Right.
3: Things.
1: Yeah.
3: This was under my couch for months.
1: Huh.
3: Not this one, but I have one just like this one at home.
1: Okay.
3: And I was so happy that I found it.
1: Yeah.
3: Because I've just been itching.
1: Yeah.
7: Itching to find
3: itching,
7: it?
3: Because I have this itchy spot right in my back, right back here, under my left shoulder, my scapula. And I couldn't hit it. I can't itch it, and now I finally
1: can. Sometimes I've found that even if my back is not itching, if I see a back scratcher, I will still scratch my back.
3: Right.
1: Even though my back was not itching.
3: It just feels right.
1: It just feels good.
3: But it was a good day. It was and I didn't find it. It was I think my wife found it.
1: Okay, well, that's fine.
3: She's like, I told you to look under the couch. And I was like, I thought I did. Apparently I hadn't.
1: Here's Anna. Good morning.
8: Good morning. I was on hold yesterday for so long that the music ended.
3: What?
8: Wow.
3: How long does that last?
8: I don't know. It felt like 8 hours.
3: Okay.
8: It must have been actually just like about 1 hour. But the music just stopped. Like, it didn't even restart. It was just silent.
1: So you're.
8: I didn't even know that was possible.
1: Did they give you the option of they'll call you back? Some companies.
8: No, they didn't.
1: Yeah.
8: And it just every 10 seconds it kept being like, we appreciate your patience.
1: Right.
9: And then the music will go off and you think they're coming on. And then
8: until the music just went off and just didn't come back.
3: And then you don't know if you're still on hold or they hung up on you.
8: Then every 10 seconds it was, we appreciate your patience. And then my patience was tested.
3: What kind of service were you trying to fix?
8: I was trying to call my orthopedic, my back doctor.
3: Your back doctor?
8: Yeah.
3: Oh, he was busy, apparently.
8: I know.
2: That service where they say, we'll save your place in line and call you back. That's the best feature.
1: It is. It really is.
3: See, I don't trust it because I feel like...
2: I haven't been burned by it yet.
3: What if they're going to put somebody in front of me and they're going to answer the person that's
1: still,
3: on hold?
1: I don't even mind if they put somebody... As long as they call me back and I don't have to sit there and hold the phone. You know?
8: And I can't even put it on mute.
1: Right.
8: You know?
1: Right, you can't.
7: Did they finally talk to you?
8: Finally, yeah. After a long time. And then I tried to make an appointment. They said, we'll have to call you back. And I said, wow.
1: Oh,
3: Wow.
1: Here is part-time Justin.
7: Well, JC, I'm glad you found your back scratcher. I am missing a jar of pickles.
3: You lost a jar of pickles?
7: Well, okay. This is why I think self-checkout is more better for me than using someone else, because I went to someone else to scan my groceries for me, and now I'm missing the jar of pickles, and I think it's their fault, because they have been in the past not giving me the bag of groceries that I bought.
1: Or you just didn't pick it up.
7: No, they hand them to me.
3: That does happen. Or they put it in your cart.
7: They go,
3: and then
7: you go, you're all done. Okay.
3: Yeah, I can see that happening. And then they leave it like in the corner right by the cashier.
7: Right, because they're not paying attention.
3: Yeah.
8: Are you sure like your pickles were on your receipt?
7: I didn't look.
3: Oh, I would check the receipt.
7: I remember this, Anna, looking for the pickles that I wanted, putting my hand on them, and then putting them in my basket. Okay. There were no pickles in my basket whenever I
8: got home.
7: No, I gave them to them to scan.
3: Well, we're going to need to see the receipt, maybe.
7: So I think they stole from me, and this will justify me stealing from them in the future. Oh,
3: good. See, that's not how life works. Yeah. You know what
7: I'm
3: saying?
7: No, I live life tit for tat. You steal from me, I'm going to steal from you.
3: But the cops are going to side with them, probably. Yeah.
7: No, because they stole my pickles.
3: I don't, Justin, I don't want to turn on the TV and be like...
8: Crazy news. The pickle thief.
3: Local radio personality, part-time Justin, was arrested this morning stealing a jar of pickles.
7: They were my pickles! They forgot to give them to me after I scanned them!
3: Is what he said when he bailed out of prison.
1: Here is Audrey. Good morning.
9: Good morning. I have been very insecure about something, but I think I solved it. Because we were all watching Big Brother right at the beginning of the season. I'm still watching.
8: Y'all still watching.
9: I was trying to. However, I don't have Paramount Plus. Mm-hmm. So the only way I could watch it was live on DirecTV with my mom's account. And so I was watching it live the first few weeks because I was really on it. And then I fell off. And so then everyone else here kept watching it. Right. And I felt really insecure about it. So I kept leaving the room when they would talk about it. But I finally got a plug. I found out on DirecTV. I can go to On Demand. And I've been catching up on Big Brother.
1: Oh, good.
3: Good.
7: Who do you like?
9: None of them, really. Mm. Who do you like?
8: D.
7: I like, yeah.
9: Well,
7: the
9: I like
7: girl
9: D,
7: from Cuba.
9: But I watched all of Survivor, so I've been there, done that with D.
3: Yeah, D's cool. I liked Kamu until he said things on
1: the thing.
7: Do you like the way it's going, where it's like they got a strong side versus like the weak side?
9: I like it usually when you don't know who's going to take power. Yeah, I don't like it when one place dominates.
8: Yeah, and then it just every vote is unanimous.
9: Yes.
8: It'll break at some point.
9: Yeah.
1: In the control room, back from vacation, here is Trey.
0: Yes, hello. I came back from Canada. It was a blast. I went to see waterfalls, went to Niagara Falls. It was absolutely great. A lot of family generic stories that I could tell you, but I do have one border crossing story that I think I'm going to share out with y'all. Well, the other side of things.
3: Okay.
0: Up north.
3: Got it.
0: A little bit of comedy ensued whenever I was crossing the border.
3: I'll tell you that story here in just a little bit.
1: Border comedy.
0: It's not groundbreaking like Al's stories.
1: Border comedy. I love it.
2: Trey doesn't often have a tease.
3: Right.
0: No, but when
3: he's crossing the border, you know something's
0: things
3: happening.
0: Can happen.
1: Yeah.
3: Trey, we were talking about this yesterday without you here, but did you and Kara make out under the Niagara Falls waterfall?
0: I would have. I didn't have the forethought to do it. We did go behind the waterfalls, like where you can see like the waterfall from behind.
3: So you missed out?
0: We didn't make it. We had the two kids there. There's a long line like waiting to actually get up there. So it was like, oh, hey, look, hey, water. Yeah. And we turned and kept walking. and so that what was really cool is getting to see from the bottom. So we were like 20, 30 yards away from the actual waterfalls, and it's like a 175-foot waterfall. So you can like hear the power, feel the power, like there's mist coming onto you.
3: Yeah.
0: I mean, it was magical. It really was an excellent thing. It was on my bucket list of things to see, and it didn't disappoint.
7: That's okay. Awesome. You went to go chase waterfalls.
0: That's right, I did.
7: And what people don't know is that the waterfall is on America's side.
0: Well, there's one on the side of America, and then there's one that like is split down the side of America. I think that there's a Canadian border that goes through there. I don't actually know. I just had to cross the bridge into Canada.
1: So you saw Canadian Mounties then, right?
0: Didn't see anybody on a horse.
3: Oh, no?
0: Things are a little different in Canada.
2: They don't have to be on a horse to be called a Mountie. That's just, I mean, they can still walk around. Did you see one of them walking around their cute little red outfits?
0: That nobody was dressed up in like Canadian garb. Where I was like, oh, you're Canadian.
3: Undercover Mounties.
0: Yeah.
7: Did you say A?
0: Yes, of course. It came up quite a bit.
7: Like, that's a beautiful waterfall,
0: and,
7: A.
0: And you hear somebody say a boot, and you're like, oh.
1: They really did say
7: Canada.
1: That. You want to talk about a boot?
0: We're in Canada.
8: Did you bring us back any water?
1: Yeah.
8: Because I did ask.
0: Maybe a part of my border crossing story.
8: Okay.
3: Yeah. Boss Man George brought me back some holy water.
0: Yeah.
3: This has not evaporated one bit, and it's like 7 years old.
1: Holy water.
7: And I brought Anna some water from Alaska.
8: And I brought Justin grass from Ireland.
3: Look at that.
0: How much do you have to declare is my new tease.
1: A. So you said don't take sand to the beach, but you can take water to the waterfall, I guess.
3: What's up, Big Al Mac?
1: Thank you, Jesse Chavez. Charlie got some very disappointing news from the babysitter this morning at 4 a.m. Yes, Charlie, my 7-year-old granddaughter's up at 4 a.m. I don't know why.
3: She's a Mac.
1: Yeah,
3: she's
1: right,
3: like you.
1: Right. Apparently, the babysitter that arrived at my house at 4 a.m. Was scheduled to take her to the store to get a squishy later today. but apparently there's been some sort of delay with the squishy truck. And the squishy truck, the squishies, are not going to make it in.
10: Oh. Oh, no.
1: So Charlie followed up with this bad news with a question that would ask, be asked by any inquisitive seven-year-old. Why? And she really did not have an answer for that. You know, the why. Why didn't the truck make it in? The squishy thing is real, apparently.
3: Just blame it on
1: the squishy.
3: Blame it on the Strait of Hormuz.
1: Yeah. Right.
3: It's delaying all the deliveries
1: and tariffs.
3: Yeah.
1: Yeah, sure.
3: All that stuff.
1: So sorry, if you're looking for squishies, at least in my town, no squishies today.
3: Well, I'm a Kelly and my daughter went squishy crazy.
1: Oh, really?
2: Well, what's going on? Almost 20 years old.
3: Squishy crazy.
2: Yeah.
7: She's going to ask what's going on with the Strait of Hormuz. You got to follow up with that.
1: She's going to say, why?
3: The ships are stuck there.
1: Which is also asked by a lot of Americans.
2: Here
1: is Anna with celebrity birthdays.
11: Happy birthday to Youngblood. He's 29 today. She has a birthday with Olivia Holt, who is also 29. Lolo Jones, the Olympic runner.
1: Lolo. I used to have a crush on her.
11: She's 44 today.

0: What reality? Was she on Traitors? What reality show did she end up doing?
1: I think Traitors. Something.
0: The Challenge?
2: Celebrity Big Brother?
0: Okay.
3: That sounds right. Along those lines.
4: Let's see.
5: One of those.
4: Yes, it was Celebrity Big Brother.
2: Oh,
4: I
2: got him.
4: Yes.
6: Is she married yet?
2: I think so.
4: I don't know.
2: I think
4: Do you want to hit her up?
6: Yeah.
2: Slide into the DMs.
5: It doesn't look like she's married.
7: She's been on The Challenge.
6: Okay.
7: Celebrity Big Brother.
0: Oh.
7: Dancing with the Stars.
2: Oh.
7: Whose Line Is It Anyway? And Name That Too.
6: She's been on a lot of stuff.
4: You can message her today and say happy birthday.
6: Yeah, I will.
4: Also, Jesse Williams, Dr. Jackson Avery on Grey's Anatomy. He's 45.
2: Did we have back-to-back Grey's Anatomy birthdays? We had Isaiah Washington yesterday and then...
6: Yeah.
2: Wow.
4: James Gunn is 60 and Maureen McCormick is 70. She was Marsha on the Brady Bunch.
7: Marsha.
5: Lolo Jones, single Al.
6: Really?
5: Yes.
6: Okay. Yeah.
2: But has she ever been married?
5: No, she has never been married.
4: Huh. Well, today is National Underwear Day.
6: Shout out.
4: National Couscous Day, National Oyster Day, and National Work Like a Dog Day.
2: Shout.
5: Yeah, what was that? You already took your pants off yesterday.
6: No.
3: He did. Al, if you're joining us today, Big Al took his pants off yesterday because he found out he had reversible shorts.
6: Man, you should have seen me scouring the Amazons yesterday trying to find more reversible shorts. I was all up in the Amazons, man.
3: I got a new piece of clothing that you may want to purchase, Big Al Mac. What if I told you you could go on a 2-week trip and only have to pack one t-shirt?
6: What? Whoa!
3: You could travel with a backpack to wherever you go if you leave your home for 2 weeks. And I'll tell you how in 10 minutes.
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9: Dayton Boulevard at Webb Circle got a minor accident there. Highway 58 at Oakwood Drive. Watch out for a crash. That's Highway 58 at Oakwood. Railroad crossing work hopefully will wrap up later on this afternoon. They've been working the last several days. Lower Mill Road, Sandwich Road, and Boy Scout Road. Watch out for flag folks there. And very busy in the school zones. Watch your speed as students head back to school this morning. Tennessee Valley
10: weather. Mostly cloudy skies this morning with patchy fog possible. Then chances for scattered showers and storms in the afternoon and evening. High temperatures in the upper 80s. Tonight, a few storms possible early. Otherwise, mostly cloudy with lows around 70. Thursday, additional chances for scattered showers and storms with high temperatures nearing 90. From the Storm Track 9 Weather Center, I'm meteorologist Olivia Glass.
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7: Yeah, we got Anna's Group Chat coming up here real quickly, though. I want to get to this article of clothing that I saw that Big Al would be excited about.
8: Yes.
7: And this could be part of the group chat, maybe. Maybe the group chat wants to buy it. But
9: probably.
7: If you're going on a two-week vacation, how many shirts would you bring? Probably about 15-ish.
9: 28.
7: If you're under 28... what if I told you you could just use one shirt for 2 weeks? Because there's a company called Herkleon. They recently announced a shirt that supposedly remains odor-free for more than a month while wearing it every day. They say that it's true. Even in the hot summer months when you're sweating, it will not get stinky. How does this happen? You're wondering.
10: Right.
7: I'll tell you.
10: What's it made out of?
7: Science. Now, to keep it orderless,
11: made out of science.
7: Yeah, they use special ingredients. They use copper, silver, zinc, gold,
10: metal,
7: volcanic ash, and two secret ingredients they didn't reveal. And all of them are woven into the fabric rather than simply applying it on the surface.
11: I bet it's charcoal.
7: Now, the latest Herc shirt version 5.0 starts at $79, although the early promotional price was about $149.
11: No woman's going to buy this because you need to have a different outfit for the gram.
8: Right.
7: Oh, that's true.
11: Seen the same shirt.
7: But I could see the husbands and the boyfriends.
11: Yeah, I don't care.
7: We'll bring one shirt, a backpack. We save money not having to check our luggage.
9: But right. Just because it doesn't smell doesn't mean it's clean.
8: Yeah,
9: right?
8: I can't see wearing the same shirt for every day for
10: if it's a black shirt, you can get away with it.
9: And there are people that would do it.
7: I would 100% do that.
11: Unless you spill something on it, then you got to wash it.
10: Wasn't it Steve Jobs who wore like a black turtleneck
7: every day?
8: The same,
10: right?
9: I dated a guy who only owned black articles of clothing. His entire closet was black.
7: Oh, that's
11: makes
7: Kelly.
11: Life simpler.
9: Yeah, that's what Kelly. He said. I never have to think about it. I wear anything with anything.
11: It's a uniform.
9: Yeah.
7: Well, they're Kickstarter right now, so if you want to get one of those, go to Kickstarter and look them up.
11: No, thank you.
7: That's part of the Herc shirt.
8: I
7: love it.
11: I thought you were going to talk about this thing that keeps popping up in my algorithm, and it was over in England, but now they do it here in New England as well, apparently.
8: What?
11: Is where you can do a walking tour of all these beautiful cottages and inns, and you leave all your suitcases and everything at one cottage, whatever, and you just put all you need for the day in a backpack, and then you walk for like 10 miles, 8 miles. Uh-huh. It's a different path. And by the time you get to your next cottage or Airbnb, whatever, all your stuff is there. They move
7: oh,
11: it for
7: cool.
11: you.
7: Oh, that's cool. Like a bellboy.
11: And you end up doing this beautiful walking tour for like 4 or 5 days.
7: Yeah, I like that too.
11: Isn't that a great idea?
7: That's a great idea.
11: And they move all your heavy. So you take all the luggage you want.
7: And still
11: so you
7: hike.
11: Just every day, you just hike with your little backpack.
8: Huh.
7: Okay. That's smart.
11: Love that.
7: Really smart idea right there.
11: I want to do that.
7: All right, well, let's get to another smart idea, and that's what everybody is talking about here in Kid Nation. It's time for Anna's Group Chat.
9: Yeah, you can join Anna's Group Chat on Facebook, Instagram. We also have a podcast. There's so many different ways to be a part of it. One of my favorite things about the group chat is that every now and then I get to host movie screenings mm-hmm. before the movie comes out. And so if you're interested in seeing the end of Oak Street, I do have a sign up in Anna's Group Chat. This is the one starring Anne Hathaway, and it is about a suburban neighborhood that somehow gets transported somewhere where there's dinosaurs.
10: Yep.
9: you know?
11: Oh, it sounds like Land of the Lost.
9: Yeah. It looks really fun. And then, so if you're interested in that also, we are giving away a prize pack that includes a hat, a movie poster, a first aid kit, a Nido squishy cube.
12: A squishy cube.
8: Mm-hmm. Oh, wow.
9: Yes. Two tickets to see the movie in theaters and a $50 Visa gift card. Text the word DINO to 800-543-3548 if you want to win that prize pack for the end of Oak Street. DINO. Okay, so something that I also love about the group chat is that people are always asking for music for their playlists.
7: Yeah.
9: So there is an artist named Bella Kay. I have been obsessed with her album, and this is why it's important to go to concerts and see the openers. She, this year, is opening for Noah Kahan, and then next year she's opening for Gracie Abrams. She's 20 years old. She just started putting music out last year. She has a song that's gone pretty viral on TikTok, and that's I Love It, I Love It, I Love It. As we go.

0: Just wonderful.
1: I like it.
2: I love it.
0: This is the song that's really taken off for her. Her album just came out 2 weeks ago. It's called My Reckless Abandon. It is a great album, just start to finish. I've been listening to it on repeat since it came out. So I highly recommend. Her name is Bella Kay. If you're going to go see Noah Kahan or Gracie Abrams in the next year, she's the opening act.
2: Is it Bella with a K, the letter K, or K-A-Y? K-A-Y.
0: Bella K-A-Y.
2: Got it. Okay.
0: Great, great question. She just played at Lollapalooza. She's going to be at ACL later this year. So I think she's one that we need to keep our eyes on.
3: I wonder if she should have capitalized on going by Belly.
0: From The Summer I Turned Pretty?
3: Right.
1: My daughter started rewatching that.
0: That's a good rewatch, because then they're gonna do the movie also.
4: Especially for the summertime.
0: Yeah, definitely for the summertime. I started watching a show that was recommended in Anna's group chat, and that's a show on Hulu called Not Suitable for Work. Has anybody seen this one?
3: I saw the clip. Okay. The first time I saw this was a clip like, you know, those little micro movies they do.
0: Yeah.
3: I assumed this clip was a micro movie, I found out, no, this is a whole series. Because the clip I saw...
1: Bad acting?
3: Was bad acting. But maybe they develop... You know what I mean?
1: Yeah, true.
0: It's a show where it's about 20-somethings in New York City.
3: Right.
0: And they are all starting new jobs, and they're just trying to figure out, you know, being young and starting work, whatever. And it's three guys that live across the street from two girls. And they start off by hating each other, but it turns out they all know each other somehow. And, you know, comedy ensues. It's created by Mindy Kaling.
5: Oh, I love her.
0: She's
3: done a lot of stuff.
0: Yeah, mm-hmm. she's been doing a lot. I watched the first episode, and I also was kind of like, one of the actors is from TikTok. He's like a TikTok guy.
3: That might have been the guy I saw, because it was kind of like stiff. I'm like, is this one of those, like I said, micro movies?
0: Yeah.
3: But no, it's a...
0: It kind of... At first, I was like, maybe I'll just watch the first episode and whatever, but then I got sucked in. I got hooked, and I watched the first two episodes, and I really liked it. Mm. And then, last thing for the group chat for today, I do have a question, because this is basically a question that I asked in my actual group chat with my friends. I'm hosting an event tomorrow, and it is it's a fireside chat with an author. Her name is Victoria Walsh. I'm very excited. She has a book out called The Iron Hex, and it's a romantasy. So the dress code just says extra.
1: Oh, that's the dress.
0: The dress code is extra.
1: So you got to be extra.
0: So is it too much for me to wear an outfit that I had from my bridal era?
1: I don't think so.
4: Your wedding dress?
1: Extra.
0: Not my actual wedding dress, but a dress.
2: That might be
4: your wedding dress.
0: A white dress that is from my bridal era, but not my wedding dress.
3: That you wore to your night before?
0: Yeah.
3: Because I just came across that on my feed. That's beautiful.
0: Yeah.
1: Did the author come up with the dress code?
0: Yeah, she's encouraging everyone. She said, if you have something in your closet that you've been wanting to wear, you have no occasion to wear it to, this is what you should wear it to.
1: I would slide into the DMs and like ask her, like
0: hey,
1: what are you wearing?
0: Yeah, like, hey, is this... I know the dress code is extra, but is a bridal dress too extra?
4: I don't think so.
3: But that's a fun party, because we all have something we buy, like we hold on to it, but it's like, I have nowhere to wear it.
0: Yeah.
3: That's where you wear it.
4: Don't you also have that gala dress, that yellow How to Lose a Guy in 10 Days dress?
0: I do, but I think the white ruffled one gives more romantic vibes.
1: Yes. And it's not as extra.
0: Yeah.
1: We need extra.
5: Yeah. I feel like it's more respectful to her if you go really extra.
0: That's true.
5: You know, like you're having her back on that.
1: You need
0: I
1: to
0: like
1: wear
0: that perspective.
1: Big Al's reversible shorts and switch every 10 minutes.
2: Yeah,
0: that's extra.
1: Yeah, that's very extra.
2: The word extra has so many different meanings. I mean, it's just, I never really know. Like, why are you being so extra? I'm like, what does that mean? I mean, I use it, or it's used on
1: top.
2: Me. I hear it used.
0: Yeah.
2: But I've never really known exactly what it means.
0: Context definitely matters. But anyway, so that's the group chat for today. Thank you guys so much. Join Anna's group chat on Facebook, Instagram. We also have a new podcast out today. I turned 33 recently. So in today's podcast episode, I shared 33 life lessons.
1: Ooh. Oh, wow.
0: Yeah,
1: it's some life lessons.
0: It's a podcast.
1: Yeah, mm-hmm.
4: One for every year.
0: Yeah,
3: yeah.
0: That was
1: the math is mathing.
2: Your math is
4: a
2: mathing.
4: Lot of lessons.
0: That's a good idea.
2: You're being extra over there. I'm extra math.
1: I was trying to do the math, but Justin did it for me.
4: You're welcome.
1: Thank you, buddy. Now, coming up in 10 minutes, we got that celebrity gossip, Kelly Raspberry. What's happening out there?
3: It's really just, we have to talk about what happened with Perez Hilton last night. We'll be as delicate as possible, but he's having a serious mental health crisis. And it played out, unfortunately, live on TikTok. And then also Carson Daly.
2: Yeah.
3: Is he done with The Voice?
0: Oh, whoa.
3: Right?
1: A job.
3: You hear that noise you made? That's the noise I made. We'll talk about that when we come back.
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6: Got a worst date ever coming your way here in about 20 minutes. We still have a Florida vacation for you to win thanks to our friends at Visit Florida. You'll get to stay at the Lowe's Miami Beach Hotel with a guest and enjoy some of the activities that we did last week on our family vacation. That's coming up in about an hour. But right now we got to catch you up with all the celebrity news. What's going on, Kelly and Anna?
7: It's such a hard story to talk about, but everybody is. So it's about self-harming and mental health issues. So I just want you to proceed with caution. If you have little ears listening, you might want to just tune away for a minute. But Perez Hilton, we all, some people loved him, some people hate him. But during the, during the 90s when he was on, doing all the gossip blogs and terrorizing celebrity children, which he has since responded for. But I know for the past few years, people still boo him in the streets. They still are terribly, terribly cruel to him. But now he's been taken to the hospital after a police responded to his home in Miami. I thought he was living in Las Vegas, but I guess he has a couple of homes. But they responded to his home in Miami because people just watching TikTok live streams last night, scrolling, and he's having a mental health crisis. It was awful.
8: It was.
6: And graphic.
7: And very graphic. And Anna was saying, unfortunately, she happened to stumble across it.
9: You're just
6: TikToking?
9: I was on TikTok, and I think what happened was somebody probably screen recorded his live and then posted it as a separate video, and that's the video that came up on my feed.
6: Unedited?
9: Unblurred, yeah.
6: Wow.
7: Now this morning, if you go to look for it, you can, if you really want to see it, it's there, but, people say you don't want to see it.
8: You don't want to see it.
7: He's completely naked. He's harming himself. He's covered in blood. He keeps repeating things, saying like, this is what you wanted.
6: Yeah.
7: Because people throw so much hate at him, and I guess he just kind of snapped. And it's interesting because you remember earlier this year in March, he was hospitalized. I didn't know really ever why. I just knew he'd been there for 3 weeks. What happened was, he said at the time, I'm now learning this morning, is he had the flu, and he kept taking flu medicine on an empty stomach because he didn't have an appetite, developed an ulcer. Went to the hospital, developed sepsis, and almost died.
9: Oh,
7: he was there for 3 weeks and had to have emergency life-saving surgery. But then remember, in the hospital, he suddenly said he found God. And for the past few weeks, he's been like crying tears about how this is the best thing that's ever happened to me. And, just like reading the Bible and stuff. And he's obviously he's mentally going through a lot. Now, people watching TikTok, they were calling the Miami police. They get over there. But the shocking thing is, this thing was up for about 30 or 35 minutes before it came down, and Perez's account was blocked. It's now, you can't see anything there. But he was home alone at the time. He has three children. A lot of people were wondering, where's his kids? He's got a 13-year-old son, 11 and 8-year-old daughters. They were not there. He was alone, which is merciful, thankful.
6: Yeah.
7: But he has been taken away, and he's under care right now. He is alive. But really, really awful. But if you know someone who's dealing with mental health issues, we always want to remind you, you can reach out to the National Suicide Prevention Lifeline for help, 800-273-TALK, or you can go to 988lifeline.org, or even just text the crisis text line at 741741. Sorry, I know that was, I tried to be as delicate as possible.
5: You were, but it's just awful.
7: No matter how you feel about someone, you don't want to see somebody going through that.
10: His mother lives with them, so I assume she has custody of the kids. Because I was seeing if there was a co-parent involved, but he got the kids.
7: He had those children all on his own with a surrogate. Yeah,
10: but his mom lives with him and helps with that. So,
9: Oh man,
10: awful.
9: Well.
7: Changing a subject.
10: Yeah, please.
5: No easy way to do that.
9: Different change of subject here. There's going to be a celebrity edition of The Voice.
11: Oh.
6: So isn't that basically the Masked Singer, but without the mask?
9: Essentially, when I saw this, it came up on my feed because Joe Jonas will be one of the coaches alongside Queen Latifah and Riley Green. Queen Latifah and Riley Green will also be coaches on the normal version. But on this celebrity version, and I was confused too because I was like, aren't the coaches always celebrities? But yes, the people that will be auditioning will include actors, musicians, athletes, comedians, reality stars, and influencers.
7: It's always fun when you realize a celebrity can also sing. It's like, I don't know why that's so weird, but it's like, oh, that's cool.
6: Yeah.
9: Yeah. I'm interested to see who from, if there's anybody that we really know or recognize amongst the people that audition, or if it's just kind of people that are up and coming, or, you know, would it be. But yeah, they're also going to go through voice boot camp. We'll get a backstage look as the celebrities prepare for their blind auditions, a VIP room, which brings the artists together to watch their fellow celebrities take the stage.
7: I'll watch that one.
5: Do they win a cash prize at the end?
7: Maybe just
6: bragging rights.
9: Maybe bragging rights
5: for charity, like they do on Celebrity Family Feud.
7: Maybe a recording contract.
6: A contract?
9: Yeah. Maybe if it's an athlete that wants to become a singer.
6: And
9: you
6: just
9: know?
6: The amount of eyes that will be on them, it helps them with their careers too.
9: Yeah, so that'll be premiering this fall. And then the original version of The Voice will also return for season 30 on September 21st with coaches Queen Latifah, Riley Green, Kelly Clarkson, and Adam Levine, and host Carson Daly.
7: Yeah, but Keke Palmer's taking over.
9: Keke Palmer's doing the celebrity.
5: She's doing
9: version.
5: The celebrity
7: yeah,
5: version.
7: But from what I understand, Carson said the upcoming season 30 of The Voice is going to be his last because he's pulled in too many different directions.
5: Yeah, he's got the Today Show.
7: I mean, North Coast. What is the North Coast? West Coast. I know, like, what is that? West Coast, East Coast with, you know, his obligations to the Today Show, his family obligations.
5: Yeah.
7: So they said that Keke's going to take over for him after season 30, which would be the celebrity one. But then, of course, the door is always open for Carson to come back.
5: But and Blake.
7: Will he want to?
6: And Keke's got a bunch of jobs, too.
9: Yeah.
6: I just watched it last night on Password.
7: I want to talk to the person who doesn't love Keke Palmer.
5: Right.
7: At least like her.
5: Right. She's awesome.
7: So likable.
5: Yeah.
9: She's really great.
6: When she came into our studio, she was one of the most sweetest people ever.
9: And she's so funny.
7: Funny. She's real.
11: I would love for her to host an award show.
7: Well, that's what she said from BET. She's like, why didn't they hire me to do this?
11: For real.
5: When did we go from like one person hosting one show to one person hosting like multiples?
7: Because
5: like
7: they find somebody reliable and they trust, you know?
5: Yeah.
6: Ryan Seacrest
5: kind of...
9: Did that for a while.
5: In my head, he was the first.
6: But we felt good about that because we're like, a radio guy's doing it.
5: Yeah, a stunt guy at that.
6: A radio guy doing it.
5: Yeah.
6: Ryan was a stunt guy?
7: No, he wasn't.
5: Like, wasn't he?
6: No.
5: When he did, I thought,
9: no. What? He was on
5: I thought
9: the
5: you night. Told me that.
6: I did not tell you that because he's never been a stunt guy.
7: No.
5: Huh, okay, my bad.
7: I know he used to buy his own billboards to promote himself. Yeah. He believed in himself that much.
6: Jimmy Kimmel did some like stunt work for K-Rock. So maybe that was one. In my head,
5: I thought he started not as an intern necessarily, but just a guy like a... You know, a guy that's doing the stunts for the main guy, and then he developed into his own show.
11: It's because he's so little and short, he can fit inside a cannon.
5: That's also inside my head.
9: I was going to say, common misconception that all radio personalities are also stunt people.
5: Yeah.
6: Right.
5: Yeah.
7: All right, here we are, August, and I don't know, it's just been, the year's flying by, right?
9: Yeah.
7: But Netflix decided to, not Netflix necessarily, but these are the most streamed shows for the first half of the year. From January through June. It takes a minute to tabulate all these figures. And this is based on the amount of minutes they've been streamed. Now, you know, with a lot of these are going to be probably focused on kids because they'll watch the same thing 50 times. They don't care.
5: Right.
7: So coming in at number 10, the most streamed shows for the first half of the year is Paw Patrol.
11: Paw Patrol.
7: That one's on Prime Video and Paramount Plus. 13.56 billion minutes streamed on that one. Number 9 is Bob's Burgers. 8 is Family Guy. So far, I am 3 for 3 on not watching these. these. Seven, SpongeBob SquarePants. I'm out on that. Bridgerton, nope. That's soft porn. That's number six. Big Bang Theory. I've never seen an episode all the way through, but on HBO Max, that one's number five. Then you've got Grey's Anatomy.
10: Oh, love it.
7: People love Grey's
9: Anatomy.
7: And
9: it's still going with new seasons.
10: And I'm still watching it.
5: Yeah.
9: It's still going.
7: It's number four with 20.41 billion minutes streamed. On HBO Max, The Pit at number three, which I understand is very, very graphic.
11: And very stressful.
7: Very stressful. Number two is Bluey on Disney Plus. But as you know, everything on Disney Plus is crap now, according to Justin.
6: Yeah, Justin said that.
7: 22.81 billion minutes.
11: Let me correct you. Disney Channel, not Disney Plus.
7: Oh, okay. And then the most streamed show for the first, or series, for the first half of the year. Anybody want to take a guess?
6: Stream
7: have you already forgotten first that? Part.
6: Stranger Things?
7: Mm-hmm.
9: I guess because a lot of people probably rewatched the first few seasons before the last one, right?
6: We had to catch up because it was the last.
7: 23.26 billion streams.
9: Woo. I'm surprised Off Campus didn't make that list.
10: Me too. I thought that was
7: It's the first half of the year. When did Off Campus debut?
9: Yeah, like, I don't know, a month or two ago.
6: Right.
7: So this is, that'd be maybe the second half.
11: Or Heated Rivalry. Everyone was rewatching that one.
9: Yeah, mm-hmm. So true.
6: Real quick, from the text, we did at 800-543-3548, we were just talking about The Voice and how Queen Latifah is going to be a judge. Mm-hmm. We got a text that said, why Queen? She's an actor, not a singer. Hold on 1 second.
7: What?
6: You don't know about... UNITY?
5: Yeah.
7: This is how she started as a singer, a rapper.
5: Yeah. If you just caught up to her on her second half of her career, you might not even notice she was a rapper.
7: That's right. Yeah.

0: forgot about this one too.
1: And so we think that like Queen Latifah's music career was really big, and we loved her music career.
0: Yeah.
1: Okay, just
2: love
1: checking.
2: Queen Latifah.
1: I don't know any songs,
0: but I think
1: so
0: she
1: I'm
0: was
1: asking.
0: An artist, and then she got into the acting side and she did a living single.
1: Because I think she's very funny. I just didn't know. Yeah. I didn't know if her music was like.
2: She came in our studio.
3: She did.
4: I don't think you were her demographic, Trey.
1: Of course not. Of course not.
2: She brought me her Queen perfume, which I don't think you can get anymore. It was so delicious. I loved it.
5: Yeah. Cool.
0: By the
2: way, she came up with down. You down with OPP? She came up with that group.
3: Yeah.
0: Also, Ice-T and Ice Cube, also musicians.
3: Right.
5: Yes.
3: And again, you might not know that.
0: You might not know that if you came in the later parts of their careers.
2: Yeah.
0: But yeah, Queen Latifah definitely was. She was a force to be reckoned with.
3: Might not even know that with Will Smith.
0: Will Smith also started in music.
5: Yeah.
4: He was the first rapper to win a Grammy.
0: Wow.
4: Will Smith.
5: Was he really?
4: Yeah. Will Smith.
5: Wow.
0: So yeah,
4: where parents just don't understand.
0: So this is why we keep the phone lines open, because that way we can have these conversations.
4: Mm-hmm. And then, Queen Latifah's fam.
0: Oh,
5: what?
0: She's an ally. Oh no, she is fam. No, she's part of it.
4: She's part of the L.
5: She's the Q. She's the Q.
3: The Q fam.
4: The Q and the L. The L.
2: She's a lesbian.
4: Thank you, Kelly.
5: She is.
4: Yes.
5: Yeah, she's
4: no one knows. Yeah.
2: She's
4: no
2: very
4: one knows.
2: Private about it, but she's Justin decided to out her.
5: Has she probably? Wow, Justin.
0: We got a worst date ever coming up here in 10 minutes. And this morning, the Kid Craddock Morning Show, sponsored by ZipRecruiter.
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7: All clear when it comes to accidents. You're looking good this morning. 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Yeah, be careful. And just keep in mind, thousands of students heading back to school today. So we've got some very crowded school zones this morning. 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
9: Mostly cloudy skies this morning with patchy fog possible, then chances for scattered showers and storms in the afternoon and evening, high temperatures in the upper 80s. Tonight, a few storms possible early, otherwise mostly cloudy with lows around 70. Thursday, additional chances for scattered showers and storms with high temperatures nearing 90. From the Storm Track 9 Weather Center, I'm meteorologist Olivia Glass.
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2: Hey, Tali, I heard you went on the worst date ever. What happened?
3: Yes, so this was when I was 19 years old.
4: Okay.
3: So we used to work together at this automotive store. That's where I met him. And I was 19 at the time. So me not thinking anything, I thought he was my age because he had such a baby face. But he was actually 24 and he had two kids.
1: Oh my. Which, busy.
5: Yes. Busy.
3: Yes, so that's fine. I didn't really care about the kids because, you know, I was 19, so I was like, oh, I'm just going to have a good time with him. Nothing serious. So we did a lot of flirting back and forth, and we finally decided to go out on a date. So we did. We went out on a date. Everything was good. We went back to his place, and we were just standing outside in the driveway. And out of nowhere, a car starts pulling into the driveway right where we're at. He immediately stands in front of me to kind of block the car or act like Superman. And he's trying to put his hands out to stop the car from hitting us. Immediately he sees the baby mama come out. He puts me in the car, tells me to stay there. They start arguing. She was drunk too, so she goes there, she starts screaming at him. She comes to the driver window, starts telling me, no offense, but do you know he has kids? I didn't say anything. She went back to him. They start arguing. She starts pulling on his shirt. She starts hitting him. At this point, I am texting one of my friends to come and pick me up. So as soon as I see my friend pull up, I have the keys to his car. So I go up to him while they're still arguing, give him his keys. Tell him it looks like he has a lot going on at the moment. And I walk back to my friend and I go home.
5: Man.
1: Oh, wow.
6: Are y'all
1: still
6: together?
3: So, surprisingly, we are together.
5: Whoa!
3: We have been together for 18 years. The two girls that I did not want to meet became my stepbabies. And I met them when they were 3 and 5.
5: Does he still get along with his baby mama?
3: Oh, no, no, no.
6: She's in jail.
3: Well, she was for some time.
5: Oh, good.
1: Wow.
3: But yes, we've been together. It's going to be 18 years this 20th of April. And we've been married now for, I want to say, how old is my oldest?
1: The math here.
3: Yes, we've been married for 14 years.
2: See, sometimes we do get some success with a worst date ever.
7: I like how the two jokes that Justin made ended up being true.
6: I know.
2: Yeah.
8: No offense, but he got kids. And they're his.
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2: So I've been seeing a couple things on TikTok that start happening around this time of the year. And it's back to school time.
5: Okay, yeah.
2: And I think we've talked about it before. And it's kind of, it's a warning. It's a, don't be that person. It's that TikTok trend where people will take a picture of someone and they will show it to their kindergartner or first grader. And they go, this is your new teacher. And oftentimes the response from the little kid is frightened or, ugh. And it's supposed to be a funny video of someone who, the scary looking people is what they put on those things. And here's the warning when it comes to this video. While you probably mean to be funny and you're trying to have fun with your kid, the people that are being used as the pictures of the quote scary people are actual real people.
1: Oh.
2: And they are also on social media and run into these videos where they are getting made fun of by parents to use for a laugh with their kids.
1: Aww. That's horrible.
10: Parents.
2: So, and I know the back to school is literally starting up and it's right around the corner. And I get
10: decisions for social media. They really do when it comes to get the clicks with my kid and all this stuff. They make really poor decisions.
2: And I do see people get mad at the kids, but the kids are just responding to what they're being shown. It's not the kids' fault. It's the people that are creating this video. So just be aware that if you're going to use a picture of a human, that person is a real person.
5: It's a person.
2: And they are on social media just like you and I are. So
5: Then again, you don't know if it's a person now because you can make any, you can create anything on
2: online
5: now.
2: Right,
5: and that's fine. But I see what you're saying. I agree with what you're
2: saying. I'm saying this because a person actually went on social media, and it's a person we've had on this show before, and she's actually made this statement. Her name is Lizzie, and she's talked about it a lot. Every single year I see her make, I don't think she's made it this year, but her picture unfortunately got used. And she goes, I'm a person. I see these things.
5: Yep.
2: And it's not just her. It's other people that they use. So little heads up. If you're planning on doing that TikTok trend with your kid, just remember there's other there's people involved. Now, if you go on AI and you ask AI to create something for you, that's different. That's not a real person. Okay, but if you're going to use a real person, just be aware of people's feelings.
7: The fact you have to issue any of that warning.
2: It's because again, these people don't mean harm. They don't. We just sometimes don't think when we do a funny video, and we just want to go for the laughs, and we're not thinking of other people's emotions. So I don't even fault the people making the videos.
7: I was reading this thing about just like current psychology with social media, and some people are getting to the point where when they film themselves doing something, like people that film themselves crying, for instance, let's say they set up the camera, they film themselves crying, they watch it back and they post it. It's almost this like weird psychosis of you don't think that's you in the video because you're doing it for the purpose of another audience.
2: Right.
7: If that makes
2: sense.
7: Acting. Kind of, but like not really. And it's just this weird mentality of you're doing it for the satisfaction of this internet audience of people that you don't even know. So you don't even really recognize yourself in it because to you, that's not even you on the screen.
2: Right.
7: I don't know how to explain it. It's called like the third party psychosis, I think. I was reading about it yesterday.
2: Justin, you found a TikTok challenge that I don't think I could try with my wife.
8: Right.
2: But significant others are doing it to each other.
8: Exactly. Yeah, they're trying to bully each other on TikTok on purpose. Like, you take your significant other, you film them, and then you're like, all right, I'm going to bully you, and I'm going to film your reactions. Like, and they're calling each other fat, ugly,
7: what?
8: Boring, lazy.
2: Who creates these things?
8: Uh-huh.
2: Are they funny, though?
8: I think so. But also, I can see my feelings getting hurt if I did it.
2: Right.
5: There's more and more colleges now that are offering degrees.
2: In social media?
5: Social media. Content creators.
7: Yeah.
5: Like, you know.
7: I mean, it's just modern day marketing.
5: Yeah. I mean, they've had classes for it, I think, for a long time. But now you can actually get an actual degree. Like a bachelor's degree. Maybe even a PhD. I don't know.
2: ESPN is hiring a bunch of influencers to cover, I think, the Super Bowl and, like, the NFL football season.
5: Yeah.
2: One of them is a dude that goes to my gym, and he has this – he's not on the channel at all. It's just his voice. But he has millions of followers.
5: Wow.
2: And they actually hired him. So he just got a gig with ESPN.
10: That's amazing.
2: Because of his profile. It's called the QB Plug. And all he does is talk about – football players, high school, a lot of high schools and stuff.
5: Yeah.
2: And it's just really cool content. He just got a really good gig.
8: I'm seeing the same thing with TMZ where young people are reporting their own celebrity gossips.
7: Yeah.
8: But then TMZ is hiring for them to do the same thing on their social media channels.
2: Man. Who would have thought social media would have created all these job opportunities?
10: I know, it's crazy. Hmm. Well, everybody thinks it's so easy to do
2: it. It's not.
10: It is not easy. That is a full-time job.
8: With a whole degree behind it.
7: Yeah.
2: When I see one of those, like, momfluencers or...

0: Yeah.
1: And I see people like in our comments being so mean, and they'll be like, why don't you get a real job?
2: That is a real job.
3: You try it.
2: You try it.
4: She is working.
5: There was an influencer that posted a video a while back, and she was like, try being an influencer for a day. You wouldn't know. You wouldn't know how hard it is.
3: It's hard.
1: She is 100% right.
5: Yeah.
1: But back to the be careful with people's feelings, though.
0: Yeah.
1: Especially with school to back to school time. Just wanted to issue that because I know there's a lot of parents waking up this morning. And we're looking for funny things to do with our kids. But that one might not be it. Now, coming up here in about 10 minutes, Trey's going to tell us about his border experience.
3: Ooh.
1: Trey had a little, was it a whoopsie daisy, Trey?
6: I get a little flustered around authority figures. And so the border patrol guy, the agent, had a few questions for me. And Trey messed them up.
1: If you've ever seen Trey on a red carpet, just imagine him with a border agent.
5: Oh, my.
1: It's wild. And we'll also give you a chance to win your very own vacation to Florida, just like the one we just took. Coming up here in about 10 minutes.
7: Your daily dose of chaos, kindness, and questionable decisions.
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10: All right, this broken down dump truck is causing a problem. 153 southbound at Hamel Road. 153 southbound Hamel Road in the middle lane. Yeah, watch out. Very congested in that area. Watch out for the kiddos heading back to school today in the school zones.
11: Mostly cloudy skies this morning with patchy fog possible, then chances for scattered showers and storms in the afternoon and evening, high temperatures in the upper 80s. Tonight, a few storms possible early, otherwise mostly cloudy with lows around 70. Thursday, additional chances for scattered showers and storms with high temperatures nearing 90. From the Storm Track 9 Weather Center, I'm meteorologist Olivia Glass.
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4: We still got our Florida vacation to give away this morning. Thanks to our friends at Visit Florida. And all you got to do is answer one question from something that happened during our Kid Nation family vacation last week. And the questions, honestly, if you listen to the show, are pretty easy. They're gimme. As long as you were listening.
5: Softballs.
4: Softball, yeah. Yeah, Big Al. Now, Trey just got back from his very own family vacation with his wife, Kara, and his two kids. Glad to have you back, buddy.
6: Thank you. I appreciate you giving me a couple of days off so I could take my two sons up to Niagara Falls. We went to the Canadian side, did a little trip right before my son gets shipped off to kindergarten.
4: Uh-huh.
6: And I thought it would be a fun trip to go while they're children, because I don't think they're going to like it from like 10 till they're like 30, and then they may want to go back. So I thought now would be a good time to go, and maybe they might remember it, whatever. We'll have pictures. I've always wanted to see it. So, most of the stories are just my own family memories. Nothing extraordinary happened. Just slides, water park. Got to see a big waterfall. But one thing did happen to me while trying to cross the border.
4: Okay.
6: So, my wife, as we're driving, we flew into Buffalo, New York.
5: Okay.
6: And got a rental car and drove across the Rainbow Bridge. You can see the beautiful Niagara Falls right there to your left while driving across. And while we're sitting there for about 20 minutes or so to get through customs with the border agent, we'll ask you a couple of questions like, where are you going? How long are you staying? When you leaving? Whatever. Do you have anything you want to declare? And so I'm driving into there, and Kara's like, hey, listen, like, just don't make any jokes, okay? Don't like, ask him any questions. Like, just answer his questions
4: and
6: let's move.
5: Kind of like TSA, you know?
6: Don't be vacation daddy right now. Just
2: right.
6: Be normal person.
4: No, so dad jokes.
6: I get up to this customs agent, and I'm telling you, Ryan Gosling has a movie coming out about being a Border Patrol agent, and he was doing some research. I thought it was. I almost asked him. I really wanted to, and I said, no, my wife told me not to.
4: And Ryan Gosling is Canadian.
6: Right, exactly. And so I get up there, and he's like, where are you going? I'm going to the Great Wolf Lodge. How long are you staying? I'm staying until Tuesday. Blah, blah, blah, blah. And I answer all the questions, and he goes, all right, cool. And I go, wait. Oh, wait, hang on. Okay, so my friends wanted me to bring them back some water from Niagara Falls. Do I have to, like, tell somebody? Like, is it okay if I, like, just take some water? And he's like, no, like, the water, like, flows between U.S. and Canada. Like, you could bring water. Like, it's fine. Like, a completely ridiculous question.
4: It's Canadian-American water, yeah.
6: And then so I drive through, and Kara's like, why? What are you doing, dude? I told you no jokes. Like, it wasn't a joke. I didn't want to get in trouble. Anyway, so we drive to the mile and a half to get to Great Wolf Lodge. Stay there. Have a good time. We decide we're going to go to the aquarium back on the New York side of things.
5: Okay.
6: And so I am like, all right, cool, pack up. We drive. It's now like a 45-minute wait to get back into the United States. And me and my kids are like trying to do knock-knock jokes. My wife's trying to do like funny like I spy stuff. And we're getting through the whole thing. And in Canada, there are a couple of like differences. So I couldn't use my Fire Stick for most of my streaming platforms, but the worst one, Disney Plus, did work. And so my kids love Disney Plus. We can get through it. It's fine. They've been watching a lot of this Ice Age stuff. Like, there's little offshoots of Ice Age. There's, you know, the old movie. They've got new ones. There's a new one coming out in 2027. But they've got an offshoot called Buckwild. And so my wife is sitting there, and we're talking about Ice Age, and she says, she's talking about, oh yeah, they want to watch the Buck Wild video whenever we get back to the hotel. And so my wife goes, you know, I feel like I've heard that you're supposed to nuck if you buck. And so I start dancing to a 20-year-old song that my children are not allowed to listen to. Didn't actually turn it on.
4: Trey
6: but
4: is white man
6: singing,
4: dancing.
6: I start singing, nuck if you buck, wild nuck if you buck, wild.
5: Yeah.
6: And like full on, like dancing with it. Because we're just sitting there, dead stopped. You're like, nuck if you buck, wild nuck if you buck, wild. Kids love it. They're giggling. They're laughing. Do it again, Dad. Do it again. Do it again. And we're creeping up, and we're next in line, and they keep begging me to do the nuck if you buck again. And so I'm like, guys, hey, we got to, like, calm down. I can't think all the way through, like, my answers to my questions.
7: Yeah.
6: I know he's going to ask me, where are you going? Blah, blah, blah. What are you going to declare? And so I, like, guys, just stop. Just stop. I got to get this. So pull up. And they're still in the back. I got a 2-year-old going, nuck if you buck. And so the 5-year-old, 2-year-old are going back and forth. They're like, Dad, I'm like, hey, guys, I got to talk to this gentleman right here. And he asked me all the normal questions. And then he says, hey, do you have anything you need to declare? I don't know anything that I need to declare. I know I don't have a gun. I didn't bring drugs. And so I'm like, what I do know is, like, you're not supposed to bring, like, fruit, right?
8: Right.
6: Like, you don't want to, like, take fruits across,
4: like,
6: right?
4: Like produce and all that.
6: That's what I've seen in TV.
5: Yeah.
6: And so I had gone to the grocery store earlier that day to get peanut butter, which is Jif peanut butter. It's fine, except everything is in French on the label. And so I get panicked after not being able to think through everything. And I go, wait a second, I have peanut butter.
5: Declare it.
6: I go, wait, I have peanut butter. Do I need to tell you about my peanut butter?
4: Trey.
5: Better safe than sorry, Trey. I agree.
4: Trey.
6: And so
5: what's wrong with that?
7: I just say no.
6: And so
7: for real,
6: so,
5: but you don't want to get in trouble.
7: You're not going to search your car for peanut butter.
5: You don't know.
8: They don't care.
6: So he like pulls the passports back from, like, handing them back to me, and I'm like, no, wait, I have peanut butter. And so he pulls the passports back in, sets them down on the counter, and, like, picks up a clipboard, and he goes, "What's the brand?" I go, "It's Jif," and he goes, "All right, I'm going to need you to pull over to the side right
7: now." And you could have said no.
6: And then he goes, "No, I'm just playing with you, man. You can take peanut butter and lets me go on through." But
5: the panic I would have had.
7: Oh, man.
4: That guy is great.
6: And during the break, I went and I slipped your and Justin's special surprise behind your computer. So I have a water bottle that I filled with water.
5: Oh my gosh.
6: And Anna, you are holding a bottle of water from the wave pool at Great Wolf Lodge night.
4: There.
8: What about that bottle of water? No.
6: That's whatever brand of water that is.
4: Look at the cloudiness from the wave pool.
7: Niagara
6: Falls.
5: We asked you to bring us water from Wolf Lodge,
6: Niagara Falls.
4: You should take a sniff.
5: I was like, that looks a little salty for fresh water.
8: It looks a little, yeah.
5: Well, I thought, you know, like the waterfall. Like,
4: Justin, how much to drink it?
8: 1,000.
9: Oh, look at me.
4: Wow. 1,000.
6: It smells salty. It tasted a little salty, and it was not salt
5: water.
6: Shut
5: up. You tasted it?
6: Well, I mean, it got in my mouth after going down a slide or two.
8: Yeah.
5: Wow. You're joking. Thank you so much, Trey.
6: No. They said they wanted water from Niagara Falls.
5: That's, we did.
7: It's from the park.
5: We asked for water from Niagara Falls.
6: Enjoy it and keep it forever. I'd like to know where you're going to display it.
5: You know, I'll put it next to my water from Alaska.
8: We should put it. You don't have it anymore.
5: That's not my fault. It was Ryan that got rid of it.
8: We should put it into the canal.
6: For sure.
5: We should actually get water from the canal and compare.
10: That might make the canal even more toxic. Actually.
4: Yeah, we should add it onto
10: it. It already is.
5: But Trey, so this is Canadian water, though.
6: Yes.
4: From Great Wolf Lodge, Canada. And the answer, if they ask you, are you claiming anything?
7: No.
4: Unless
6: peanut butter's fine.
4: Peanut butter's fine.
6: It's fine.
4: Kenzie told the story to Kelly about when my wife went to Italy.
7: Where?
10: Oh, yeah.
4: She went to
7: Italy.
4: And I told her I wanted some a stick of meat. And so she was bringing it back.
7: A stick?
4: A big stick of salami. Italian salami.
7: Yeah. Okay.
10: And like a loaf of meat.
7: Yeah.
4: And again, she went through customs and they asked her, do you have anything to claim? And all she had to say is no. And I would have gotten my meat stick. But instead she said yes.
10: She and went it was with the truth.
4: It was a full pound of salami. And they said, you can't travel with that because she claimed it.
11: Yep.
4: So she and her sister had to stand right there by customs and they ate a pound of of salami.
11: Oh, they ate meat stick right there on the spot.
4: All they had to do was say no.
6: This sounds like a wonderful way to end vacation.
4: No. Because yeah. I didn't get my stick of salami.
5: But the panic is real. In that moment.
6: I know for sure I'm not doing anything wrong.
4: Oh, yeah. Hold on 1 second. From the text. Always declare, JC. I didn't declare once, and it was a $3,000 fine.
10: Uh-huh. It's better.
11: But if you got something.
8: Oh. What did they have?
4: Or you could show up for a federal case. And for over 6 years, every time I returned to the U.S., I was pulled aside. It affects your TSA or global entry as well.
10: Thank you.
4: Oh.
11: But if you've got something.
8: The item, you have to declare.
4: That's only if they catch you, though.
8: Yeah.
5: I think I've declared candy before because I would bring back Mexican candy.
4: I'm going to go ahead and... Okay, Trey, you did the right thing.
11: Right. Getting pulled into that room. That's
4: scary. I've been pulled in there.
11: It is scary.
8: Also, can we hear Nuck If You Buck?
6: Oh, yeah.
5: The dance. Why Nuck If You Buck? Why Nuck If
6: You Buck? Why Nuck If You Buck? Why Nuck? Thank you. What a jam.
4: All right. Coming up here in 10 minutes, we got your chance to win a vacation, and we got Kelly Raspberry's entertainment report.
10: We do. Heated rivalry fans, you know, they're asking you to please calm down. There's a request from the producers of that. And also, what else is coming up? Oh, some new casting news in some of our favorite movies I'm excited to share with you in today's entertainment report.
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15: Thank goodness a tow truck arrived to pick up this dump truck. Yeah, so we've got a broken down dump truck causing a problem. Southbound 153 at Hamel Road. 153 southbound at Hamel Road. That middle lane's been blocked for some time. Railroad crossing work again today. Hopefully this is going to be the last day for a while. Lower Mill Road, also Sandwich and Boy Scout. School zones are activated.

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4: Oh, this is your chance to win a vacation to Florida for two people, including a three-night stay at the Loews Miami Beach Hotel, which we stayed at, and some activities that are really fun. All you got to do is answer one simple question. If you give us a call at 800-543-3548. And this is a question of something that happened during our trip. All right? Yep. So we'll take caller number 11. If we don't get it right with that caller, we'll keep it going until we find a winner. In the meantime, let's get you all caught up with Kelly Raspberry's entertainment report.
5: Yeah, really quickly, because this is all over the news right now, and I want to be delicate because I know we've got, you know, everybody's got kids and you don't want them to hear certain things on the radio. But just very briefly, we should be sending prayers for Perez Hilton this morning. He's in the hospital recovering after a very disturbing TikTok live stream that had people calling 911, and authorities rushed out to his home in Miami, responding to a mental health crisis that played out on live TikTok, unfortunately. It was a lot of self-harm. He was talking about this is what you wanted. And it's just, you know, he goes through a lot. He gets a lot of hate directed at him based on, you know, his early career when he started out his blogging site where he just tormented celebrities. Yeah. A lot of videos from, like, I was, you know, looking last night, Kesha, when he went after her a few times. Yeah. And, you know, some people that he victimized, you know, and you remember how bad it was at the time. But he's tried to make amends for it over the years. He's apologized and he's tried to, you know, take a different take. But still, the mental health toll on him is very unfortunate and very graphic, unfortunately. The good news is his children, he's got three children who were not home at the time this was happening. His account has been suspended on TikTok. But unfortunately, that video live stream was up for about half an hour or so before they took it down. And unfortunately, Anna was saying she happened, you know, you didn't have to seek it. It just landed right there in your feed.
4: And you're just scrolling.
5: As you're scrolling. So we do wish him the best as he gets the help that he needs. So on to much lighter and brighter news. It's the season four premiere of Ted Lasso on Apple TV.
6: Today?
5: I never watched the last episode of season three because once you watch it, it's over. But now I can watch it because it's not over.
6: I'm interested what the story is going to be because they pretty much wrapped it up in season three.
5: They return to Richmond. Ted Lasso returns to Richmond. He's taking on his biggest challenge yet, coaching a second division women's football team.
4: Football.
5: Yeah. Season four is 10 episodes long. And a new episode drops every Wednesday until the finale on October 7th. So you got 10 more weeks of Ted Lasso. Then they probably can't afford to bring it back another season. That's probably going to really have to be it. Also, you got the 40. I know a lot of Challenge fans from back in the day, the season 42 premiere of The Challenge, Cutthroat, a major shift. They're moving exclusively to Paramount Plus for the streaming debut.
4: I'm going to have to get it.
5: But they're bringing back the classic Cutthroat style originally from season 20, I believe. 24 contestants split into three competing teams fighting for a share of $500,000. But the ruthless twist, the winning team's captain decides how the money is split.
4: Oh.
5: Yeah. Some of your favorites coming back, Johnny Bananas, CT, you'll always see them, but Keanu.
6: Yeah.
4: Keanu Soto from Big Brother's going to be on it.
5: Big Brother's there.
4: And by the way, congratulations to him and his beautiful lady because they're going to have a baby.
7: A baby girl.
6: Aww.
4: Yeah. They just had a gender reveal.
6: Aww.
4: Yeah.
6: Beautiful.
4: Mm-hmm.
5: If you're a Love Island fan, they've got Josh Goldstein from season three.
6: Oh, very
5: Love
6: familiar.
5: Love Island USA.
6: He left after his sister died.
5: From season five, Leo Dionicio. Is that how you say his last name? You usually just know him by their first names.
3: Yeah.
5: And Deb Chubb.
3: Deb. I interviewed her. Ah! I love her.
5: Yeah.
4: So. Deb Chubb.
5: And the only reason I mentioned this, because this intrigued me a little, is the series premiere of The Shards on FX Hulu, a drama about a serial killer going after a group of privileged L.A. prep school seniors in the 80s. I love a period piece.
7: Yeah, yeah.
5: And Kaia Gerber is one of the stars in it, Cindy Crawford's daughter.
4: Oh, that's cool.
5: So I'm curious to see.
6: And I think this is a Ryan Murphy production.
5: It sounds, yeah.
4: So
5: it
4: sounds like the serial killer goes after, like, bad
5: prep school kids? Seniors. So probably has a problem with snobby rich kids.
8: Like bullies. Rich bullies. Mm.
5: So heated rivalry fans, please do not crash season two set. If you see them filming, I know how much you love Hudson and Connor. Leave them alone. The official Instagram account posted the plea yesterday to our incredible fans and everyone who's been sharing in the excitement for the show. Your support, enthusiasm, and kindness have meant the world to us. But if you happen to come across one of our filming locations, please give our cast and crew the space they need to do what they do best. They promise it'll be worth the wait. And we'll see. But over the last week, Hudson, Williams, Connor Story, they've been filmed all over Toronto. Filming should be underway, but they're expecting a spring release. Now, if you're not familiar, if you didn't watch it, at least maybe you know the premise, right, yeah,
7: right,
5: Al?
7: Right, gay hockey players.
5: Gay hockey players, yeah. It centers on a fictional hockey universe based on this popular romance novel series by Rachel Reed. Season one is based on the second novel, and season two will be based on book six, which is Shane and Ilya's sequel, based on The Long Game, and then along with a little bit from the fifth book in the series, Role Model, if you keep up with that. But also, Rachel announced she's going to be publishing her seventh book in the Game Changers series called Unrivaled. It's the next chapter in Shane and Ilya's story that's set to be released next June.
4: I'm only seven books behind her. I'm going to catch up one day.
5: We got a little bit more casting news. Who saw The Housemaid Secret? I read the book. Mm. I never got around to seeing. I mean, The Housemaid.
6: Yeah, with Sydney Sweeney.
5: I read the book. I didn't get around to seeing the movie.
8: The movie was good.
5: But they're bringing back The Housemaid Secret, the sequel, and in addition to the returning Sydney Sweeney, you've got new stars Kirsten Dunst, Paul Anthony Kelly, who played JFK Jr. in Love Story.
6: Oh,
5: yummy. Michelle Marone is returning as Enzo. And now they've just added Brittany Snow.
6: Oh, she's great.
8: That's going to be great.
5: She's great. Mm-hmm. So she's going to be added to the cast. I don't know what role yet. And Billie Eilish, have you seen photos from her of her on the set of The Bell Jar?
4: No.
5: She is making her featured acting debut in the movie adaptation of Sylvia Plath's The Bell Jar. Billie's a big Sylvia Plath fan. She's talked about that before. And she plays Esther Greenwood, the aspiring young writer at the center of the novel, which came out in 1963. But it's semi-autographical based on Sylvia's life story. So it's set in the 1950s, which, again, I love a period piece. I just love when they, I don't care what it is, 40s, 50s, 60s, 70s, 80s, just go all in. And so some of the pictures of Billie on set have come out.
6: Cool.
5: Complete, just like with the big auburn hairdo and the red lip and the clothes. And it's just, I love it. But they're filming in Toronto.
4: Oh, in Canada.
5: Right now. Yeah, everything. Nothing films in L.A. anymore. Nothing.
8: It's expensive. The taxes.
4: That or they go to, like, Atlanta a lot, too.
5: Yeah. And real quick, a follow-up. You remember last week we were, I know, it seems like forever ago, but we were just in our, you know, our Kid Nation family vacation at Lowe's Miami Beach in Miami Beach. We talked about Jax Taylor. Why would Smart Water brand partnership with him? It just seems
7: so weird.
5: It turns out he was duped.
4: It was fake news?
5: No, he thought it was legit.
6: No.
4: Oh, what? Oh. Somebody pretended to be Smart Water?
5: You know, he explained, you know, I get reached out to all the time.
8: And
5: these people say, hey, we love your content. I'm like, you ain't looking at my content.
7: Yeah, right,
5: we would love to set you up with these brands partnerships. He said he thought it was a legitimate third-party influencer platform.
7: Oh, yeah. Smarter,
5: he posted
7: dude.
5: That photo, you know, lounging by the pool shirtless with Smart Water. People started reaching out to Smart Water saying, what the heck are you doing with Jax Taylor? Because he has such a bad reputation. Turns out they said, we don't have anything to do with it. They were
4: Imagine they reach out and they're like, hey, Jax, take that picture down of us in your picture.
5: How embarrassing. But it's now been removed. Oh. And that's today's entertainment report.
4: Thank you, Kelly Raspberry. Speaking of the Lowe's Miami Beach Hotel, let's give away that vacation.
7: Julie
4: Congratulations. You're a caller number 11. How are you doing?
9: I'm doing awesome. How are you?
4: Doing awesome. You got good. Office voice. You at work right now?
9: I'm at work.
4: Yeah, that's right. What do you do for work?
9: I work in accounting.
4: Yeah, okay. Well, listen, you can count on going on a vacation here if you if you get this question right. Are you ready for the question of the day?
9: I hope so.
4: Julie, were you listening last week?
9: I was.
4: Okay, perfect. You're going to get this right. I already know it. Julie, who celebrated a birthday during our Kid Nation family vacation, even got a cake at Rayo's?
9: That would be Anna Szabo.
4: Anna Szabo is correct. Yeah. Congratulations. Yay. Julie, you and a guest are headed off to Miami, Florida for a vacation at the iconic oceanfront sanctuary, the Lowe's Miami Beach Hotel.
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4: All right, Julie, who are you bringing along with you on this vacation?
9: That would be my husband.
4: Yeah, bring that hubby. What's his name? Give him a little shout out.
9: His name is Brad.
7: Julian Brad.
4: Yeah, she got a hot husband. Okay, good for you, Julie. Julie, you hang on for us. Have a wonderful day at work. Thank you so much for listening last week and listening today to Win Your Vacation.
9: Thank you.
4: All right, hang on for us. Julie's got to get back to accounting.
7: Yes.
4: We got another vacation to win tomorrow morning, though, Kid Nation. Another question, another chance for you to win. Now, coming up here in about 10 minutes, we're going to start getting your calls in for first world problems. But also, we talk about this a lot. Anna found a story of a lady who found out how her boyfriend was cheating on her.
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4: Guys, it always lands in your lap. Always just lands in your lap.
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11: 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Watch out for an accident with injuries. That's Greenwood at Banther. Good news, that broken down dump truck that really caused the problem, 153 at Hamill. Yeah, it's out of it. It's thanks to that tow truck, it's towed off 153 south at Hamill, looking a whole lot better. Watch out for these school zones in effect this morning.
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13: Mostly cloudy skies for today, with chances for scattered showers and storms, high temperatures in the upper 80s. Tonight, a few storms possible early, otherwise mostly cloudy with lows around 70. Thursday and Friday hold additional chances for scattered showers and storms, high temperatures nearing 90. From the Storm Track 9 Weather Center, I'm meteorologist Olivia Glass.
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1: First world problems, where luxury feels like a burden.
2: Yeah, sometimes it does, you know. And if you got a first world problem and you want to share it with us, our phone number is 800-543-3548 because we give you the platform to complain. That's what friends do. That's how we roll. Now, real quick, you know in cartoons when a cartoon will take off running and it's just a cloud of dust?
3: Yeah.
2: You know, it's a poof, and it's just cloud of dust. They're gone.
3: Yeah.
2: That just happened in the studio because Kelly, I was walking back in and she said, oh, I just saw a shirtless man run by with a tattoo on his pec. And next thing I know, I look over and there's a cloud of dust because Audrey was already running outside chasing him down.
4: Sure did.
2: And she suffered her very own first world problem because when she reached him, she found out he's out of her age range, unfortunately.
4: Yeah, he was 60.
2: So.
4: I mean, 5 years younger.
2: And he's in, but he just.
4: Yeah, he was. But he was still really hot. I was like, you look good.
2: Pretty ripped dude.
4: Mm. Really ripped.
2: Really ripped dude.
3: 60,
2: really ripped.
3: Okay.
2: We'd like to talk to him about how do you do it, sir?
3: Right.
2: How do you do that and stay that fit? Anna, you found a cot story that you know, piqued my attention because we talk about this a lot with Love Letters to Kelly, which is coming up here in about 20 minutes.
5: Yeah, Kelly always says that things just fall into your lap, right? You don't even have to look for it.
4: Don't have to dig.
3: I agree with that, yeah.
2: You don't need to do much digging, ladies, if you're man, or even fellas. If you're,
6: men are really bad at hiding stuff.
2: It just kind of happens.
3: We're not smart.
6: And finding stuff they lose.
2: Now, this
6: really
2: one,
6: bad at that.
2: This one in particular is something that I don't think any guy would actually notice, but girls do notice these things.
5: Yeah, I saw this video on TikTok of a girl. She was sitting in, I guess it was her boyfriend's car, and she said, I think he's cheating on me because she was looking at the windshield, and on the windshield, there was these little circles from like suction cups. And there's a phone case that a lot of girls have that have little suction cups on the back so they can stick it on anything and make TikTok videos or Instagram videos or whatever it be. And so the girl noticed that from the windshield that it was dirty and it had the thing. And she said, I know he doesn't have that phone case. And I don't have that phone case. So who has that phone case?
3: Falls in your lap, man.
5: Isn't that crazy?
2: And definitely crazy. Not one of his guy friends.
5: Right.
2: Because we're not putting the phone up there to do videos.
6: I'd love to hear him try to explain it away.
3: Yeah.
5: Right.
3: And what are
5: y'all filming in the car?
7: I went to go get my car clean, and the guy was filming himself cleaning my car.
5: Oh.
3: Oh, good one.
7: Right, yeah.
2: Oh, that's pretty good.
5: Okay.
7: That's a good one.
2: You just came up?
7: He was a content creator.
5: But the car's still dirty.
3: Oh, I'm a part-time Uber driver, and my passenger wanted to film themselves and me driving them to a destination. I'm just reaching for stuff, y'all. I'm just trying to help my brother out, but he's caught.
2: My favorite was when Al got caught because of his dog.
6: Oh, yeah.
3: That's a whole other story.
7: Please tell that story.
2: That was old Al.
3: That was old Al.
2: That was old Al.
3: In fact, that was first marriage?
5: First marriage.
2: First marriage.
6: You know how on her?
2: He didn't mean to.
3: Yeah. It was when I bought my last three pack. And and somehow the package itself got lodged into a shoe. It fell into a shoe. I don't even know how.
8: Sounds like it was a wild time.
3: I don't even know how it happened. But anyway, my dog, Stretch.
2: Yeah, it was Stretch.
3: Yeah, Stretch. Rest in peace, Stretch. Stretch somehow sniffed at my shoe, found this old package, and brought it into the room when me and my lady.
6: His wife.
2: We're sitting.
3: Yeah.
6: His wife.
3: We're sitting. Yeah, it was my wife at the time. I've told the story.
2: The dog
3: before.
2: Brought the evidence.
3: Yeah, it just sat there like, hey, guess what I got, boss?
6: Wow.
3: Like, hey, Stretch, what's that in your mouth? Uh-oh.
6: How do you explain that away?
5: Yeah, what did you
2: do?
3: I was an Uber driver. No.
5: I just got my car.
6: It could have been stuck to the gum on the bottom of your shoe as you walked by a bar.
3: Yeah.
5: Do you remember what you said in that moment?
3: I don't.
2: How'd that get here?
5: Yeah.
2: I think that's the go-to for every guy. How'd that get here?
3: Yeah, look at you.
5: I didn't know you could fetch.
2: How'd those things get on the windshield? How'd that get there?
7: I was just seeing if it fits.
2: Oh, man. Yeah. All right. Well,
3: old Al.
2: We may need to do a cop-cop segment
7: How did
2: tomorrow.
7: You catch your man cheating?
2: Yeah, we may need to do that.
5: How did he get cop-cop? Or how did you get cop-cop?
2: Uh-huh. But right now, it's all about our first world problems. 800-543-3548 is that phone number. Let's get to the phones. Hi, Amber.
9: Hi.
2: Welcome to First World Problems. So what's going on in your life? What went down?
9: So me and my husband, we just had to get a new mattress and a box spring. Well, we didn't want a box spring because our box spring broke. Mm-hmm. They didn't have just platform beds, so they made us get an adjustable base. And we can't even use the adjustable base because our two-year-old crawls in bed with us still. And if we use the adjustable base, it makes it too high for him to climb in bed with us.
2: Aww. Amber, thank you for sharing your first world problem. You have a wonderful day.
3: If you have a truck, you can just drive down any freeway. You could probably find one.
4: True.
2: Yeah, that's how I found my first one.
3: Yeah.
2: What's up, Susan?
10: Oh, hey. How are you?
3: Hey. Get it all out there?
11: Hey, good morning.
2: Susan, what's your first world problem?
10: Good morning.
3: Hey.
10: First off, I want to say hi to Big Al. Al, thank you so much for the video you did with my son, T, at the JC's party the other day.
3: Oh, okay, right. You're YT's mom, right?
10: I am YT's mom. I am LGZ. That's my rapper dude name.
3: LGZ. All right.
2: It is so good to talk to you.
10: Oh, thank you. Yeah, I used to shoot photography, and I did Soulja Boy, and he named me LGZ, so I got a rapper dude name.
3: We love your son.
10: My first world problem is that I've always thought I was hilarious and very funny, that I could be a comedian. And so ended up that I met my biological side of the family many years ago, 10 years ago, and there's a cousin that's on the Hollywood Strip that's a comedian. So I looked her up on YouTube, and she's not even funny. I'm way funnier than her. it skipped me because I wasn't in the family, but if I was in the family, it would have been me. Yeah. Anyway, first world problem.
2: You're the generational talented comedian.
10: That's right.
3: if you don't mind,
10: hey,
3: whenever you have a
10: chance, you may see me. whenever
3: you have a chance, put us together a 60-second monologue of your stand up and just send it to us on just text it to us or send it to us. I'd love to hear it.
10: Oh, I will. Thank you so much.
2: Love you, Susan. Thank you for calling in. Fun fact, her son, White T, and I are in a band together.
3: Oh.
2: It's an Instagram only band, and we're called Double Tap.
5: Okay.
3: Double tap.
2: Yeah, because you got to double tap to like our stuff.
5: I like it.
2: We have zero songs out, but we do have a lot of album covers that we take. Bye, Susan.
5: That's a funny bit.
2: Hey, Cindy.
12: Hey.
2: Welcome to First World Problems. So what's yours?
12: I always am on the road. So very seldom do I have a full tank of gas. And there are times I get to work and I am 0 miles to empty. So my first world problem is I run my gas so low that I can't use the app to start the car and have the air conditioner running while I'm walking out of work.
3: Yeah.
12: So remote start from your phone is a fabulous feature, but you have to have gas to do it.
2: Yeah.
3: Right. Have you ever run out of gas?
12: My car will go about 20 miles after it says 0 miles to empty. So yesterday I only pushed it about 7 miles. I know my car, so I keep it within that range, and I hope my husband's not listening.
5: Yeah, you know the limits.
2: Yeah, Cindy knows what she's doing over here.
3: That's funny. All right.
2: Thank you, Cindy. And I did see, you know how much money you save in gas if you go the speed limit?
3: Oh, really?
2: Somebody broke it down. You save so much money if you go the speed limit. The speedsters are the ones spending more money with gas.
3: Huh.
2: Hi, Lauren.
13: Hey, how are you guys?
2: Doing so good. I hear you want to share your first world problem with us.
13: I'm a little lactose intolerant, so I have to have almond milk. And there's too much food in my refrigerator inside the house to keep my almond milk, both of them. So I had to put one outside, and now I'm out of the one inside, and I don't really want to go outside.
2: Hashtag first world problem.
5: Yeah.
3: First world problem.
2: Well played, Lauren.
13: Thank you. And let Big Al know I'm still down to get his tattoo.
2: Oh, okay.
3: Another one.
13: Every day for like 30 days saying I would volunteer as tribute.
3: Wow.
2: I volunteer as tribute.
3: Will do. Thank you very much. Right, I'll keep you posted.
2: Yeah, we're going to jot down your phone number and keep you down there for one of the tattoo people.
13: Okay, yeah, definitely.
2: Thank you, Lauren. 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
14: We're going to start calling her Kelly Risberry after that last Instagram post. Even Troy Aikman liked it. 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
16: Heads up, it's slow in North Georgia, 75 southbound. 75 southbound at Rocky Face. Yeah, a lot of folks stuck in traffic because of construction. Once again, that's 75 southbound at the Rocky Face exit. It is slow. Watch out for railroad crossing work again today. Hopefully, this is going to be the last day for a while. We've been talking about this all week long. Lower Mill Road, also at Sand Switch. And watch out for railroad crossing work at Boise Scout Road.
11: mostly cloudy skies for today with chances for scattered showers and storms. High temperatures in the upper 80s. Tonight, a few storms possible early, otherwise mostly cloudy with lows around 70. Thursday and

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3: Love letters to Kelly.
4: Dear Kelly, you are the love expert.
5: I am, Anna.
4: I've been seeing this guy who's a little bit older than me for a few months now, but I feel like I'm the one that's doing all the work. If we go anywhere, it's always me driving, and I'm usually the one that winds up paying for everything. Mm. He's attractive and he's smart, but Kelly, I have a bad case of, but I love him, and I really don't know what to do. Please help.
5: Snap out of it, in the right? famous words of Cher and Moonstruck.
6: Snap out of it.
5: Come on, girl. You want a man that would want to take care of you. And I know we're in a more, the times have shifted, but some things remain the same. You want to know that man's going to be there for you and treat you like a princess every once in a while and not just like an equal. I don't like being treated like an equal.
2: What?
5: I want to be treated special.
6: Right? Okay. You should.
2: Above us.
7: And hit when you're wrong.
2: What?
4: Oh my God. Too dark.
8: Tell me more. Wow. Tell me more, Justin. I just want to know what you were thinking.
7: That's what they did back in the day.
4: He immediately recognized that it was too dark.
5: This just isn't working out. I don't care. This whole, I bet I love him. I think a lot of times people, you know, love is more than just, you know, he's so good looking. I just want to kiss him all the time. That's lust. You know, really start picking apart, what is it you love about him? What character traits do you love about him? Is that the father figure you want for your children? If times get dark and the poop hits the fan, is he going to go out and take a second or third job to help make ends meet?
6: No.
5: How does he, you know, these character things? We say we love him, but it's you're just, more so than not, it's the idea of him. He's really cute and it's lust and we are confused. But go ahead and list all these great qualities and character traits he has and then get back to me on how much you love him.
6: I can't imagine being a dude and going out on a date with a girl and she's picking me up.
5: And I can't pay for everything.
6: I just can't imagine that. That just doesn't compute in my head. Yeah.
5: Old school, Al. We're old school daters.
2: Shout out.
9: I'm old school dating.
4: I do love being a passenger princess.
6: Yeah.
9: Me too.
6: I love making you my princess.
4: Thank you.
6: I mean, not you. I'm not saying you specifically. I'm just saying you're talking about the royal princess.
2: Women in general.
6: The royal you. Yeah.
2: Mm-hmm. I'll be honest. Kenzie picked me up on our first date. She didn't even know I had a car for the first couple because she likes driving.
6: Mm-hmm. Okay. Mm-hmm.
2: And it works out. It's fine.
6: Yeah.
7: She said, hey, baby, sit right here.
2: Yeah. No, she finally goes, do you even have a car? And I was like, yeah.
4: She said, I'll make you my car.
6: And you said, yeah. It's right over there in that car lot. I'm going to go pick it up tomorrow.
2: It got towed.
3: Love letters to Kelly.
7: Dear Kelly, you are the love expert.
5: I am.
7: I have this friend who I love so much. She has been my friend for 7 years now and is currently engaged. She is 28 years old and has been divorced once. The person she is currently engaged to is a really good person, I think. But my friend continues to complain about things her partner does and does not do. Here's what I'm struggling with. I don't support the marriage due to the constant complaints and obvious lack of communication on their part. I know for a fact that she is going to ask me to be in her wedding. I have been avoiding seeing her in person to postpone her asking me of this. What should I do? Should I fake it and try to be the supportive best friend and be in her wedding? Or should I back away from the situation entirely?
5: I say fake it and be in the wedding. What do you say, Al?
6: Fake it till you make it, baby girl. I mean,
5: I don't know why I care about Al's opinion in this, but I do.
6: It's a wedding. It's going to be an hour and a half, couple of hours, maybe an all nighter. Maybe, you know, you got a band, whatever. You can suck it up. You know.
5: Yeah, you fake it for your friend.
2: Yeah, go have fun.
6: You
2: know,
6: you can do anything for 2 or 3 hours.
5: Don't bash the groom. Be there for her. Yeah. Say, hey, if there's ever anything you need from me and you want to talk about it, I notice y'all are kind of like not getting along. Okay, are you sure everything's okay? You can always come to me. Be an open friend like that. Not, yeah. I don't like the man you're marrying, so I refuse to be in your wedding because I'm going to tell you right now, she's going to choose him over you. Don't put her in that position.
6: 100%.
2: And you might not ever talk to her again.
5: Don't put her in that position. So if you want to be in her life, you know, we all have friends like I had a friend, you know, you let her complain about a guy or whatever. And finally you're like, look, if you're not going to do anything about it, you know, what, why are you telling me all these things? You don't take my advice.
6: Right.
5: Do you just need me as a sounding board? Do you just want me to sit here and just nod when you're telling me all these things? Or do you want to actually hear the advice I'm giving you? Cause I'm tired of giving you advice you're not taking.
7: Right. Just listen. Yeah.
6: Me and Andy, my buddy, y'all know Andy.
2: Yeah.
6: He was dating this girl and he dated her for a long time and we didn't particularly care for her the more he dated her. And so finally they broke up. And boy, we bashed her. Oh, man, I'm so glad you broke up with her. So glad you broke up with her. I never liked her anyway. They got back together.
4: Mm-hmm. Awkward.
7: And then you're stuck in a situation where you're like, how do you want us to feel? We like her again or we don't? But also, friends need a person they can complain to and just like take it and be like, oh, yeah, that sucks. I'm on your side. And then you go be on there with your day. And then you choose to.
5: But you can also say, look, that's all our relationship has become is you complaining to me about him. Mm, and so let's set a timer. You've got 10 minutes to get it all off your chest. Right. Get it off your chest, girl. Okay. And then we're not going to talk about him the rest of the day. You can make it lighthearted like that.
7: Mm. Right.
4: Yeah. It does get to a point sometimes, though, when you hear so much about it, it's like my sympathy's starting to run out at some point.
6: Yeah.
5: Exactly.
6: Yeah.
5: But I would still be in the wedding.
6: Love you, Andy.
2: Yeah. You threw his name out there.
6: You my dude, man.
2: My friend got engaged, and he wrote us on our friend group text, and he said, I proposed, and none of us responded. And he responded with, wow, don't be too excited for us.
5: Oof.
2: And we all, there's four of us in that group chat, and all three of us said, we don't like her. we don't. She was just not, she's not the best.
5: And what happened?
2: And he goes, oh, I didn't know that you guys felt that way about her. And we said, yeah. And then we each said the things we didn't appreciate that she did throughout their relationship. And we didn't tell him to break up with her.
5: All in text?
2: Yeah, it's all in text.
5: Oh, so it's permanent.
2: It's in our group chat. Which, by the way, could be dangerous because then I know some girls check phones and stuff. Right? And so we all put it on there. And she read it.
5: Uh-huh.
2: She read it and she knew. But at their wedding, because we stopped complaining about it.
6: Good.
2: She came up to me.
6: Oh, boy.
2: She said, hey, I saw what you had to say about us. And I said, why? How? I said, I read your guys' group text. And I said, oh, I don't know if I should say sorry. And she goes, no, I agree with you.
5: Wow.
2: She said, I agree with you. And I said,
7: I shouldn't marry him either.
2: I said,
4: at the wedding.
2: She agreed more. I didn't say you shouldn't marry her. I just said she was. I named a couple things she did that rubbed me the wrong way. I never said don't marry her.
7: Cheated or something?
2: No, she didn't cheat.
5: It's the way she speaks to him and treats him.
2: It was the way she treated him. She would, for example, at my bachelor party, he had a curfew. And he had to call her before at a certain time in the morning, middle of the day, and at night. And he had to be back at our apartment that we were renting at like 8:30. That's like when the clubs were opening.
7: Right.
2: So he would have to go over,
6: 8:30.
2: Run back to the apartment and call her so that she couldn't hear any club sound and then come back and we're already all having fun.
5: What a beating.
2: Yeah. It was, thank you. And she said, reading that back from your perspective opened my eyes. And
5: well, good.
2: And
5: she made
2: said,
5: the changes.
2: And she said, I did suck. You are right. Because that's what I said. I said, she sucks. And she said, I did suck. And I think she stopped doing that. So
6: she must be really hot if your homeboy's putting up with that.
2: What do you mean? Yeah, she's a pretty girl, but still, come on.
6: That's a lot.
2: There's a lot of girls in the sea out there that would not make you check in every 6 hours.
6: Oh, I agree 100%.
7: Some guys pay for that kind of treatment.
2: And they're still happily married, by the way.
5: Really? It all worked out.
2: It still works out. But yeah, don't text, guys.
6: Is that the moral of the story?
2: Call it up.
6: If you got something to say about the significant other, don't put it in text. Yeah, don't put it in writing.
5: Say it, forget it, write it, regret it.
2: Yeah.
5: That's the same.
6: There you go.
2: I stand by my words, though. Worked out. Now, if you want to write our love expert, you can do so. LoveLettersKelly.com is where you can do that. Coming up here in 10 minutes, Audrey has a question about a guy she's... are you going on a date with him today?
10: Tomorrow.
6: Good for you.
2: I would say this is a big red flag.
5: Oh.
6: I was not good for you.
2: I'm very skeptical. I think this is a big red flag.
5: Oh, okay.
2: And let's see if you agree. We'll get into it next.
11: It's a bird. It's a plane. Is it a flying squirrel? Well, let's take a break so JC can go outside and check. We'll be right back.
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4: Got a text here at 800-543-3548 from our friend Julie, who just won our Kid Nation family vacation, a trip out there to Florida, stay at the Lowe's Miami Beach Hotel, thanks to Visit Florida. We went on this vacation last week, and you'll have a chance to win another one tomorrow, Kid Nation. But she said, thank you so much. This is Julie. I just won the amazing trip this morning. Couldn't quite express my real excitement because I was at work. I'm completely stoked about the trip. Love you guys. Longtime listener here. Whoop, whoop. And seeing her text message reminded me and Big Al, because we got a text, a message from
5: Steven,
4: who won the trip yesterday. And it was a really sweet message on Instagram. He might have sent it to all of us, but sometimes it gets in there.
6: I need to check my messages. I was so busy yesterday.
4: He just said, this is for the whole show, but he said, thank you so much. I know y'all give away stuff like this, and it's just part of y'all's job, but I truly am grateful for this. My wife and I have been together for 21 years now. And we have never taken a vacation together, just the two of us. So this will be our honeymoon and anniversaries for the last 21 years, all in one. LOL. God is good. Thank you guys so much. Love y'all.
6: Aw, that's so nice. Universe.
4: Steven.
5: Where'd you go, Steven?
7: Steven.
6: Enjoy.
4: See that?
6: Give him another trip.
7: Yes. Extend it. Make it longer.
4: I know, right?
6: Y'all are going to have a great time.
4: They are going to have a good time. And again, you'll have a chance to win.
5: Everybody gets a trip.
4: I know. That's the thing. It's like when we give away these cool things, I want everyone that listens to the show to be able to win.
6: I know.
4: But I know we all rejoice and we're all happy when our friends win.
6: Of course.
4: But it's tough. But I'm glad. I'm glad Steven and his wife get
5: me
4: to
5: too, man.
4: Finally go on vacation together. And you never know what people are going through. You know, right? You never know. He called in. He was so happy and so grateful and so thankful. But he had never taken a vacation before with his wife, and now he gets to do so. So that's awesome. Now, real quick, let's get into a little dating action here with Audrey, because she's talking about this dude that she's going to be going on a date with tomorrow.
8: Yes.
5: And she's so happy about it.
4: And he did something that it made me go,
8: My question is this.
4: Okay, go ahead.
8: Would a millionaire claim to be a millionaire to you?
9: Yes.
6: As a millionaire? No.
5: Yeah, Kelly, what do you think?
6: As a man who wants to be your sugar daddy, yes.
8: Ooh.
4: Right.
6: Yeah. Why else would you reveal that unless the intention is I want to take
4: care of
6: you?
4: It's a weird flex. Usually millionaires who are good people and millionaires who are not trying to take advantage of people keep to themselves. They're not very flashy. They will never let you know they're a millionaire.
8: Exactly.
4: It's just something you might find out when they pick you up for the date or when you go to their house for a party and you're like, oh, wait a minute. I didn't know you were rolling like this.
6: What was the context?
8: See, I guess there's ways to imply that you have money without specifically saying you're a millionaire. The word millionaire feels a little bit tacky to me.
4: Like, what was his exact word?
6: And, is it 1 million? Yeah. Is it 20 million?
8: And is it in the bank or does he just own property?
6: Yeah, is it on paper? Yeah.
5: Is it in a suitcase?
8: Yo, I don't talk to him that much. Okay. I'll ask him tomorrow. You can all come if you want.
5: Give us context,
8: please. So he said, I run my own finance business. I get to Dallas a lot as my clients are there. He's also from Manchester, by the way.
4: He's from England.
8: I can afford to treat you. And I was like, I don't know if you can afford to treat me. I drink a lot. He said, lucky for you, I'm a millionaire, so I can definitely afford all of your drinks. And I said, millionaire.
6: Might have been just kind of a little funny back and forth, right?
8: Well, then I said, no. I was like, millionaire is crazy. Who says that? He goes, what can I say? Finance pays well. And then he asked for my number.
9: And he's from a different country, different culture.
6: So he's just in town visiting?
5: So he could
8: no,
5: be
8: his
5: a,
8: clients here?
4: I just...
5: He could be a DB over
4: it
5: there.
4: It gives me big DB energy.
9: Yeah.
8: What is DB?
6: Or confident and cocky. That's a good combination.
5: You know, that's like, okay, what about the nice guy that says, I'm a really nice guy? Nice guys don't really say they're a nice guy.
6: That's how they show you.
5: They show you they're a nice guy on a dating app.
4: I'll put it this way too. We were just talking about Jonah Hill yesterday because apparently Jonah Hill is a big Brazilian jiu-jitsu guy, and he was saying like, "I will work all of you. Try me. I can fight."
6: Well, he's asking for trouble.
4: Exactly. Yeah. An actual person who's good at jiu-jitsu, a Brazilian jiu-jitsu, a black belt
5: will never say
4: unless you ask him or you see him in a class. For example, your ex, Freddie, that dude never brings it up.
5: No.
4: The only people that bring it up are the people that hang out with him. Like, if Al and I are with him, we're like, Freddie, we'll kick
5: Freddie,
4: your butt.
5: Yeah. My buddy.
4: Don't mess with us, because Freddie will kick your butt.
8: Right.
4: You don't brag about it.
8: The only people that brag like that are vegans.
4: That's right, true. Yeah, and that's okay. I respect the vegans, because they're saving the animals.
8: They let you know.
4: Yeah.
8: They let you know.
4: And CrossFit people.
0: CrossFit. They love CrossFit.
5: What about the guy that has on his license plate the little frame that says my other cars are Benz or my other cars are Mercedes, Rolls or whatever?
4: Right.
5: You know?
4: Yeah, but the funny thing,
6: sense of humor.
4: I put that on my Corolla, and that's funny.
8: true.
4: So it's a little red flaggy, but
8: I mean,
4: he's British, so he's got that accent you like.
8: If he's claiming to be a millionaire, is he taking you somewhere really nice?
10: Oh, we haven't discussed that yet. Y'all can come wherever
6: I've got
10: I go.
6: A couple of.
0: I don't
6: I've
0: have a million dollars.
6: I've got a recommendation for where y'all can go.
0: Is he buying my meal
6: Very
0: too?
6: Very expensive.
10: I mean, sure. If he claims to be a millionaire, if he starts to check
4: he'll
10: it out,
4: get the whole table, right?
10: Yeah.
6: I think you were implying that he can't afford to give you all the drinks. It's like, well, yeah, I can't because I'm a millionaire.
10: I was joking.
6: I know,
8: cheeky.
6: But he kind of came back at you. I think this is going to be one of those like back and forth kind of ribbing, kind of sexy verbal,
8: a little hee hee ha ha
6: wordmanship. Yeah, I don't know.
4: Are you for sure he's not married?
6: Well, how do we know with anybody?
4: That strikes me with a guy that's, he might be.
10: Y'all always think every guy I go out with is married.
6: But
10: y'all are always skeptical of that.
4: Not every guy.
6: I don't.
10: Not you, Kelly. I think I get it a lot, mainly from men, when they hear about the guys I go out with. They're like, oh, he's married.
5: He's married.
6: I never assume they're married.
10: Neither
6: I assume if they're on there, it's because they're single. Now, that's not always the case.
4: Yeah.
6: But I always assume we're here for the right reasons. Right?
10: I would hope so.
5: Did he say he's going to pick you up in his helicopter? Anything like that?
10: Y'all overestimate the amount of messages this man and I have shared.
4: Oh, it's very few.
10: We're now on, we moved over from the app to WhatsApp because that's what all the British people communicate on.
6: Mm-hmm, mm-hmm.
10: They have that +44 phone number,
6: mm-hmm.
10: or it starts with a 0. So now we're over here on WhatsApp just talking about tomorrow.
5: If he's a real millionaire, he can afford standard messaging rates.
10: Well, he did give me the other phone number that's like his regular text phone number.
6: I think this is very promising.
10: Kelly, it'll be a good time.
6: That's right.
10: Yeah. You know?
4: Sure.
10: And this is what actually...
8: Yeah, why not?
10: I have a TED Talk to give a little bit.
4: What? About what?
10: Because I got a message from someone that said, I am so tired of you dating. Why can't you find a man? And when I heard
4: Why can't you find a man, Audrey?
5: Yeah.
10: Oh.
6: Girl, has this person messaging you tried dating lately? It takes a minute.
10: Obviously, I could if I wanted to. I don't think people understand this about dating, is a lot of people are dating to be in a relationship. I'm dating to find someone I would actually want to be with.
4: Right.
10: And I have a good enough life on my own on this amazing show with the mouth of the South across from me, Miss Kelly Raspberry.
4: The mouth of the South.
8: The mouth of the South. I'll take it.
4: Okay,
5: give us the mouth of the South.
8: I'll take it. Yeah.
10: I got a good thing going with Jesus. I got I am set with myself.
4: Hold on, Jesus or Jesus from Florida?
10: Both.
4: Okay, cool.
10: Both
8: different.
10: So he says. Exactly. I could settle with any one of these guys I've gone on a date with, but I don't need a passion project.
4: Right.
10: I'm fine. I can go out with them, have a good time, and then decide that I don't need to be with that guy because his best feature is his shoe collection. Like, I can be...
4: Shout out.
10: I can be picky at this
5: age. What about bathroom makeout streaming guy? Where is he in the whole pecking order?
10: He wants to come to Dallas and visit.
6: Yeah. Please.
10: Good. He could stream our show.
6: I would love that.
8: Is he going to be here at the same time as the millionaire?
11: It's kidtv.com.
5: Why don't you get him to stream your date tomorrow night?
10: OMG.
4: No, he doesn't want, because that would ruin him coming out here. Because he wants to be, you know, the man.
10: But I don't want little girls to hear about dating and think that the goal of dating is to just get in a relationship because that's what makes life complete. I want you to be complete with yourself and then keep dating until you find someone that's exceptional.
4: Right.
10: Makes your life better. And that's what I mean. The mistake is that people are getting with me. They're like, oh, she can't get a man. That's not the case.
4: Dating is filtering out those that don't work.
6: Every no gets you closer to the yes.
4: Yeah, it is a filter. You're right about that.
6: It depends on your season of life where you are. When I was on the dating apps, I was dating for fun until I was ready to settle down. And then I got laser focused on weeding out, you know, to get to my husband.
4: How would you have responded to a guy saying those things to you, that I'm a millionaire and I can afford to?
6: Well, they're a little snarky back and forth. It depends on what led up to that. If he just leads with, hi, I'm a millionaire and I can take care of you, I'm like, no, this is, but it depends on the conversation that led up to it. I don't know if you could afford me.
4: Yeah.
6: Yes, I can. I'm a millionaire. You know,
10: well, the very first thing he said to me is that I can, I get to Dallas a lot as my clients are there, so I can afford to treat you.
6: Yeah.
10: I run my own finance business. So he brought up the money thing, first of all.
6: Mm-hmm. I give him a chance. If he's cute,
10: that's not
6: the problem. He's got an accent.
5: When you reply to him next time, say, I also have the mouth of the South, and see what he says.
10: Ew, Al.
6: What?
10: He's making a sexual joke, Kelly.
5: No, I was trying to make an innuendo.
4: That's a sexual joke.
6: Oh my God.
4: What are you talking about?
6: No.
11: That's not what I said.
12: I was not making a joke. I was trying to be funny.
10: Oh my God, did you just mansplain
6: him? No.
10: He mansplained innuendos.
6: Oh. No, he was that.
10: No, he was making an innuendo.
12: I love that Al's finding out what innuendos are now.
10: Yeah. You found a big
12: real time.
10: To use it.
12: Yeah. Real time right now.
10: Oh, no.
5: I've had so much this week. Reversible pants and innuendos.
6: Oh, yeah. You're funnier when you're not trying to be, actually.
12: Yeah.
10: That's right. So true.
12: So Audrey's going to go on a date with this guy tomorrow.
10: Mm-hmm. Yeah.
6: I recommend y'all going to see The Odyssey.
10: Oh. Kelly, I don't want to be with him all day.
5: Three hours.
6: The there perfect first date movie, The Odyssey.
10: Uh-huh.
12: Spider-Man.
10: Hey, and if he can afford a movie ticket, drinks, and a popcorn, millionaire.
12: Boom. Genius idea from the text.
5: Mm.
12: Millionaire British man needs to donate to kids to go on the date with
6: right.
5: Audrey. Oh, that's a good idea.
6: Oh.
12: Yo.
6: That could be something. Look, we went to see The Odyssey, my husband and I, yesterday for a day date, and we just left lunch, but he can't help it. He has to get something at the movie theater or drink and something.
12: I do too. I'm the same way.
10: Yeah.
6: He got a drink and a little pack of gummies. $18.
10: Yeah, it's ridiculous.
12: I know.
6: For one drink and one little pack of lifesaver gummies.
12: It is ridiculous how expensive it is to buy snacks
6: on top of the movie theater tickets.
10: That's what I'm saying. Millionaire. Right.
12: Yeah, you got to be rich to go out.
5: IMAX tickets are, $20? I haven't gone to one
6: for
5: in a while.
6: For the two of us to go to IMAX, it was a little over $40. So, yeah.
10: Wow. That's the litmus test for millionaires.
12: Uh-huh. There you go.
6: Well, he was so excited. It had that good soda fountain where you can make suicides or something.
10: Machine?
6: He had the sugar-free root beer with the vanilla, and he was in hog heaven.
11: Wow.
10: Hog heaven.
12: The mouth from the South and the man from the hog heaven.
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27: Mostly cloudy skies for today with chances for scattered showers and storms. High temperatures in the upper 80s. Tonight, a few storms possible early, otherwise mostly cloudy with lows around 70. Thursday and Friday hold additional chances for scattered showers and storms. High temperatures nearing 90. From the Storm Track 9 Weather Center, I'm meteorologist Olivia Glass.
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0: 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We are Hits 96. It is a huge, great, big holiday for my parents out there. It is the first day of school. Are you excited? You should be, because the kids are out of your house and they're not running up your electricity bill, nor are they eating you out of house and home. But how do you handle that first school night? Yes, they've been in school all day and they're in the car. How do you handle that transition to make it fun and easy and make homework time a little bit better? We'll talk about that at 11:10 inside our health break. 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
11: Mostly cloudy skies for today with chances for scattered showers and storms. High temperatures in the upper 80s. Tonight, a few storms possible early, otherwise mostly cloudy with lows around 70. Thursday and Friday hold additional chances for scattered showers and storms. High temperatures nearing 90. From the Storm Track 9 Weather Center, I'm meteorologist Olivia Glass.
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0: New music from Somber, My Body Isn't Ready, something that I say every time my alarm clock goes off because I am not a morning person, and maybe your kid isn't one either because today is the first day of school. 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That's great, but it's the after-school issue, and it's the after-school time that gets a little problematic. And we're going to talk about something called after-school restraint collapse. We'll talk about what that is and how to prevent it to make sure that your after-school time with your kid is nice and smooth.
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12: Tennessee Valley weather.
13: Mostly cloudy skies for today with chances for scattered showers and storms. High temperatures in the upper 80s. Tonight, a few storms possible early, otherwise mostly cloudy with lows around 70. Thursday and Friday hold additional chances for scattered showers and storms. High temperatures nearing 90. From the Storm Track 9 Weather Center, I'm meteorologist Olivia Glass.
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0: Let me just say, congratulations to all the parents out there that got through the first morning of school. Congratulations. My hat's off to you. Now, part two is coming. That is picking them up. And sometimes if you're a seasoned parent, you may have experienced an epic after-school meltdown and you can't figure out why it's happening. Well, there's an actual term for it, and it is called after-school restraint collapse. And basically, when your kid is at school, they're focusing on trying to learn, behave themselves. They are burning a lot of energy trying to keep themselves in line. And then when they get home, they kind of freak out. They're overstimulated. They're just ready to pop. So the one thing that you need to do, a couple of things that you need to do. Number one, don't ask questions right away when they get in the car. Number two, provide a snack and a drink. And then when they get home, allow them to kind of run around and kind of decompress a little bit before homework and before dinner. I have more information on our website at hits96.com, and hopefully tonight will be a nice, easy night for you.
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3: Cloudy skies for today with chances for scattered showers and storms. High temperatures in the upper 80s. Tonight, a few storms possible early, otherwise mostly cloudy with lows around 70. Thursday and Friday hold additional chances for scattered showers and storms. High temperatures nearing 90. From the Storm Track 9 Weather Center, I'm meteorologist Olivia Glass.
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Morgan Wallen and Tate McRae, what I want here on Hits 96. What I want you to do right now, especially if you're not driving, please go to our Instagram page, look at our story, and find out what today's attraction is, because that could help you win two tickets to Dollywood Splash.

Folded here on Hits 96. Speaking of folded, let's talk about Jake Paul. Now, you remember he got knocked out by Anthony Joshua, which we all enjoyed. At least I know I did. And now he's saying that there's another sport that he could dominate. We'll talk about what.

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0: Fever Dream here on Hits 96. Jake Paul, internet troll, YouTube star, and boxer, says something pretty crazy again on a podcast. He was on the Pivot Podcast, and the Pivot Podcast is a bunch of retired football players who were pro bowlers, good at what they did when they were playing. And he tells these men that, you know what, playing football is easy. I can box. I can easily go and play football right now. I've got a lot of belief in myself. I could go play slot receiver right now. And the funny thing was, this man was serious. He actually believed what he was saying. And my thing is, I don't think you realize how big and fast and strong these NFL players are. Like, I was on the field for a Titans game, and the punter, he was jacked. Can you imagine what a strong safety or free safety would do to you as you run across the middle trying to catch a pass? You will get your monkey mouth knocked out. Matter of fact, your grandkids are going to have concussions.
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15: Mostly cloudy skies for today with chances for scattered showers and storms. High temperatures in the upper 80s. Tonight, a few storms possible early, otherwise mostly cloudy with lows around 70. Thursday and Friday hold additional chances for scattered showers and storms. High temperatures nearing 90. From the Storm Track 9 Weather Center, I'm meteorologist Olivia Glass.
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0: on and feeling like glasses. 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

0: Watching a toxic love story makes me so glad I am out of the dating game. DJ Kev here with Hits 96. If you've seen the documentary, you know this is probably one of the most unhinged things I've ever seen. I mean, this dude is a combination of Diddy and I don't know who else. Like, this man was upset because his girl, his ex-girlfriend left him because he was low-key crazy, let's be honest. And he decided, he came up with this whole concocted plan to get her locked up, and his wife was in on it. And it is so bizarre and so crazy. And what's even worse is Ian is a U.S. Marshal, or was a U.S. Marshal, and he was arrested and sentenced to 10 years in prison. Now he is trying so hard to get that conviction overturned, all because he believes he didn't have adequate counsel. Man, you could have had Johnny Cochran, and you were still going to get those 10 years.
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3: Cloudy skies for today, with chances for scattered showers and storms. High temperatures in the upper 80s. Tonight, a few storms possible early, otherwise mostly cloudy with lows around 70. Thursday and Friday hold additional chances for scattered showers and storms. High temperatures nearing 90. From the Storm Track 9 Weather Center, I'm meteorologist Olivia Glass.
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0: Chattanooga Song for Hit Music. We are Hits 96. Coming up inside your 1 o'clock hour, that cue to call to win tickets to Splash Country will happen. All you need to do is, number one, be call number 9. But also, number two, make sure you know what today's attraction is in order for you to get in to win. Also, at 1:10, we got your Simple Simon. And a woman who had too many fake IDs finds herself in jail. We'll talk more about it inside the 1 o'clock hour.
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8: Mostly cloudy skies for today with chances for scattered showers and storms, high temperatures in the upper 80s. Tonight, a few storms possible early, otherwise mostly cloudy with lows around 70. Thursday and Friday hold additional chances for scattered showers and storms, high temperatures nearing 90. From the Storm Track 9 Weather Center, I'm meteorologist Olivia Glass.
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96. A woman from Canada got arrested in Florida for having a crazy amount of fake IDs. I'll tell you how many she had coming up after Gracie Abrams.

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0: But Kevin, he calls them a simple Simon.
3: Now, there's no judgment here, but raise your hand if you ever had a fake ID. I'm pretty sure you used it to get into a club or maybe buy you a beverage you weren't not necessarily supposed to have. I get that. However, a woman in Florida was arrested with not one, not two, but 12. Yes, 12 fake IDs. Now, the woman, her name is Bryce Swanson. She's from Canada, and she overstayed her visa. When she was pulled over, the police asked her name. She gave a fake name, but in plain view of the officer, he saw 12 different IDs with the woman's picture with different names, different addresses, different birth dates. So, Ms. Swanson was charged with fraudulent use of personal information, driving without a license, and providing a false name. 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
11: Mostly cloudy skies for today with chances for scattered showers and storms. High temperatures in the upper 80s. Tonight, a few storms possible early, otherwise mostly cloudy with lows around 70. Thursday and Friday hold additional chances for scattered showers and storms. High temperatures nearing 90. From the Storm Track 9 Weather Center, I'm meteorologist Olivia Glass.
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0: 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Who is this?
1: This is Lori.
0: What's up?
1: Hold on, I'm going to pull over.
0: Yeah, you might want to do that because I need you to really think and lock in, okay?
1: Okay.
0: All right. What is today's attraction?
1: Midway!
0: Are you sure? You sound very confident.
1: Well, that's what it looked like when I pulled it up.
0: That is correct. Mountain Waves is the answer. So you just got a pair of tickets to Splash Country. Congratulations.
1: Thank you. I've been wanting to go for a long time now.
0: Boy, you are so welcome. So I'm glad you're pulled over, and I'm glad you're not texting and driving or being on social media, because that's a bad thing, okay?
1: Right.
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0: Well, it is a special holiday today. It is the anniversary of Fade by the Water. If you know, you know. DJ Kev, get ready to walk up out of here. Gino D is on the way in next. Now, don't forget, coming up on Friday, it is Free Ticket Friday. Yes, I am back. 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
9: Mostly cloudy skies for today, with chances for scattered showers and storms, high temperatures in the upper 80s. Tonight, a few storms possible early, otherwise mostly cloudy with lows around 70. Thursday and Friday hold additional chances for scattered showers and storms, high temperatures nearing 90. From the Storm Track 9 Weather Center, I'm meteorologist Olivia Glass.
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0: could ever say. Olivia Rodrigo, stupid song, right here on Hits 96, Chattanooga's number one hit music station. Gino D signing in. Welcome to the afternoon show, and away we go. Today, it's all about Cat's Eye. If you are a Cat's Eye fan, I have an opportunity for you to score not one, not two, not three, not four, but five tickets to their upcoming movie called Wild Heart. Kind of a continuation of their Netflix series that was out not too long ago. They're calling it a love letter to icons. AMC Chattanooga 18 is playing it starting next week on August 12th when it comes out. 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Dollywood tickets up for grabs. 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We've got a 5K keyword coming at you. 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And there's a lot more where that came from. Food news, in the know, celebrity beat, and of course, all your favorite music. Olivia Dean's up out of the break. We'll also hear from Post Malone, Ariana Grande with her latest. We'll have some fun today. It's Hits 96.
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Bruno Mars, right here on Hits 96. We're going to get in the know in just a few minutes. Carta has teamed up with the Chattanooga Public Library once again for their Read and Ride program, offering free rides for students. Details after Olivia Rodrigo, struck dead on Hits.

If you need someone to give 100% on, well, anything this summer, talk to me in the fall. Until then, I'm in lazy mode, and this is Hits 96.

0: Ariana Grande, Hate That I Made You Love Me, right here on Hits 96. Time for In the Know. Hamilton County Schools started school today, and the students in the Chattanooga area are now preparing for this upcoming school year. The Chattanooga Area Regional Transportation Authority, otherwise known as CARTA, is emphasizing a valuable initiative that's designed to support student mobility and literacy. They have teamed up with the Chattanooga Public Library yet again for the Read and Ride program. This is a service that offers free bus rides to K-12 students through a partnership with the library, making it easier for young learners to reach their educational, recreational, and community destinations. The program connects transportation with literacy efforts by providing students with a complimentary CARTA bus pass after they register for the Chattanooga Public Library's Beanstack platform. 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I'll get it up on our Facebook page as well. Make sure you follow us. And now you're in the know.
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11: Mostly cloudy skies for today, with chances for scattered showers and storms, high temperatures in the upper 80s. Tonight, a few storms possible early, otherwise mostly cloudy with lows around 70. Thursday and Friday hold additional chances for scattered showers and storms, high temperatures nearing 90. From the Storm Track 9 Weather Center, I'm meteorologist Olivia Glass.
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0: Midnight Sun right here on Hits 96. Gino D hanging out with you. Remember, if you want to go see the new Cat's Eye film that hits theaters on August 12th for free, plus bring four of your friends. We're giving you a 5-pack of movie tickets. Keep listening. I'll tell you when to call in for that opportunity. The movie comes out August 12th. It's going to be in theaters for only a week. You'll get to choose the date that you want to attend and have some fun. Movie tickets up for grabs. If you are a Cat's Eye fan, that is the prize package for you. We also have an opportunity to win on our Instagram. So make sure you check us out at Hits 96 Radio. We will be picking or having one winner today. We'll do it again tomorrow and Friday. So lots of opportunity to win. Get those details, hits96.com. While you're there, check out the food news. Have you ever cleaned out your fridge and just tossed something the second that you spotted there was a past date on the package? I'm talking about that Best Buy date or perhaps the expiration date. Well, apparently you might be throwing away perfectly good food. According to some food safety specialists, most labels that say Best Buy or Best Before or Enjoy Buy, those are all meant to tell you when a product will be at its best quality and not necessarily when it becomes unsafe to eat. Researchers have found more than 50 different date labels are used across the U.S., which helps explain why it's so confusing, right? It's like, my gosh, just stick to one. Experts say foods like canned goods, crackers, cookies, and cereal can often last well beyond the printed date on their labels, especially if they are stored properly. It's gotten so bad that California has actually just become the first state to standardize their food labels. And I must say, we don't always want to follow California, but I think this one makes sense. Standardize their food labels, requiring that for quality, they're going to have a best if used by sticker. And when it comes to safety, a use by sticker. So there'll be two stickers on the label, best quality and use by. And I think that makes a lot of sense. Now, of course, most of this advice is for shelf stable foods. Obviously, you're going to need a lot more and be a lot more careful when it comes to meat, chicken, fish. Bottom line, when in doubt, toss it out. Get the full story. It's on our website, hits96.com. That is your food news for this afternoon. It's Hits.
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She'll be the feature next hour when it comes to Celebrity Beat. She actually commented on her upcoming break that fans are kind of upset about. We'll get into all that and more. Again, that's coming up at 4 o'clock. For now, Teddy Swims, Mr. Know-It-All on Heads.

One Tricks, Golden, right here on Hits 96. Keep listening. I have your 5K keyword for this afternoon. $5,000 could be yours by the end of August. Wouldn't that be amazing? That keyword coming up after Ella Langley's Choosing Texas on Hits 96.

Battling your ground, karma's on your scent like a bounty hunter. Karma's gonna track you down, step by step from town to town. Sweet like justice, karma is a queen. Karma takes all my friends to the summit. Karma is the guy on the screen.

0: 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I mean, if you don't play, you're never gonna win.
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5: 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We'll talk about Ariana Grande. 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
2: And a busy ride 24 eastbound this afternoon. It's going to be about a half an hour to get from I-59 to downtown, then another 15 or 16 minutes from downtown to the split. Westbound 24, 5 or 6 minutes from Rossville Boulevard to downtown. 153 is good between I-75 and the dam. 75 southbound, still a couple of slow spots between Tunnel Hill and Rocky Face. We had GDOT crews out a little earlier doing some maintenance, but they have finished up for the day. Northbound on 75 is good. Watch out for an accident. Germantown is South Terrace, and we got road crews out doing some work on South Broad Street near 28th, primarily affecting southbound traffic through there.
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14: Tennessee Valley weather.
15: Mostly cloudy skies for today with chances for scattered showers and storms. High temperatures in the upper 80s. Tonight, a few storms possible early, otherwise mostly cloudy with lows around 70. Thursday and Friday hold additional chances for scattered showers and storms. High temperatures nearing 90. From the Storm Track 9 Weather Center, I'm meteorologist Olivia Glass.
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0: Gracie Abrams hit the wall. 696. We're Chattanooga's number one hit music station. And Ariana Grande paused her show in Chicago just this past Monday night to address the news that she's going to be taking a break after her tour. Now, she didn't directly mention the growing concerns surrounding her appearance, but she said her upcoming break is something that she has planned for a long time, and it's not reactive or impulsive. She said, quote, "I heard that my fans were worried that negativity was ruining things for me. This is not what that is. Multiple things can be true at the same time. Boundaries need to be set. Human beings need a break sometimes. And also, this can be and will continue to be the greatest experience of my professional and creative life." She ended her message assuring fans that nothing will distort her reality or be more real to her than the love they share. She said, "This is what I will always take with me and carry with me, because the rest of that crap is not mine to carry. And I wanted you to hear that from me." The speech is like 3.5 minutes long. That's just the gist of it. If you want to see, somebody caught it on TikTok, you can watch the full comment on our website now at hits96.com. I think Ariana Grande deserves a break when it comes down to it, right? I know she's just getting back kind of in the music thing with this tour, but think about all that Wicked stuff she was doing, moving into this. It's a lot. Well-deserved as far as I'm concerned. 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
3: And 24 eastbound, still busy, 25 to 30 minutes from I-59 to downtown, then 16 or 17 minutes from downtown to the split. Westbound 24, 5 or 6 minutes from Rossville Boulevard to downtown, then you're good. 153 moving well between I-75 and the dam. 75 looking good both ways between Cleveland and Dalton. Keep in mind we have road crews out doing some work on South Broad Street near 28th. This is primarily affecting southbound traffic through there. And watch out for accidents. Wilcox at Hiawassee Street and Highway 58 just north of Gamble Road.
4: I love camping here in the Smokies.
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Coming up next hour, that is going to be your opportunity to score movie tickets to see Cat's Eyes movie Wild Heart. 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

0: Somber, My Body Isn't Ready, right here on Hits 96, Chattanooga's number one hit music station. Coming up, your opportunity to score movie tickets to go see Cat's Eye's Wild Heart. Cat's Eye has a new movie coming out on August 12th. You'll be able to choose the date that you want to attend. Bring four of your friends. That's right, this is a five-pack of tickets that we're giving away. That cue to call coming up next hour, very, very soon. So make sure that you stay tuned for that. Earlier this afternoon, I asked for a question of the day. I wanted to know what your preferred sleeping temperature is. Lots of you weighed in on Facebook. Some of you texted in. Robin said 65. Amber said 68. When it comes to our Facebook page, lots of you also answered, and you can continue to do so. Facebook.com/hits96. Amanda said 69. Jared said 67. Amy, 65. Wormy said 68. Peyton said, the house is set to 68, but I have a ceiling fan running and a portable AC set to 60 degrees in our room. That's cold. 60 degrees is getting into chilly weather here. Bran says 60 with the fan, and Danielle says 72. I know my house is set at 68. 68 seems like a good, solid temperature for me. When it comes to America's preferred sleep temperature, according to this new study, the overall ideal temperature was 67 degrees. 67 degrees. They also broke it down by state, and Tennessee agreed with 67. If you want to weigh in, do so. Kind of fun to think about. People like it cold when they sleep. They say you sleep better when you're a little bit cold. That's 72. That's the highest one up there. Forget about that. Hit us up, facebook.com/hits96. Cat's Eye tickets up next.
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2: And still busy, 24 eastbound. It's going to be 25 and 30 minutes from I-59 to downtown, then about 20 minutes to get from downtown to the split. Westbound 24 is a bit slow passing downtown, no problem. Southbound on 27, lined up to get onto 24 westbound. 153 is good between I-75 and the dam. 75 looking good between Cleveland and Dalton. We have a serious accident on Shalliford Road, Shalliford at Cromwell. We understand there is a school bus involved. However, no students on the bus. So again, an accident involving a school bus, Shalliford at Cromwell, but no students on that bus.
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10: We still have more afternoon and evening thunderstorms over the next few days. Now, we may see a decrease in them as we get to the weekend. We'll be watching for that. Lows will be in the low 70s and highs around 90 degrees. From the StormTrack 9 Weather Center, I'm senior meteorologist Bill Race.
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Ariana Grande, Hate That I Made You Love Me on Hits 96. We're Chattanooga's number one hit music station. Give me a call now if you want to go see the new Cat's Eye movie hitting theaters on August 12th. I got a 5-pack of tickets up for grabs. The movie will only be in theaters for 1 week. It's going to be over at the AMC Chattanooga 18. It's the only local theater that will be showing this. And if you want to go, you get to choose the date between the 12th and the 16th. If you want to go, call me now, 423-642-9636. Again, it's the Cat's Eye movie. You can check out the movie trailer. It's on our website, hits96.com. You can also hit us up on Instagram. We have another opportunity for you to win tickets there. But if you want to win instantly, this is the time to call in. Caller number 9 is going to get those 5 tickets to go to the movies. 423-642-9636. We'll play their song Animal right now. It's Cat's Eye on Hits.

0: Megan.
1: Hi, Megan. How are you?
0: Good.
1: Congratulations, Megan. You're caller number 9.
0: Woo-hoo!
1: We're going to hook you up with 5 tickets so you can go to the movie to see Cat's Eye Wild Hearts. I can only hope that you're a big Cat's Eye fan.
0: I am, yes.
1: Excellent. You got 4 people, you got 4 friends you can bring along with you?
0: It's going to be competitive, but yeah.
1: Okay, you're going to make them compete maybe? We'll come up with a Cat's Eye trivia or something.
0: There we go.
1: Yes, Megan, big winner there. Said it's competitive. Megan has lots of friends. Now she has to make some tough decisions. 5 pack of tickets is hers. She'll be able to go see the Cat's Eye movie. August 12th is when it opens up. It's in theaters for like 5 days and that's it. It's like a week run, limited theatrical run. If you want to go, you'll have an opportunity tomorrow. Make sure you tune in to the afternoon show right here on Hits 96. We'll give away another 5 pack of tickets and you and 4 other friends will be able to attend the movie of your choice as well. You get to choose the date that you want to attend. You don't have to be forced into anything, and it's over at the AMC Chat. Chattanooga 18. That's the most local theater that is showing the Wild Hearts movie. Again, courtesy of Cat's Eye. You can also, nice little backup plan, put yourself in the running on our Instagram at Hits96Radio. You'll see the post. It's pinned to the top of the page. All you have to do is follow us at Hits96Radio, like the post, tell me your favorite Cat's Eye song, and that'll put you in the running for that. And we'll choose that winner on Friday as well. So lots of opportunity to go to the Cat's Eye movie. If you want to go see Wild Hearts, tune in tomorrow and hit us up on Instagram at Hits96Radio. Congratulations to Megan.
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6: Traffic.
7: And once again, 24 eastbound, a bit of a slow go between I-59 and downtown. It's going to take 25 or 30 minutes. Then from downtown to the split, about 14 or 15 minutes. Westbound 24, slow passing downtown. Southbound 27 lined up to get onto 24 westbound. 153 is good between I-75 and the dam. 75 good between Cleveland and Dalton. Now, you are a little slow both directions around Ringgold, getting some heavy rain in that area. And watch out for an accident, Shalford at Cromwell.
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That's the title track from Ariana's new album. It was released just last week. It's called Petal, right here on Hits 96. Hearing it here first on Chattanooga's number one hit music station. 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Last two chances to get those Dollywood tickets. 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

Nielsen released its list of the most streamed shows for the first half of 2026, along with the amount of minutes that they've been streamed. Wait till you hear some of these numbers. We'll go through them after Zara Larsson. It's Hits 96.

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0: Jenny. That's Dracula right here on Hits 96. Chattanooga's number one hit music station. So as I mentioned, yes, Nielsen released the list of the most streamed shows of the first half of 2026, along with the amount of minutes that they've been streamed. I thought we'd go through the top 10. Paw Patrol was number one on Prime Video and Paramount Plus. It's been streamed 13.56 billion minutes. That is incredible. Number nine, Bob's Burgers on Hulu, just over 15 billion. Family Guy on Hulu is number eight, kind of surprising. Just under 16 billion minutes. SpongeBob SquarePants on Paramount Plus, 16.89 billion. Bridgerton on Netflix was number six with 17.15 billion. Then we break into the top five. Number five, The Big Bang Theory, still holding strong on HBO Max, 20.40 billion minutes. Streamed in 2026. Grey's Anatomy, both on Hulu and Netflix, 20.41 billion at number four. Number three, one of my new favorite shows, The Pitt on HBO Max, 21.12 billion. Number two belongs to a children's television show, Bluey. Yeah, Bluey is blowing it up. Disney Plus, 22.81 billion minutes, but the most streamed show for the first half of 2026 anyway belongs to Netflix, and it's Stranger Things. 23.26 billion minutes so far. Very, very impressive. All in the billions. That's incredible. It's Hits 96.
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2: And we're getting some rain showers. Do be careful out and about this afternoon. 24 eastbound, still about 20 to 25 minutes to get from I-59 to downtown, and 14 to 15 minutes from downtown to the split. Westbound 24 is slow passing downtown. Once you get to Moccasin Bend, you're good. 153, no problem between I-75 and the dam. 75 northbound, we get a broken down vehicle north of Shalford Road. The right center lane is going to be blocked, so a bit of a slow go through there. Southbound 75 looks good.
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18: We still have more afternoon and evening thunderstorms over the next few days. Now, we may see a decrease in them as we get to the weekend. We'll be watching for that. Lows will be in the low 70s and highs around 90 degrees. From the StormTrack 9 Weather Center, I'm senior meteorologist Bill Race.
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End of beginning, that's Joe right there on Hits 96. For 14 straight seasons, something is happening with the NFL. If you know country music, you know what's coming down. We'll talk about it after Ella Langley. It's Choosing Texas on Hits 96.

0: I love it, I love it, I love it. Bella Kay right here on Hits 96, and that's exactly what Sunday Night Football in the NFL are saying to Carrie Underwood. Not really shocking news, but for the 14th straight season, she will be performing the show open for Sunday Night Football. Carrie says this year's show welcomes Sunday Night Football into my ongoing rock star fever dream. Sunday Night Football kicks off on September 13th on NBC, of course on Peacock as well. And yes, you'll be seeing Carrie Underwood once again perform the opening theme. 14 years, very, very impressive. Congratulations, Carrie Underwood. I'm sure she will do it justice. It's Hits 96.
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7: Traffic.
8: And 24 eastbound is going to be 20 to 25 minutes from I-59 to downtown, then 13 or 14 minutes from downtown to the split. Westbound 24, a little slow passing downtown. 153 looks good between I-75 and the dam. 75 northbound, a couple of slow spots around Shalford Road. We had a broken down vehicle that was blocking traffic there earlier. That has been moved out of the way. Southbound 75 looks good. Watch out for an accident. Highway 58 near Harrison-Ultawa Road.
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Don't forget, we have more opportunities for you to score movie tickets so you can go see Cat's Eye Wild Hearts in theaters on August 12th. 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Tits! 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

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Tomorrow, we're going to save your summer. 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

0: Teddy Swims, Mr. Know-It-All on Hits 96, and That's My Time. Gino D signing off. Congratulations again to Megan. She was the big winner today. Ended up scoring the Cat's Eye Wild Hearts tickets. Got a 5-pack coming her way. Tomorrow will be your turn. Tune into the afternoon show, and you can go to the movies for free, courtesy of Cat's Eye. And then, like I mentioned, more Dollywood tickets up for grabs. 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Plus, we've got 3 things to do this weekend. We have Throwback Thursday to celebrate and so much more. I will see you then. XYZ with Eric Zachary is up next. 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
10: We still have more afternoon and evening thunderstorms over the next few days. Now, we may see a decrease in them as we get to the weekend. We'll be watching for that. Lows will be in the low 70s and highs around 90 degrees. From the StormTrack 9 Weather Center, I'm senior meteorologist Bill Race.
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2: XYZ with Eric Zachary. The show is here. The show is on. Audrey just alerted us that she's going to be late tomorrow because she has to go to the DMV. Which, if you have not heard the story of Audrey at the DMV, how many attempts? Four? Five?
3: Did it take me to get my driver's license?
2: Yeah.
3: It took me.
2: Did you just, the ghost just leave your body?
3: I had a frog in my throat.
2: How many tries?
3: It took me four times.
2: Four times?
4: Ooh, okay.
3: Yes.
2: And they thought it was a good idea to put you on the road?
3: Well, they couldn't stop me.
4: She's not that bad, to her credit.
3: Yeah, no, I'm not that bad of a driver. But here's the thing, is that I have to get my license renewed before it expires on my birthday in 9 days, or they will make me retake my driver's test.
4: I want that so bad.
2: I'm kind of hoping for so. PTO denied. XYZ with Eric Zachary.
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1: The Voice Celebrity Edition, hosted by Kiki Palmer.
2: You know that's why I'm excited.
1: Yeah.
3: Oh, you're a big Kiki fan.
2: I love Kiki Palmer, like, okay. So much. Okay. I think she's just, like, a darling.
1: After, I don't know, 28-something seasons, The Voice is like, hey, we should do a Celebrity Edition. So
2: yeah.
1: They're basically trying to just take over the Masked Singer as well, I guess.
2: Honestly, it is kind of similar, I guess. But they're doing actors, musicians, influencers, athletes, comedians, and reality TV stars instead of like your regular like undiscovered whatever.
3: Sure.
2: But the what do they call them? They're not judges. The coaches.
3: Oh, okay, yeah.
2: Are Joe Jonas, Queen Latifah, Riley Green. Yeah. Joe Jonas, Queen Latifah, and Riley Green.
3: Okay, is there a charity aspect to this?
1: There's gotta be.
3: I'm somebody who doesn't care about singing competitions or...
1: Yeah, I don't think you need a whole season out of it. I think it would be just like a fun, like, one-off special.
2: Sure.
1: To do a full season seems a little gluttonous.
2: Well, my question is, like, who... Because no offense to anybody on The Masked Singer. They've had some people on there that I know, but I feel like 98% of the time, I'm like, I have no idea who that person is.
1: Yeah.
3: Sure.
2: You know what I mean? So I'm wondering if it's going to be the same thing here.
1: They'll probably get bigger names.
3: Right.
1: I'm sure, because I don't think any bigger name wanted to go on The Masked Singer, because it was kind of this idea of, like, first of all, no one knows that you're doing it. And second of all, like, if you're doing The Masked Singer, you probably don't have a lot going on.
2: Yeah. Well, because I feel like it's like, I think about like Dancing with the Stars. Like, I think that's a tier above
1: Masked Singer.
2: No, that's what I'm saying.
3: Agree.
2: Like, I think Dancing with the Stars is fun because it's people that like kind of are pretty like household names. You know what I mean?
3: Yeah. Mm-hmm.
2: But yeah, so we'll see who's going to be on it. It's going to be next spring.
3: I'm hoping for Whoopi Goldberg.
1: That would be a sister act.
3: Yeah, that'd be really cool. Yeah.
1: Oh, happy day.
3: Thank you, Eric.
2: Jesus
3: okay, too
2: holds,
3: much. Too far. Too far.
2: Jesus
3: too
2: holds,
3: far. 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

0: Mario Lopez making an odd choice. He posted this AI-generated video of him and his niece at a baseball game. Without getting too much into detail, the video depicts his niece attempting to eat two hot dogs covered in mustard at the same time. There's definitely a sexual element to this.
1: It's weird.
0: It's bizarre.
1: It's so weird.
0: Even taking out the fact that it's his niece and he posted it with like, haha, I can't take her anywhere. I don't know any woman or a person in my life for that matter that I would post this up and be like, people are going to think this is funny.
1: It's so ridiculous.
2: I'm telling you, AI is hitting older people like a plague.
0: My mom is a perfect example.
2: Yes, same with my parents.
0: I will say thank you, Mario Lopez, for making me more thankful that the only thing my mom's doing is just generating a fake family.
1: No, seriously.
0: Yeah. Like, if my mom figures out how to start making videos, we're cooked.
2: Oh, yeah. You eating hot dogs like that?
0: Jordan.
2: Sign me up.
0: No.
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0: XYZ with Eric Zachary. Mom's hot take. It's all brought to you by T-Mobile. My mom joining the show right now to go over what Apple Pay is versus Apple Wallet.
1: All right.
2: Oh, okay.
1: I admit I'm all confused with the apples. There's apples there. There's apples there. And I just don't get it all. And it's like,
2: there's apples here. There's apples there.
0: My mom called me yesterday after I was done with work and I didn't answer. I was like, you know what? I didn't actually see my phone ring, but I was just like having some like decompression time.
2: Sure, sure.
0: After about an hour, I'm like, I'll call her back.
2: Right.
0: I'm seeing her later today. So I was like, if I call her back,
2: no big deal.
0: Yeah. Right. So I called her back and she goes, hey, I need your help. And I was like, okay. So I'm trying to order food. And my Apple Cash isn't working. How do I move money into my Apple Cash? And I'm like, I just go, what are you trying to do? And she goes, well, I need Apple Cash and I don't have Apple Cash. I'm like, stop saying Apple Cash. I said, do you mean Apple Pay? And she goes, yeah, Apple Cash. I'm like, two different things. Stop. And I had to walk her through it. And we're going to talk about teaching your parents technology next on Mom's Hot Take.
1: Too many apps.
3: Hits. This is Niall Horan, and here's my new song. We'll take-

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1: Mom's hot take on XYZ with Eric Zachary. 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Hey, Audrey. Hey, Jordan.
2: Hello. Hi.
1: Have you ever gotten a call from your parents and they're just technologically deficient?
2: Yeah.
3: Sometimes my mom, yeah.
1: Yeah, and I will say, like, my mom has done a pretty good job at trying to stay up on, like, knowing how most things work. She uses TikTok. She can use social media pretty well.
4: It says Apple Cash in my wallet on my phone.
1: There have been moments where my mom, like, last summer, I think it was, she was like, I always post cute photos and no one's responding to my stuff on Instagram.
3: Right.
1: And I look at her Instagram and she's just posting it to her close friends and the only close friend she has is me. And I'm like, it's because no one's seen it, Mom. She's like, but I only follow close friends. I'm like,
4: And now I am socially, like, making fun of others for doing that very same thing.
1: Yeah. We call that hypocrisy. So yesterday she calls me and she's like really going through it. And
4: I was starving.
3: You were hangry.
1: Don't read. Like, my family, we're having a little bit of a struggle with some health stuff with my dad and whatnot. And so, like, I never know what I'm walking into when I call my mom.
3: Sure.
1: And she had the same level of distraught in her voice that she did when my dad was, like, went missing as a man with dementia.
3: Yeah. Right.
1: But she was just trying to order food.
3: What were you trying to get?
4: Oh my gosh, a kale broccoli bowl.
1: Like a chicken bowl.
3: I would not be going that.
1: By the way, the local spot that she was going to pick it up from anyway, I'm like, just go order it there. She's trying to describe to me, like, what she's trying to place the order online.
4: Why does my wallet on my phone say Apple Cash?
1: No, Apple Cash is like, it's like, think of it like
4: a
1: Venmo.
4: I have $16 in it.
1: It's like, so it's just a temporary account. Yeah. So she was trying to use that, but then she's like, well, I'm trying to put my Chase card into my Apple Cash, and that doesn't work. I'm like, well, you mean your wallet. Like, you have to add your card to your Apple wallet.
3: But I'm like, also,
4: and it won't add.
1: But I'm like, she's not describing. I can't see her screen.
3: Sure.
1: I said, can you send me a screenshot? And she does this thing and it drives me crazy where, like, you know how to take a screenshot, but you will take a photo of your phone from your iPad and send that to me. And I'm like, this doesn't help me. Only for me to finally figure out she's trying to order, by the way, the local restaurant through Uber Eats as pickup.
3: Yeah.
1: A place she lives 5 minutes from that she's going to pick up the food from anyway.
3: You could just go there and order
1: it. It's essentially a fast food place. Like, they could prepare it right then and there.
3: Wait, you weren't even going to do delivery?
1: No.
4: No.
1: So, like, I finally get screenshots, finally figuring out, like, oh, she doesn't have a Chase card attached to her Uber account, so it's not giving her that option. The only thing that's coming up is, like, Apple Cash. Or she's like, oh, do I have PayPal? And I was like, Mom, no. After like 6 minutes of me, I'm like, Mom, I will literally pay for this if we could stop this conversation.
4: Wait,
1: right now.
4: There was a dead silence and Eric goes, Mom, I will pay for your food if you just tell me what you want.
1: I said, I will pay for this if we could just stop this conversation. And she goes, it's not about that. I'll give you the money. I said, it's not about the money. It's about my time.
3: Venmo.
1: Yeah. I was like, no. So I go ahead and pre-order it because I'm not inept. And she goes to the restaurant. The restaurant's internet is down anyway, so she had to end up ordering the food there.
3: So funny.
2: That's hilarious.
4: Well, no, I walked in and I said, I'm here to pick up my Uber.
1: Well, it's DoorDash, so that also is confusing.
4: And she goes, and the little chickie at the counter goes, no, we don't have that because our internet's down. And I said, well, what am I supposed to do? She goes, I don't know. Tell your client that you can't have food.
1: They thought you were like a DoorDash driver.
4: I was a DoorDash driver.
1: Yes.
4: And then the manager,
1: the blonde 50 plus woman walking with my dad with dementia. They're just delivering DoorDash around the suburbs.
3: You know what? That is probably more common than you think.
1: Okay.
4: Long story short,
1: my mom's coming.
4: I got a free drink out of it.
1: My mom's coming to the city tonight, and she's like, "Can we schedule some time to go over my Apple Cash?"
3: Well, I was gonna say, did we resolve this? Do you have the card in your Apple wallet?
4: No, because then I got emails that said we couldn't add your card.
1: She tried it too many times. She got a fraud alert from Chase.
3: Okay, got you. You know, all you have to do is just, like, hold your card to the phone.
4: I did that, and then I got an email that
1: next time I'm sending her your way.
4: We couldn't add your card to Apple Wallet.
1: Mom's hot take.
4: This is confusing.
1: It's all brought to you by T-Mobile. It's better over here. Find
4: There's
1: out
4: too
1: how
4: many apples
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22: We still have more afternoon and evening thunderstorms over the next few days. Now, we may see a decrease in them as we get to the weekend. We'll be watching for that. Lows will be in the low 70s and highs around 90 degrees. From the StormTrack 9 Weather Center, I'm senior meteorologist Bill Race.
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